0: not just. Just. 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

0: ABC News Radio. I'm Rob Martyr. Israeli Prime Minister Benjamin Netanyahu said the Iran conflict is not over, arguing that Tehran's nuclear material and proxy networks still need to be dismantled. Netanyahu told 60 Minutes on CBS that while recent actions accomplished a great deal, enriched uranium must still be removed from Iran. Health officials are evacuating passengers from a cruise ship in the Canary Islands after a deadly hantavirus outbreak. Spanish authorities say the MV Hondius cruise ship arrived in Tenerife early Sunday. 17 Americans were among the 100 passengers.
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0: NBC News Radio, I'm Tammy Trujillo. President Trump's rejecting Iran's response to a U.S. proposal to end the war. In a post on Truth Social, Trump said he'd read the response from Iran's so-called representatives, calling it totally unacceptable. Iranian state media reported that the response had been sent to mediators in Pakistan. This comes after the president said in an earlier social media post that Iran has been playing games with the U.S. and the rest of the world for 47 years. CDC Director Jay Bhattacharya says the hand of virus will not lead to a pandemic like the coronavirus did. That story from Scott Carr.
1: This is not COVID. This is not going to have lead to the kind of outbreak.
2: The director tells CNN State of the Union there's absolutely no need to panic over the Hanta virus, since the evidence doesn't warrant it. Bhattacharya says the Hanta virus is not spread by people without symptoms.
1: And we don't want to treat it like COVID. We don't want to cause a public panic over this. We want to treat it with the Hanta virus protocols that we're successful in containing outbreaks in the past.
2: His comments came as passengers were being evacuated from a cruise ship in the Canary Islands, where three infected passengers died of the disease. I'm Scott Carr.
0: Energy Secretary Chris Wright says President Trump is open to all ideas to help lower gas prices. Wright was asked about possible measures, including suspending the federal gas tax, during an interview with NBC's Meet the Press.
3: All measures that can be taken to lower the price at the pump and lower the prices for Americans, this administration is in support of.
0: His comments come as gas prices hit a national average of $4.52, according to AAA. That's an increase of more than 50% since the start of the Iran war. Drivers in California are still paying the most in the nation at over $6 a gallon on average. Americans spent big on this Mother's Day. The National Retail Federation expects a record $38 billion went for everything from flowers to spa days to reservations at mom's favorite restaurant. 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
4: Grabbed me.
0: Nike's facing class action lawsuit accusing it of failing to refund tariff-related costs. Lisa Carton reports.
5: In the proposed lawsuit, consumers claim Nike should not be allowed to keep significant refunds it may receive. This comes after the U.S. Supreme Court ruled in February that the president lacked authority under the International Emergency Economic Powers Act to impose certain tariffs. Nike has said it paid roughly $1 billion in tariffs on imported goods as a result of those actions. Alleged the company raised prices on some footwear by $5 to $10 and on apparel by $2 to $10. I'm Lisa Carton.
0: The remains of an American service member who went missing during a military exercise in Morocco have been recovered. The U.S. Army says the body of First Lieutenant Lamont Key Jr. was found by a Moroccan search team on Saturday, about a mile from where he reportedly fell into the ocean. Key was one of two U.S. service members who went missing on May 2nd. The search operations continue for the second serviceman. New research says fewer than 10,000 steps a day can still help control your weight. Rob Martier has the latest.
6: Research presented at the European Congress on Obesity found that 8,500 steps a day will help maintain weight loss after dieting. The 10,000 steps a day standard became popular during the 1960s as a marketing campaign to sell pedometers in Japan. Experts say while walking is important to avoid gaining weight, so is a calorie deficit and combining cardio with strength training to build muscle and burn calories. I'm Rob Martier.
0: An auction next month celebrates what would have been the 100th birthday of Marilyn Monroe. More than 100 items from the life and career of the Hollywood icon are up for sale, including the front entry gate from Monroe's home in Brentwood. The 100 Years of Marilyn sale is presented by Julian's Auctions June 4th at the Peninsula Beverly Hills and also online. Tammy Trujillo, NBC News Radio.
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0: NBC News Radio. I'm Tammy Trujillo. Israeli Prime Minister Benjamin Netanyahu said the Iran conflict is not over, arguing that Tehran's nuclear material and proxy network still need to be dismantled. He told CBS News 60 Minutes that while recent actions accomplished a great deal, enriched uranium still has to be removed from Iran. Earlier, President Trump said that he'd read Iran's response to a U.S. proposal to end the war and called it totally unacceptable. Energy Secretary Chris Wright says President Trump's open to suspending the gas tax to help lower pump prices. His comments come as gas prices hit a national average of $4.52 on Sunday, according to AAA. That's an increase of more than 50% since the start of the Iran war. The New York Knicks are headed to the Eastern Conference Finals after crushing the Philadelphia 76ers 144-114 in Game 4. They'll now either face Detroit or Cleveland in the next round. Tammy Trujillo, NBC News Radio.
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0: NBC News Radio. I'm Tammy Trujillo. Israeli Prime Minister Benjamin Netanyahu said the Iran conflict is not over, arguing that Tehran's nuclear material and proxy networks still need to be dismantled. He told CBS News 60 Minutes that while recent actions accomplished a great deal, enriched uranium must still be removed. Netanyahu added that Iran's enrichment sites, proxy forces, and ballistic missile ambitions remain unresolved issues. His remarks come as President Trump said he'd read Iran's response to a U.S. proposal to end the war and called it totally unacceptable. Energy Secretary Chris Wright says the president's open to suspending the gas tax to help lower pump prices. Mark Mayfield has details.
1: Wright was asked about possible measures, including suspending the federal gas tax, during an interview with NBC's Meet the Press.
2: All measures that can be taken to lower the price of at the pump and lower the prices for Americans, this administration is in support of.
1: His comments come as gas prices hit a national average of $4.52 on Sunday, according to AAA. It's an increase of more than 50% since the start of the Iran war. Drivers in California are still paying the most in the nation at over $6 a gallon on average. I'm Mark Mayfield.
0: The Trump administration launched moms.gov on Mother's Day as a centralized resource for expecting parents. The site's tagline says it aims to support mothers and fathers facing difficult or unexpected pregnancies while promoting family health. It offers information on topics such as Trump accounts, breastfeeding, mental health services, health center access, nutrition, and adoptions. The New York Knicks are on their way to the Eastern Conference Finals after crushing the Philadelphia 76ers 144-114 in Game 4. That completes a four-game sweep and their record seventh straight playoff victory. The Knicks are making their second straight appearance in the Conference Finals. They'll face either the Detroit Pistons or the Cleveland Cavaliers in the next round. 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
3: I've never ran so fast.
0: Nike's facing a new class action lawsuit accusing the company of failing to refund tariff-related costs, Lisa Carton reports.
4: In the proposed lawsuit, consumers claim Nike should not be allowed to keep significant refunds it may receive. This comes after the U.S. Supreme Court ruled in February that the president lacked authority under the International Emergency Economic Powers Act to impose certain tariffs. Nike has said it paid roughly $1 billion in tariffs on imported goods as a result of those actions. Plaintiffs allege the company raised prices on some footwear by $5 to $10 and on apparel by $2 to $10. I'm Lisa Carton.
0: The remains of an American service member who went missing during a military exercise in Morocco have been recovered. U.S. Army says the body of First Lieutenant Lamont Key Jr. was found by a Moroccan search team on Saturday, about a mile from where he reportedly fell into the ocean. Key was one of two U.S. service members who went missing on May 2nd. The search continues for the second service member. New research suggests fewer than 10,000 steps a day can still help control your weight. A story from Rob Martier.
5: Research presented at the European Congress on Obesity found that 8,500 steps a day will help maintain weight loss after dieting. The 10,000 steps a day standard became popular during the 1960s as a marketing campaign to sell pedometers in Japan. Experts say while walking is important to avoid gaining weight, so is a calorie deficit and combining cardio with strength training to build muscle and burn calories. I'm Rob Martier.
0: Beets are the new it food among health-conscious consumers. Several studies suggest beets can help lower blood pressure, increase blood flow, and protect arteries. The 2025 Penn State Extension report says beet acreage has more than doubled since the 2007 census. The report found that 49% of baby boomers said they tried and liked beets, but only 36% of Gen Z had tried and liked the vegetable. Tammy Trujillo, NBC News Radio.
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1: On Interstate 95 South, at mile marker 68.3, in the county of Chesterfield, a big rig accident is causing delays. 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

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Gradually increasing clouds with late afternoon showers. High around 64. Northeast winds 15 to 25. 8:02 p.m. sunset this evening. Waning crescent moon visible in the early morning. Skies clear out, cooler and less humid. Low around 51. Northwest winds 10 to 15. Mostly sunny February Tuesday. We'll top it at 65. Lots of sun, breezy and warmer Wednesday. The high in the lower 70s. Our extended outlook: scattered showers. Highs in the mid 60s. Thursday and Friday, sunny and warmer for the weekend, highs in the mid to upper 70s, Saturday and Sunday. For StarRadioGroup.com, I'm meteorologist James Covington. This weather update is a service of 103.7 KISS FM.

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1: On Interstate 95 North, at mile marker 11, in the county of Greensville, an accident is causing delays. Lane closures exist. On Interstate 95 South, at mile marker 62.6, in the county of Chesterfield, an unknown incident is causing a delay. On Interstate 264, at mile marker 22.4, in the city of Virginia Beach, near Laskin Road, a broken down vehicle is blocking traffic. The west right shoulder is closed. 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

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Gradually increasing clouds with late afternoon showers. Higher end 64. Northeast winds 15 to 25. 8:02 p.m. sunset this evening. Waning crescent moon visible in the early morning. Skies clear out. Cooler and less humid. Lower end 51. Northwest winds 10 to 15. Mostly sunny February Tuesday. We'll top it at 65. Lots of sun. Breezy and warmer Wednesday. The high in the lower 70s. Our extended outlook. Scattered showers. Highs in the mid 60s. Thursday and Friday, sunny and warmer for the weekend. Highs in the mid to upper 70s, Saturday and Sunday. For StarRadioGroup.com, I'm meteorologist James Covington. This weather update is a service of 103.7 KISS FM.

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0: NBC News Radio, I'm Mark Mayfield. President Trump says he can't accept Iran's response to a U.S. peace proposal. In a post on Truth Social, Trump said he had read the response from Iran's so-called representatives, calling it totally unacceptable. New research suggests that fewer than 10,000 steps a day can still help you control your weight. Here's Rob Martier.
1: Research presented at the European Congress on Obesity found that 8,500 steps a day will help maintain weight loss after dieting. The 10,000 steps a day standard became popular during the 1960s as a marketing campaign to sell pedometers in Japan. Experts say while walking is important to avoid gaining weight, so is a calorie deficit and combining cardio with strength training to build muscle and burn calories. I'm Rob Martier.
0: And Americans from the cruise ship stricken by a deadly hantavirus outbreak are being evacuated from Spain. Mark Mayfield, NBC News Radio.
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1: On Interstate 95 North, at mile marker 11, in the county of Greensville, an accident is causing delays. Lane closures exist. 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

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Mostly sunny February Tuesday, we'll top it at 65. Lots of sun, breezy and warmer Wednesday, the high in the lower 70s. Our extended outlook, scattered showers, highs in the mid-60s Thursday and Friday, sunny and warmer for the weekend, highs in the mid to upper 70s Saturday and Sunday. For StarRadioGroup.com, I'm meteorologist James Covington. This weather update, a service of 103.7 KISS FM.

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1: On Interstate 664, at mile marker 17.9, in the city of Chesapeake, near Dock Landing Road, a broken down vehicle is blocking traffic. The north right shoulder is closed. 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

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Gradually increasing clouds with late afternoon showers. High around 64. Northeast winds 15 to 25. 8:02 p.m. sunset this evening. Waning crescent moon visible in the early morning. Skies clear out, cooler and less humid. Low around 51. Northwest winds 10 to 15. Mostly sunny February Tuesday. We'll top it at 65. Lots of sun, breezy and warmer Wednesday. The high in the lower 70s. Our extended outlook: scattered showers. Highs in the mid 60s. Thursday and Friday, sunny and warmer for the weekend, highs in the mid to upper 70s, Saturday and Sunday. For StarRadioGroup.com, I'm meteorologist James Covington. 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
10: All right, can we talk about gift giving for just a second?
11: Yeah.
10: First of all, cash as a gift. Yes or no?
11: Yes. Yeah.
12: Mm-hmm. Yeah, why not?
13: Oh, yeah.
11: Who says no to that?
10: Because I'm always afraid if they're going to be, oh, wow, so creative. You really went out and spent some time looking for something you thought I would like.
11: But okay, if it's from like your significant other and they just hand you cash, that's one thing. But I mean, if you know, Christmas bonuses are being handed out, I'll take cash.
14: Right.
11: I don't need a gift.
12: Oh, yeah.
14: And also, if you really don't know what somebody wants,
11: right.
14: I think it's a kind gift to give because you would rather them get something that they like.
10: Well, so if you give a gift card from a particular store, it's like, that's not as good as giving a gift card that's good for every store.
12: Like a Visa gift card.
11: Yeah,
12: exactly. That's good everywhere.
10: Yeah. If I give you a gift card for, you know, Red Lobster, you can't use it down at the Applebee's.
12: I don't think. But I can get a lot of Cheddar Bay biscuits.
11: Hell yeah. I'll use that immediately.
10: So if I give you like a gift card, a Visa gift card, that means here's cash, basically. Mm-hmm. Go to shop anywhere you want. Spend it any way you want.
11: Yeah.
10: But if I give you a Red Lobster gift card, I'm trying to what restaurant would Froggy really like to go to?
12: Red Lobster.
10: Yeah. Well, no, look, I'm not saying anything bad about Red Lobster. I'm just saying I'm limiting what you can do with that gift as far as a cash gift. The actual green is actually probably the best way to go.
12: Yeah.
10: Every year, Alex and I agree we're not going to buy each other anything. Mm-hmm. And we end up buying stuff every year.
11: Because
10: you know the other one is lying and we'll buy something. If you have nothing in return, then...
14: We did that too. We put a cap on it. Like I was like, you know, and then so I'm sitting there counting and I'm like, what am I doing? I'm like, really? I just want to get stuff I think you'll like. You know what I mean?
10: God, I remember, you know, you have two kids, right, Danielle?
14: Yeah.
10: I remember growing up, my parents had three kids and they worked so hard to make sure we all got sort of the equal amount of things.
14: Yep, that's what I do.
10: Okay, if I got like a really expensive jacket, you know, my other gift would be like, you know, nothing. But my other brothers would get gifts that probably were the money equal of that jacket and that little thing I got.
14: Yeah.
10: And I don't know. It's like there was accounting going on.
14: I always hope it's an even thing because in our house, it's like, okay, Preston and Spencer, you open this, you open this, and they open at the same time. So if at the end of the thing, like Preston has three presents left and Spencer has none, I'd be like, oh, Santa messed up.
11: Not me. My sister always gets so much more stuff than me our whole lives.
14: Really?
11: Our whole life. One, my parents like her better. But two.
10: No, back up. Back up.
11: Yeah.
10: Your parents like your sister better so she gets more gifts?
11: For sure.
10: Really?
11: Yeah.
10: And you're laughing about this? This is sad.
11: Oh, they forget my birthday sometimes. It's hilarious to me. But there are reasons for this. So, one, my sister is the type of person who has a list ready to go. She will tell you everything that she wants. She makes it very easy on you. I am much more, as you guys know, the person who's like, I don't really want anything. Make me something cool. And my parents are like, no. Also, my birthday is 12 days before Christmas.
14: Oh, yeah.
11: So, a lot of people do the, you get a birthday and Christmas gift together. Or my parents will say, well, everything you said you wanted, we got you for your birthday. So, there was nothing left. And I always say, hello, cash. I would take that.
13: That's the worst.
11: I sit there, watch my sister open all the presents. I'm like, wow, that must be nice.
10: I don't know. You see, how many siblings do you have?
11: Just her, my one sister.
10: Oh, God. I would think this sounds like a story from a family of like 15 kids.
11: No.
14: Yeah.
11: So it's the two of us. You know, I'm not even kidding you. We were talking about this over the holidays. My sister, if you open up any of our like childhood albums, there are pictures of my sister doing everything, like rolling over, smiling, doing nothing. Then you get to me and there are like three. And I was like, what happened to all the pictures of me? My mom said, well, by the time you did it, we'd seen all that stuff already. We didn't really care.
14: Oh,
10: oh,
14: damn.
10: Oh my God. Hey, run over line 24. Hello, are you there?
15: Yeah, I'm here.
10: Who is this?
15: My name is Declan.
10: Declan, welcome to the show.
15: Yeah.
10: I want to take it out of the circle and bring people from out in the universe in to help us out with this. Gifts, cash or not?
15: 100% cash. Because I'm a teacher, but I'm trying to take more college classes to get certification. I can't use your Red Lobster or your Amazon gift card to pay for my classes.
10: There you go.
15: Like, I need that cash. And even the Visa gift cards, I can't use those.
10: So I must assume that in deciding whether or not to give cash, it depends on the person and what they're going through in their life and where they are. Like, for instance, Declan, if you have a friend who's like making a lot of money per year and they're very wealthy, you're not going to give them cash. They have cash, right?
15: Absolutely, I'm still going to give them cash because I don't know. You know what? Maybe they do like going to this restaurant, but maybe they're not feeling it. I'll give them the cash. They can go to whatever restaurant they want.
10: Well, there you go. All right.
11: Yeah, that's nice.
10: So it's the same. Well, I know, but it's the same concept, Declan, as millionaires playing the lottery. Do we want millionaires playing the lottery?
14: No. Daniel gets, no.
10: But here's why you should allow millionaires to play the lottery. It puts more money in the system.
12: Mm-hmm.
10: Right. And there's a and but it has nothing to do with the gift.
14: But if they win, then I get pissed
11: for sure.
10: You do, Declan, Danielle gets mad if lottery winners have teeth.
14: Yeah, no teeth,
10: which is so unfair. Well, Declan, look, best of luck with all of your schooling. It's fabulous. Good for you.
15: Thank you.
10: You take care, Jessica from Jacksonville, line 20, disagrees. You'd rather have a specific. You'd rather have a specific store card than just a generic like Visa gift card. Why is that?
1: Absolutely. Hi, guys. Hi. So I will, if I'm want to spend it on myself or I want somebody to actually get something that they want, I'm going to choose a gift card for a store that they like. If I get a Visa gift card or cash, I'm going to spend it on groceries or my daughter or something else that's not like this, you know, heartfelt Christmas present.
10: You're right. But it's never it's never fun and joyous to buy groceries for your daughter.
14: it's not the same feeling as, I know
10: what you'll find a way to feed her, but you need so if I give you a specific store or restaurant gift card, you know that's for you, personalized for you, and you'll use it for you. Good. I like that.
1: Exactly.
10: Take your daughter to Red Lobster with you. You're okay. Thank you, Jessica, and thanks for listening to us, okay?
1: Of course.
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20: 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Gradually increasing clouds with late afternoon showers. Higher end 64. Northeast winds 15 to 25. 8:02 p.m. sunset this evening. Waning crescent moon visible in the early morning. Skies clear out. Cooler and less humid. Lower end 51. Northwest winds 10 to 15. Mostly sunny February Tuesday. We'll top it at 65. Lots of sun. Breezy and warmer Wednesday. The high in the lower 70s. Our extended outlook. Scattered showers. Highs in the mid 60s. Thursday and Friday, sunny and warmer for the weekend, highs in the mid to upper 70s, Saturday and Sunday. For StarRadioGroup.com, I'm meteorologist James Covington. 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

0: We do have room on a cruise leaving in July.
1: No, we can't do that. Oh, my God.
0: Should I book you on the July 5th cruise?
1: No, we don't want the July 5th cruise.
0: That cruise is a little bit more expensive, though, I must tell you.
1: Lady, you've got to be kidding me. You're kidding me. There is no way.
0: I'm trying to give you a heads up so that you could try and figure something out ahead of time.
1: No, you need to figure something out. Everybody in my party, everybody.
0: Okay, but the problem is that there are no other cruises.
1: I'm the cruise mother.
0: Oh.
1: You can't just say, well, sorry, you can't go on the cruise.
0: Can you hold and then I'll try and look up on the computer some things?
2: Here we go.
1: Yeah, sure,
0: okay,
1: I'll hold.
0: Thank you.
1: This is so full of My room is going to be under construction.
3: Why would they do that?
1: Don't ask me.
0: Hello?
1: Yes.
0: My question is, does it matter where the cruise goes?
1: No, we don't give a where the cruise goes.
0: I have a couple of cruises, but they're going to colder climates.
1: Colder climates?
0: Yeah.
1: Oh, no. Come on, lady. You got to be kidding.
0: Is there someone else that you could stay with on the cruise if we doubled you up?
1: Yeah, maybe I'll stay in the room with my son and his new wife. I'll bet they'll appreciate that, won't they?
0: Because, like I said, there's plenty of room still on that July 5th cruise, and that...
1: No, forget the July 5th. We're not going July 5th.
0: But you said that since the wedding is...
1: You
0: not
1: got Zilla to call you up? Man, she'll have a heart attack.
0: I'm being totally honest here where I...
1: Jesus Christ, you're hard-headed. No!
0: Hello?
1: Yeah.
0: Okay, Becky, now we need to get you in contact with her.
1: Okay.
0: All right, we're going to call her back now. All right?
1: Okay. Hello?
4: Hey.
1: You better tell me this is a freaking joke.
4: What are you talking about?
1: What am I talking about? Oh, you know who you said the people from the cruise line was going to call me?
4: Yeah.
1: My room, mine of all rooms, is going to be under construction. So either I have to cancel or I room
4: that
1: with somebody else. And she goes, let me book you on July 5th. I said, no. I said, July 5th?
4: Change the whole cruise?
1: I said, you tell Bridezilla. You tell Bridezilla that she's got to postpone her wedding till July. Because I ain't telling her.
4: This is totally ridiculous. So wait and let's see what happens. All right. Bye.
1: Hello?
0: Joanne?
5: Speaking.
0: This is Leslie from Avery. How are you today?
5: I'm having a hard time, but...
0: The woman that you spoke to earlier, Lisa, I think her name was?
5: Uh-huh.
0: She was saying that she offered you the July 5th cruise, but unfortunately you said that...
5: No. I can't believe this is happening a month before. This can't be for real. This is a joke, right?
0: Yeah, you're right. This is a joke. This is Danielle Monaro from Elvis Duran and the Morning Show, and you just got phone tapped.
5: I'm going to kill her. That's when you're done. You are all going to pay big time for this.
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10: 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Gradually increasing clouds with late afternoon showers. Higher end 64. Northeast winds 15 to 20.

0: 5, 8:02 p.m. sunset this evening. Waning crescent moon visible in the early morning. Skies clear out, cooler and less humid, lower in 51. Northwest winds 10 to 15. Mostly sunny for every Tuesday. We'll top it at 65. Lots of sun, breezy and warmer Wednesday, the high in the lower 70s. Our extended outlook, scattered showers, highs in the mid-60s Thursday and Friday. Sunny and warmer for the weekend, highs in the mid to upper 70s Saturday and Sunday. FourStarRadioGroup.com, I'm meteorologist James Covington. This weather update, a service of 103.7 KISS FM.
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2: On Interstate 295, at mile marker 41.3, in the county of Henrico, a broken down vehicle is blocking traffic. The south right shoulder is closed. On Interstate 64, at mile marker 213, in the county of New Kent, a broken down vehicle is blocking traffic. The east right shoulder is closed. On Virginia 164 in the city of Portsmouth, in the vicinity of the ramp, near International Gateway, a broken down vehicle is blocking traffic. The west right shoulder is closed. On Interstate 64, at mile marker 282.1, in the city of Norfolk, near Northampton Boulevard, a broken down vehicle is blocking traffic. The west right shoulder is closed. 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
3: For your dining pleasure.
4: Thank God Elise Rager's here. Hey, it's time to get to know Lee a little better.
5: Oh.
6: Getting to know you.
7: Getting to know all about you.
4: Who has a question for Lee Schrager?
6: Oh, I have plenty.
5: So many.
8: Yeah.
6: Please. So, Lee, what was your very first job growing up back, I'm assuming during the Depression or prior to the roaring 20s?
3: In the Depression, was I depressed? No, in the year.
6: What was
3: I've been through
6: first?
3: All of last year, and I'm here.
6: Okay.
3: That's Elaine Stritch.
5: Of course.
4: We are the ladies who love.

0: time I see him.
1: And what does he say?
0: He says, do not ask me for the dollar. I mean, it was 55 years ago.
2: Inflation.
1: If he paid you the dollar, the bit would be over.
0: That's true. No. Okay. Every time I see him, I tell him he owes me a dollar.
3: I did the same thing with Penny Savers when I was a kid. That was my first gig. And I remember, I think I got in trouble because I used to throw them out of the car. And they would land in bad places. Yeah. They would land.
0: Then I worked at a Chinese restaurant on Friday, Saturday, and Sunday nights from 5 p.m. to 9 p.m. So 4 hours, and I made $12 a night.
1: What'd you do?
0: Pack Chinese food. It was a takeout only.
1: Big game.
0: Yeah, I loved it. Yeah, and you know what we used to do? My friends would put an order in, like under the name, you know, that I would know. And then I put like twice as much food, like stole food from other orders, you know, like chicken chow mein. So we had a bunch of food for late night.
3: Yeah.
1: Wow. Therefore, they went out of business.
0: Then hence, no, they're still there.
1: What's the name of the place?
0: I think it was called Quang Ming, M-I-N-G, Quang Ming.
1: And that was Long Island as well?
0: That was Long Island, yeah. I delivered that. Then I worked at Swenson's Ice Cream Parlor.
1: Oh, I used to work at Baskin Robbins.
0: I love Baskin Robbins mint chip.
4: That's Swenson's had the cookie, the little triangle cookie.
1: What? Which one?
2: That came from
4: Swenson's.
2: That studio.
4: Swenson's had the triangle cookie that went in the sundae. It was my favorite, that place.
0: Oh, I didn't. Is that what they were called? I remember you had to put it on that. Yes.
1: You're when he worked right. So this is before they invented cookies.
3: Oh, Jesus.
0: No, I did that. And then when we moved to Florida, I worked at Winn-Dixie.
3: Oh, yeah.
1: The grocery store.
0: Yeah. Grocery store. And we were, I started work in the middle of summer. We had just moved down to Florida. I was 15. And my first day on the job, they gave me a razor. I'm like, please. They didn't even know me. And then they gave me, I had to scrape bubblegum off the floor of Winn-Dixie for a summer.
1: No wonder they gave me a raise.
3: How much did they pay for that?
0: I don't know, but we were like really growing up, you know, if I wanted anything, I had to work for it.
3: Yeah.
0: I mean,
1: good.
0: I have to tell you, we didn't get a free ride. And
1: you're still that way. You're somewhat grounded. I mean, no, you'd never know about talking to him, but he really is a grounded.
3: What made you get into food? Like, where'd this come from?
0: My mom was a great cook. Huh? And not an exciting cook because my father was very, very steak and potatoes. But my mom was always creating, you know, always sampling and cooking different things for the kids. And that was my love of food. My mom was a really good cook.
3: Wow.
0: Yeah.
1: Lee Schrager is here. We're asking him questions. May I ask you a question?
5: Yeah.
1: I'm actually on the tail end of Danielle's. How did you move beyond wanting to get into food and actually getting into food? I know you studied and you also went into hospitality and you actually worked catering for a lot of the big hotels in Miami.
0: So I graduated school. We moved down to Florida and I did like 10th grade and 11th grade. I graduated in 11th grade, not because I was a smart student, but because I doubled up. And we had shop class, which I don't think they have anymore. Shop with the machine.
1: Oh, yeah, wood shop.
0: Yeah, and I hated it. I was deathly afraid of the machine. I thought I was going to cut my fingers off.
3: No.
0: And my mother came in and told the principal that I couldn't go into shop class, that I was traumatized, and that she got me into home ec. And I excelled in home ec, and I had a teacher named Linda Darnell who told my parents during an open house night that, you know, their son should really go to the Culinary Institute of America, which, you know, my parents didn't know what that is, and I got into the CIA. And that was really my love of, catering. That was my love of food, going to the Culinary Institute of America. So, and we'd never seen the school. We couldn't afford, you know, my parents couldn't take me up to school. So I went there by myself and I was just turned 17. So I was a really young student. I was with Anthony Bourdain. Anthony and I were classmates.
1: Bourdain?
0: Wow. Yeah, Anthony and I were.
3: Bourdain.
0: Yeah, yeah. He actually wrote the foreword to my first book. So Anthony and I were friends for many, many years.
3: Wow.
0: And so going to the CIA, I never wanted to be a chef. I never wanted to be a chef. I wanted the background of that. But I did chef for many years. I mean, I worked, as Elvis said, for a very fancy caterer in New York City called Glorious Food. And then I worked with Donald Bruce White. Then I worked for Eli's A-Bar at EAT on Madison Avenue. Then I opened up Dean and DeLuca downtown on 121 Frick Street.
1: The big Dean and DeLuca.
0: Yeah, I worked there, and that's kind of the beginning of my life, going from Dean and DeLuca on Prince Street when it was brand new, and then when they opened the store in East Hampton, they brought me out to East Hampton, and that's my love affair began in the Hamptons, you know, by being out there, and it's how my friendship with, you hear me talk about Edie Beal sometimes, that's how I met Edie Beal, by living in the Hamptons.
3: Do you guys remember we did that big event?
1: By the Edie Beal, do you know who that is?
3: No,
0: oh my God, Grey Gardens?
1: The Grey Gardens, the mother and daughter that lived in the house falling apart.
0: Have you not watched
1: in East Hampton?
0: Have you not watched Grey Gardens on TV?
3: No.
2: Is this another gay thing?
1: It's turned out to be a gay
0: cult.
1: But watch it.
0: I'm sure it's great.
1: I hate to bring it. It's got a tiny explain what he's saying.
3: Do you remember Dean and DeLuca when we did that big event with them? Because Felicity, remember the show Felicity?
1: Yes.
3: It was huge with Dean and DeLuca. And so we broadcast live from a Dean and DeLuca.
1: They closed one down just for us.
3: Yeah, they did.
0: Yeah, well, now they're all closed down because of you.
1: Lee Schrager. Lee Schrager's here. We're asking questions. Yes, Skeery.
5: You're a food guy. What food trend do you wish would just disappear? With all the food trends out there that have gone viral, is there something that comes to mind?
0: You know, we were talking about it, you know, earlier in the live show. I hate reviewers. I hate people who write negative things about restaurants. I do. I just would never write, you know, if I go to a restaurant, if I don't like it, I just don't talk about it. I would never, ever write something about... I just think that everyone should go in and try a meal. Like, you know, you go to a restaurant and sometimes there's no one there. Doesn't mean it's not good. It means maybe they're a quiet night or maybe they are bad. But I wouldn't walk away from that. And I have friends who would walk away. So I don't like the trend of everyone being a critic. I don't think that they're... You know, I'm not knowledgeable enough to review a restaurant. And they certainly aren't. So I wish that would go away.
1: And a lot of restaurants do become very, very trendy because of all the wrong reasons.
0: Absolutely. You know, but I think, you know, I hate when I read a bad review about a restaurant, you know, especially a mom and pop restaurant. You know, that could, you know, think something going viral can kill a restaurant.
5: Destroy
0: it. It's a horrible industry. It's hard to make money as it is in that business.
3: Yeah.
1: So let's let that die.
0: Let it die along with.
6: What are your thoughts on a turducken?
0: You know what a turducken is?
6: Of course I do. Turkey, duck, and chicken all together.
0: Right. And in between each layer is a layer of dressing.
6: Okay.
0: So it's turkey. You flatten it out, no bones, a layer of stuffing.
5: Turkey, I think the duck is in the middle. The duck is because it's the smallest.
0: Same thing.
1: The turkey's the big one.
0: Yeah, the turkey's a big. So it's three layers. Have you ever had it?
6: No, I have not.
0: Oh my God, it's
1: great. If it's done well.
0: Oh my God.
1: You slice it and it's beautifully. Oh, it looks beautiful.
0: It's no bones. So it is so delicious. Done correctly. And you can order them. There's a company in New Orleans called Butcher Block or Butcher Board. And they, I think it's like $129 and they're really great.
3: I never heard of them.
1: Oh, yeah. Then for dessert, you get the pie cakin.
6: Oh, God.
0: That's a trend I wish went away.
5: The pie cakin?
0: Yeah, I don't like the pie cake.
6: I just don't love that they named this thing and it begins with turd. I feel like it's turducken.
0: It's turd.
1: It is turd.
6: Turd.
1: It is turd.
6: Turducken.
0: It is. Oh, you're right.
1: It's turducken.
6: Okay. Yeah. Oh, I just feel like they could have done better with that.
0: They could have gone a duck. I'm sure they could.
6: Anything
1: else? You have to do it in the order. You do it in the order it's layered.
0: It's never come up before.
1: You have to do it in the order it's layered. So it has to be turducken, or you can do.
6: What about a seductor?
1: I don't know.
0: I guess it could have been anything.
1: Yeah, we love our time with Lee Schrager. Lee Schrager, everyone.
3: Yay!
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9: 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Mostly sunny February Tuesday, we'll top it at 65. Lots of sun, breezy and warmer Wednesday, the high in the lower 70s. Our extended outlook, scattered showers, highs in the mid-60s Thursday and Friday. Sunny and warmer for the weekend, highs in the mid to upper 70s Saturday and Sunday. FourStarRadioGroup.com, I'm meteorologist James Covington. This weather update, a service of 103.7 KISS FM.
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11: On Interstate 95, at mile marker 83.3, in the county of Henrico, a broken down vehicle is blocking traffic. The south right shoulder is closed. On Interstate 295, at mile marker 30.6, in the county of Henrico, a broken down vehicle is blocking traffic. The south right shoulder is closed. On Interstate 64, at mile marker 257.8, in the city of Newport News, near J. Clyde Morris Boulevard, a broken down vehicle is blocking traffic. The east left shoulder is closed. On US 17 in the city of Newport News, at James River Bridge, a broken down vehicle is blocking traffic. The south right lane and right shoulder are closed. On Interstate 64 East in the city of Hampton, at Hampton Roads Bridge Tunnel East, heavy traffic is causing a delay. Traffic is backed up about 1.5 miles. 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
13: Well, happy Monday.
14: Hello there.
13: Hello there. Welcome to the day. It's Monday. It's May 11th. How y'all doing?
7: Yeah. We're here.
13: Everyone feeling good? Everyone feeling okay?
14: Oh, yeah.
13: All right. We survived another weekend. Good morning, Froggy.
15: Good morning.
13: Good morning, Nathaniel.
16: Oh, buenos dias, Elizura.
13: There's Scary. Scary. Good morning.
17: Good morning.
13: There's Danielle.
18: Morning.
13: I see Scotty B.
19: Hi.
13: Gandhi. Gandhi. Hi. Good morning, Gandhi. Hi. And here in Miami, I've got Claudia. Hi, Claudia.
20: Hola.
13: Hola. Everyone have a nice Mother's Day?
7: Oh, yeah. It was great. Yes.
13: Yeah?
7: Yeah.
13: Anyone do brunch? That's the thing.
7: Mother's Day brunch.
13: Yeah. What'd you eat?
7: My sister and I split a chicken parm, and then she had some pesto pasta that was insane. It was so
16: that
7: good.
16: Good. Yeah.
13: It's kind of funny you mentioned chicken parm. I was having a conversation with someone over the weekend. They said, you guys, I listen to your show almost every day. I never hear you talk about any dish other than chicken parm.
7: There's a lot of parm talk around here.
13: We're very parmful.
7: We are.
13: Scary, we went to Sadell's for brunch yesterday.
17: Yes! Did you love it?
13: We sat outside. They played a lot of Lisa and Colt Jam. I don't know.
17: Nice. Did you have a tower of smoked salmon?
13: Yeah, we did. There was a tower of smoked salmon. Mm. Well, welcome to the day. Went out this weekend, went to a vinyl club. The DJ, she was so awesome. She was beautiful. She was fun. And she kept playing music that we used to play years and years ago. Like this. You remember Jade?
7: Yeah. Uh-huh.
13: Jade is not a person. Jade is a group. I don't know if you recall that. Anyway, they were playing this, and I'm like, okay. We started moving. I sat there in that vinyl lounge for hours. I didn't want to leave. It was the best night ever. It was awesome. Anyway, I hope you had a great weekend. Welcome to Monday. Happy Monday.
7: Happy Monday.

0: Wow, what a jam. I love that. That is Jade. I believe they are from Chicago. I feel like Mr. Music all of a sudden. No. Scary, you're usually the Mr. Music of the rooms. Anyway, wow. that was awesome. Hey, I'll end the first caller of the day. It's Jeff up in Poughkeepsie, New York, recovering from knee surgery. How are you feeling, Jeff? How's it going?
1: Good morning, everybody. It's rough. It is definitely rough. I had it done last Wednesday down in the city there, hospital special surgery.
0: Mm. Right. Now, why? What screwed with your knee? Do we need to like take a baseball bat and beat someone else's knees for messing with your knee?
1: No, it's the years of playing sports. I worked for the railroad, and years ago when I first started, I was a lineman. So all the climbing up and down, just wear and tear. I tore it. Wow. I tore my left. Yeah, I tore it like three times, and it was just time.
0: All right. Well, you got it done. Now you have a new lease on life.
2: Yeah.
0: You know, I got to be honest with you. I never really played sports. Never really got off the couch. I never was a lineman. My knees are fabulous. There's something to be said for a sedentary lifestyle. Whoa. No, Jeff, I'm loving that we can be there and keeping you company. I hope you had a great weekend. What do you have for our friend Jeff? Send him something to put on his knee.
3: Jeff, we don't have the Elvis Duran of the Morning Show knee pads, but you can take the t-shirt and wrap it around there. So we're going to send you the full Elvis Duran apparel line. It's a t-shirt and hoodie thanks to Hackensack Meridian Health.
0: What a great idea. We need knee pads. Morning Show knee pads.
2: That would be great, actually.
1: Good God. Ice packs.
0: We need ice packs. Well, look, have a wonderful day and happy recovering. Before you know it, you'll be playing sports. What sports did you play that messed up your knee?
1: I played hockey years ago and football in high school.
0: Mm. Good God.
2: Yeah.
0: Oh, wait, hold on. I in elementary school, I did play tetherball.
2: It was great.
0: So I got some sportsy stuff in me. All right, Jeff, hold on 1 second, and we have some apparel on the way. Do you remember tetherball?
2: I love tetherball. Yeah.
0: I was an ace at tetherball. God, you know, maybe I'm going to get a tetherball pole in my backyard.
2: Get that for your backyard.
0: I need that. All right, let's get into the three things we need to know from Gandhi. Let's get on with our day. Gandhi, what's going on?
4: All right. Iran's response to a U.S. proposal to end the war is not up to President Trump's standards. In a Sunday post on Truth Social, Trump said he had read the response from what he referred to as Iran's so-called representatives and called it totally unacceptable. Iranian state media reported that the response has been sent to mediators in Pakistan. This comes after the president said in an earlier social media post that Iran has been playing games with the U.S. and the rest of the world for 47 years. The CEO of Denver International Airport is calling the deadly Friday crash a preventable tragedy. I don't know if you guys saw what happened, but investigators say a pedestrian jumped a fence at the airport and walked onto a runway late Friday night. Frontier Airlines Flight 4345 hit and killed the pedestrian. More than a dozen people on the plane reported some type of injury. CEO Phil Washington released a statement yesterday saying officials need to have all the facts before any additional information is released. The NTSB and FAA are reportedly investigating the crash still. And finally, Olivia and Liam are topping the Social Security's annual list of America's most popular baby names for the 7th straight year.
0: Olivia and Liam.
4: Olivia and Liam.
0: Oh, they're both nice names.
4: Yeah. The newly released rankings for 2025 are based on Social Security card applications at birth, and the data shows few changes in the top 10. Liam, Noah, Oliver, and Theodore held steady as the top four boy names, while Amelia, Sophia, Mia, Evelyn, and Isabella all remained in the top 10 for girls. However, Charlotte overtook Emma as a runner-up, which extended a six-year streak in the number two spot, and Ava was dropped out of the top 10, replaced by Eliana. And those are your three things.
0: You guys ready for your Monday?
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0: Happy Monday!
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0: Three things you need to know. 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
9: 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Mostly sunny February Tuesday, we'll top it at 65. Lots of sun, breezy and warmer Wednesday, the high in the lower 70s. Our extended outlook, scattered showers, highs in the mid-60s Thursday and Friday. Sunny and warmer for the weekend, highs in the mid to upper 70s Saturday and Sunday. For StarRadioGroup.com, I'm meteorologist James Covington. This weather update, a service of 103.7 KISS FM.
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8: On Interstate 95, at mile marker 93.3, in the county of Hanover, a broken down vehicle is blocking traffic. The south left shoulder is closed. On Interstate 95, at mile marker 83.3, in the county of Henrico, a broken down vehicle is blocking traffic. The south right shoulder is closed. On Interstate 295, at mile marker 30.6, in the county of Henrico, a broken down vehicle is blocking traffic. The south right shoulder is closed. On Interstate 95, at mile marker 74.4, in the city of Richmond, an accident is causing delays. The north left shoulder and left lane are closed. On Interstate 64 East in the city of Hampton, at Hampton Roads Bridge Tunnel East, heavy traffic is causing a delay. Traffic is backed up about 2 miles. 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
2: I miss my mom. I was thinking about her all day yesterday.
3: Aww.
2: And I was out with our friend Lee Schrager. You know, this is his first Mother's Day without his mother.
3: Oh that's right. Aww.
2: Yeah, and but we had a nice brunch. But we ate like old lady food. So Lee had, ready for this brunch food, ready? He had the matzo ball soup.
3: I love a good matzo ball soup. Sorry.
2: Exactly. And I had the egg salad.
3: Oh.
4: Ooh.
3: I don't like that.
4: Yeah, I love it all.
3: That's like your favorite thing. You love an egg salad.
2: I love eggs. I know, but it's just such an old lady thing. You know, it's like,
5: did you guys have ambrosia for dessert?
3: Oh God.
2: Yeah, wow. That would have been the topper. Anyway,
6: you have some Werther's originals when you walked out of the
2: old lady candy.
5: Good.
2: Yeah. It's, you know, it lands different, you know, when it's Mother's Day and your mother's no longer here. I was thinking of you, Scary.
4: Thank you.
2: And yeah, what would you guys do?
4: I went with my dad and my sister to the cemetery at the Holy Rood, all the way out in Westbury, Long Island. We made a morning of it. And then after that, we went over to the shed for some brunch.
2: All
4: so
2: right.
4: It was great. So we had a very good morning. And then that cemetery houses all of my family. So my father's side of the family is all buried there. So we went to all the stones and we laid in some flowers. I brought some flowers for my mom and my grandma.
3: Aww.
4: It was cool. It was good. Nice. It was a good time.
2: Good. You know, what's that noise?
5: What
2: was that? Oh, someone typing?
3: Typing.
2: Oh, you know, can we get a new studio? This studio sucks. It really does.
3: Good luck.
2: You should be able to type without anyone hearing it. It's not our fault. It's this studio. I don't think they spent more than $15 on this studio.
5: $15.
2: Oh my God. Anyway, did you see the story I posted? The mama bird feeding the baby birds?
3: No.
4: Oh.
2: Our friend Angel, who works here at iHeart, she posted, you know, it was a Mother's Day post, and, you know, the little baby bird was up in the little birdhouse with its mouth open waiting for someone to feed him. And here comes the mother bird to feeding the baby. I'm like, good God, it was so touching. I don't know. I was very melancholy yesterday. It was, it was a good day though.
3: Okay.
2: It was awesome.
3: That's good.
2: Yeah. Your mom. Make sure you call your mom and say you love her today.
3: Yep.
2: Freak her out. Let's get into the horoscopes.
3: Freak her out. What's wrong? What's the matter?
7: Yeah.
3: What'd
7: exactly.
3: you do?
2: Speaking of mothers, how's producer Sam doing?
3: She's good. She had the whole family over, not yesterday, but one day this weekend. And there's so much sickness going around right now that the doctors told her you need to treat people coming over to see the baby like COVID times. You need to have them masked up. You need to have them wash their hands. Because that's how bad things are right now. But she had the family over. She was probably stressed out, but I think she did okay.
2: All right. With a lot of mama stories going on these days.
3: Yeah.
2: Who's doing the horoscopes?
3: The ladies.
2: Ladies.
3: Ladies.
2: Okay. I never thought of them as ladies.
3: Hey.
2: All right, let's go.
3: It's Sabrina Carpenter's birthday and Big X the Plug's birthday today. Taurus, try randomly cleaning something. Your room, your emails, even your camera roll. Watch as it fixes your mood. Your day's an 8.
7: Gemini, you say one thing as a joke and it lands way harder than expected. Sit in your power as you just shifted the dynamic. Your day's a 9.
3: All right, Cancer, you're about to take something personally that actually has nothing to do with you. Pause before you spiral. Your day's a 7.
7: Leo, go out of your way to spread some kindness. It's very much needed. Your day is a 9.
3: Hey, Virgo, try doing it the lazy way just this once. You're going to realize how you've been overcomplicating things for no reason at all. Your day is an 8.
7: Libra, something goes exactly your way. Don't question it. Just take it. Your day's a 10.
3: Scorpio, you clock something nobody else picks up on. Trust your gut. Your day's a 9.
7: Sagittarius, you keep switching tasks too quickly. It's a distraction from a bigger problem that's lingering. Your day, a 5.
3: Capricorn, the day may start a little slow and the vibe may feel off. Be ready, though. Once you get moving, it's going to pick up fast. Your day's a 6.
7: Aquarius, something small, maybe even random, ends up putting you in a much better headspace. Let the day surprise you a little. Your day's an 8.
3: Hi, Pisces. You're half in, half out on something, and it shows. Pick a side so you can actually move forward. Your day's a 7.
7: And Aries, you're ready to jump in, but there's a detail you're skipping that could trip you up. So take a few extra minutes and do it right. Your day's a 6, and those are your your Monday morning horoscopes.
2: All right, so if you're waking up today as Sixers fans, I'm sorry about that, but if you're waking up a Knicks fan today, whoa, look at that. That was quite a spanking. And someone's texting in about your Yankees here, Danielle. What happened?
3: You know what? I wasn't even paying attention yesterday, so I couldn't even tell you.
2: I don't think they were either.
4: I know the Yankees and Mets both lost.
3: Yeah, we might have lost yesterday.
2: And here I am. Talking about sports. I don't know me anymore.
3: I know you're so good.
2: This is so strange.
0: Hey. I listen every single day to you guys.
2: Oh, hello, lover.
0: You just make my morning brighter. I absolutely love your show.
8: Like, how amazing is that?
0: And can't enough, honestly.
8: You've got a big one.
0: You guys are hilarious.
1: Elvis Duran in the morning show.
2: Let's talk about Tunnel to Towers. You know, Tunnel to Towers came about and was born on America's darkest day, September 11th. 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Never stopping. Heroes. Let's talk about United States Air Force Senior Airman Bradley Randall Smith. 9/11 inspired, Bradley joined the military. He enlisted as a... Oh, what is that? A para... rescue man.
5: Oh, wow. Oh, that's a big deal.
2: That is a big deal.
5: That takes a lot of training.
3: Wow.
2: I can't even say it. Anyway, he enlisted as a para rescue man and later cross-trained into the Tactical Air Control Party. He actively pursued elite training opportunities, including air assault, pathfinder, and jump school in Fort Bragg, where he stood out at the top of the class. What a hero. He took pride in being part of a mission greater than himself. And he lost his life in Afghanistan while providing aid to the wounded and fallen and calling for medical evacuation. Bradley survived by his loving wife, Tiffany, and their beautiful daughter, and his parents, his brother, his sister-in-law. And here's what Tunnel to Towers did. They swooped in, and they honored Bradley's sacrifice by giving his wife, Tiffany, and their daughter a mortgage-free home. Look at that. Here. This is thanks to your dad and his... what he did, his sacrifice, the ultimate sacrifice. And you know what? 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
9: 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Mostly sunny February Tuesday, we'll top it at 65. Lots of sun, breezy and warmer Wednesday, the high in the lower 70s. Our extended outlook, scattered showers, highs in the mid-60s Thursday and Friday, sunny and warmer for the weekend, highs in the mid to upper 70s Saturday and Sunday. For StarRadioGroup.com, I'm meteorologist James Covington. This weather update, a service of 103.7 KISS FM.
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11: On Interstate 95, at mile marker 74.4, in the city of Richmond, an accident is causing delays. The north right shoulder is closed. On Interstate 295, at mile marker 30.6, in the county of Henrico, a broken down vehicle is blocking traffic. The south right shoulder is closed. On Interstate 64, at mile marker 248.5, in the city of Newport News, near Yorktown Road, a broken down vehicle is blocking traffic. The west right shoulder is closed. On Interstate 64 east in the city of Hampton, at Hampton Roads Bridge Tunnel East, heavy traffic is causing a delay. Traffic is backed up about 2 miles. 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

0: This is Jody from Virginia Beach. And every morning I tune in.
1: What is that?
2: Elvis Duran in the morning show.
3: Look at that Danielle over there.
1: Yes.
3: Danielle actually accidentally.
1: Oh no, here we go.
3: Learn to love meditation.
1: I did.
4: Yay!
1: And it was not on purpose. Oh, who would be so proud of me?
4: Dan Harris?
1: Dan Harris. Wesley comes in next time.
3: Oh. We'd all be proud of you.
1: Yeah.
3: I didn't know that you were such a naysayer on meditation.
1: Oh, yeah. I've been a naysayer forever. And Dan actually wrote about that in his book about what a naysayer I was.
3: Yeah, wow. So you accidentally benefited from someone else enjoying meditation?
1: Yeah. So Sheldon, we always have like sounds on in the room at night, like, you know, different things. Some of them we like, some of them I don't really love, but it helps my husband sleep. So the other night he had some woman on and she was like, just shut your eyes, think about this. And I'm like, and I'm cracking up laughing. I'm like, said to him, this is such, what is this crap? She sounds like a lunatic. And I'm like, I'm dying laughing, making fun of her, like impersonating her voice. The next thing I know, I'm waking up in the morning and I go, oh my gosh, that was the best sleep I've gotten.
3: Look at that.
1: Oh my gosh. And he goes,
3: awesome.
1: Shut up. And I go, I don't think I've ever slept like that. I said, maybe it was a fluke, but I'm going to say it's that crazy lady that you played last night.
3: What would you call this? Would you call this what, meditation by proxy?
1: I don't know. But it
3: secondhand meditation.
1: Yeah, secondhand. I have to admit, I have not been able to listen to her again because everything's just been crazy lately, but she's definitely going to be played again in my room. I couldn't believe it.
3: So you understand the mechanics of it. You understand how it works. Okay, good. That's all that matters.
1: Yeah. And I think that after a while, I just kind of just let her speak and I was like, whatever. And then she was talking and I couldn't believe it.
3: That's awesome.
1: I woke up. I was like, this is nuts. I really feel rested. So it was cool.
3: Okay, good.
1: So I will try her again. Yes.
3: We've converted another one. I love it. I love meditation. It's so great.
1: Yeah.
3: And you just got to let it do its thing and just let things go. And before you know it, you're relaxed. And,
1: yeah.
3: Okay. All right. Mm-hmm. We've converted another one. All right. Well, let's get into the three things. Well, the 15 things that Danielle wants us to know.
1: All right. Ready?
3: What's going on?
1: All right. So Friday's winning contestant on The Price is Right took home nearly $250,000. It is the largest prize in the game show's 54-year history. Vanessa is a retired veteran and a mom. She risked it all on a new game for this season. It's called The Lion's Share, and it's sponsored by the gambling site BetMGM. She guessed correctly.

0: on grocery items, and when you do that, you earn up to like 5 balls, and everything corresponds to cash amounts or bankruptcy, and she wound up taking home nearly $250,000, so congratulations to Vanessa. That is awesome. So our boy Rob Shooter is reporting that Taylor Swift secretly commissioned 6 different wedding gowns, that every designer had to sign an ironclad NDA, that Taylor made several wardrobe changes possibly on her July 3rd wedding when it happens, that she's planning on doing that. And then he also claims that some of the dresses are decoys to discourage leaks.
1: Oh my
0: because
1: God.
0: They don't want any leaks to get out there yeah. about what Taylor's actually wearing on her wedding day. How about that? So Katy Perry will be headlining a concert 90 minutes before the U.S. men's national team plays their first World Cup match against Paraguay. So we've got a lot of performers going down. FIFA plans opening ceremonies in each host nation. Each performance is scheduled 90 minutes before the soccer match and will be as short as a Super Bowl halftime show, just 13 minutes. There's also performances planned in Houston and Philly before the July 4th soccer matches to celebrate America's 250th anniversary. June 12th, you get a concert at SoFi Stadium in L.A. It's going to have Katy Perry, Future, Blackpink's Lisa, Tyla, Anita. And then that same day in Toronto, Canada, you get Michael Bublé, Alanis Morissette, and I mean, the list goes on. I know Alessia Cara is going to be somewhere. Mexico City, they're doing something special with J Balvin. So a lot of cool things happening for World Cup, which is very close to happening. It's so exciting. I love it. Every morning, by the way, I pass the stadium where the World Cup final is going to be, and I see the sign, and it's ready to go. So it's very exciting. So Rihanna celebrated Mother's Day with some new artwork. A tattoo artist put her latest ink designed by her babies on the back of her knee. And what is it? Scribbles from preschool art. That's literally what it is. Okay. It's just scribbles from preschool art. But it's probably the first scribbles that her kids have ever done, so it means something. The Devil Wears Prada 2, number one at the box office once again. My sister was so cute. Her husband said to her last night, you have 2 hours to do whatever you want. And she went by herself to see The Devil Wears Prada 2. Nice. She was so happy with her popcorn box just sitting there in the seats. Yeah, it was very cute. So that was number one at the box office. Mortal Kombat 2 came in number 2, and Michael came in at number 3. And filming is officially started for A Quiet Place Part 3. That is going to hit your theaters July 30th of 2027. So what are we watching? We're still doing the NBA playoffs. That's still happening. 24th season finale of American Idol. The second season premiere of Tucci in Italy is going down tonight as well. And that is my Danielle report.
2: So I was reading yesterday that Devil Wears Prada 2 will be streaming, I think, at August.
0: Oh, yeah? Okay, cool.
2: Yeah, you have to wait till August to see that. Can't they just put that right on there now? I don't know. Why do we have to wait for that?
0: Because they're making good money in the theaters. That's why.
2: Did anyone watch the Kevin Hart roast on Netflix?
1: I didn't watch the roast. I've watched the lead up to it with Funny AF that Danielle was talking about, which is great.
2: Right.
1: No, not the roast yet.
2: Did it preview yesterday? I think it was on yesterday.
0: It was on yesterday. And did you see that Tom Brady made fun of like the affair that he had when he cheated on his wife and everything?
2: Oh, that's cool.
0: Yeah.
2: Well, I want to watch that. I want to watch the Kevin Hart roast. I'm sure that's pretty funny.
0: I wish he would come up here. I love him so much.
2: Me too.
0: He's the cutest thing. I love him.
2: What else is out? Oh, you know, I'm hearing more people say Half Man. They're loving Half Man.
1: Okay. I didn't realize that was the guy from Baby Reindeer that's part of all this. Okay.
2: Yeah. Then they're saying that as weird as Baby Reindeer was, this is as weird.
1: Oh.
2: But they're saying it's, I mean, weird in a good way, you know. And what else is, you know, it's all of a sudden these things just start popping on streaming, and I'm like, whoa. Now I can't keep up with all of it. Anything else?
1: Catching up on an old show that is an incredible show. I mean, it's not old, but it's older. Hacks. I've been texting you. You have to watch the show.
2: Oh my God! We were talking about that all day yesterday. Hacks is amazing.
1: It is so good, and it's so relevant to like what we all do that I think it's even funnier. It was great.
2: Yeah, having brunch with Lee yesterday, he ruined a lot of it. He spoiled so much of it. I'm like,
1: of course.
2: God,
1: damn it, Lee.
2: I'm still going to watch it. All right. Okay. I do this every once in a while. I'm going to do it again. Text us the show or shows you're watching. Mm. Or text whatever's on your mind. Text us at 55100. We're right here.
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0: year-round, cooler and less humid, lower in 51. Northwest winds 10 to 15. Mostly sunny for every Tuesday, we'll top it at 65. Lots of sun, breezy and warmer Wednesday, the high in the lower 70s. Our extended outlook, scattered showers, highs in the mid-60s Thursday and Friday. Sunny and warmer for the weekend, highs in the mid to upper 70s Saturday and Sunday. For StarRadioGroup.com, I'm meteorologist James Covington. 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
2: On Interstate 95, at mile marker 75, in the city of Richmond, an accident is causing delays. The north right shoulder is closed. On Interstate 664, at mile marker 0.8, in the city of Hampton, near Power Plant Parkway, a broken down vehicle is blocking traffic. The south left shoulder is closed. On Interstate 64, at mile marker 284.3, in the city of Norfolk, near 264 interchange, a broken down vehicle is blocking traffic. The west right shoulder is closed. On Interstate 64, at mile marker 266.4, in the city of Hampton, near Hampton River Bridge, an accident is causing delays. The east left shoulder and left lane are closed. On Interstate 64 east in the city of Hampton, at Hampton Roads Bridge Tunnel East, heavy traffic is causing a delay. Traffic is backed up about 3 miles. 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
1: Let's just pick up a phone that's ringing over here, just at random. Push that one over there. Who's this? Hello?
2: Hello?
1: Oh, hello. Who's this?
2: Hello, Elvis.
1: Oh, my God.
2: Hello, lady.
1: We got a live one.
3: Hello.
1: We got a live one here. Who is this?
2: My name's Maria. How are you?
1: We're doing great.
2: Your show.
1: Oh, my God. We love you. Well, how lucky are we? We picked up this phone. Hey, so Maria, where are you from? Where are you calling from?
2: I'm from Downingtown, Pennsylvania, and I was out at Del Toyota on Saturday, and I saw the Q102 crew, and I'm telling you, I was like on cloud nine. I was like a 52-year-old woman jumping up and down like I had met, you know, some crazy person. It was just wonderful.
1: I love that. Aww. I love that. Did you buy a Toyota from Del Toyota while you were there?
2: I did not. I was picking up my fiance's car. So
1: okay. All right. Well, all in a day's work. Yes. Well, I'm glad you stopped by. I said hi to the Q102 crew. How was your weekend, Maria? How was your Mother's Day? How was everything?
2: It was wonderful. I'm getting ready for my wedding, May 30th, and everything is good. I'm a first grade teacher, and school's getting ready to wrap up. And thank you for all the props that you give to the teachers. I know you know, we're always in your hearts over there, and we appreciate all that you do, all of the encouragement for teachers, and just, you're wonderful. You all are so wonderful.
1: Oh,
2: smiles to our faces. Yeah. Oh my goodness. It's just
1: hey,
2: the best.
1: I just want to so say happy. Something about Maria here. I'm going to talk about you as if you're not here, but just listen up. You meet someone out of, you know, whatever circumstance, never met them before, and you can just hear in their voice that they're a great person.
3: Oh, yeah.
4: Oh, yeah, absolutely.
1: Maria, and I'm sure everyone here agrees with me. Mm-hmm. You just sound like a light. You sound like just a bright light. You know, you just sound like a wonderful human being.
3: Oh, yeah.
2: I try. That's what we're all supposed to do. And, you know, you got to let your light shine. You know, wow. Got to keep spreading that joy.
3: What a great
2: gotta keep
3: teacher,
2: the
3: Maria.
2: Joy.
1: Yeah.
2: Thank
1: I wish
2: you.
1: I wish I had you as a first grade teacher. Mine sucked.
2: Oh,
1: she was awful.
2: Oh, no.
1: No, Miss McMurder was third grade.
3: Oh, okay.
1: Mrs. Sharp was first grade. Oh. Actually, she was okay. She was all right. Yeah. Well, look, Maria, thank you for listening. I hope you have a great summer. Take some time. And thanks for being a teacher. Thanks for listening to us.
2: Thank you so much. God bless all of you and the work that you do.
1: Oh, thank you. And anyone listen to that. And anyone listening, if you need a Toyota, check out our friends at Del Toyota in Thorndale. We love that they advertise here at Q102. All right, thank you, Maria. Have a great day, okay?
2: Thank you so much. Bye.
1: Bye. Wow, how nice.
3: She's so sweet.
4: And she didn't even ask for anything either.
3: I know, she didn't.
4: She just wanted to say hi.
3: Oh, we should call her back and give her something.
1: Yeah, you're right.
3: Yeah, those are the people you want to have something.
1: Diamond. Where's Diamond? Diamond, do me a favor. Call her back and give her something.
5: Okay.
1: Please. How was your weekend, Diamond?
5: It was great. I went for a good walk in Prospect Park, and then my team, Arsenal, they won yesterday.
3: Congrats.
5: They won. Yay.
1: Look, you look so happy.
3: She's so cute.
1: We love you. We love you, Diamond.
5: Love you.
1: Wow. So, don't think I'm not paying attention to what you people do over the weekend. I was watching Gandhi's posts. You did like 15 weekends worth of stuff in one weekend.
6: Oh, man. I had the best weekend ever. It was so fun.
1: Talk about it.
6: So Brandon's in town. So on Friday, just the two of us went out and had a lovely dinner, and that was great. And then Saturday, we met up with our friends, Dina with the pink hair and Anthony, her husband, and we went to dinner. And then we went to see our buddy John Stessel's magic show.
1: Oh, wow.
6: It was amazing.
3: Oh, wow.
1: How great, how great was this show?
6: It was so great. It's one of those things where you just sit there and you're like, how the F does this happen?
3: Wow.
6: And I just have to believe it's magic.
7: Try and figure it out, Gami?
6: What'd you say?
7: Do you ever try and figure it out? Like, okay, wait a second.
6: Of course I do.
7: Yeah, me too.
6: I try. I fail. I have no idea how he did it because there are things that are in sealed envelopes and you never see them move. And I was trying really hard to pay attention. Nope. He does a lot of it was incredible. So if you can see John Stessel, he's at the Moxie Chelsea for a while. So you can get on, I think it's John Stessel johncecillive.com or johncecillive.com. Either way, get the tickets. It was amazing. And then we left from there and went directly to the UFC fights.
1: Oh my God.
3: Oh, wow.
6: Man, we
3: got... Wait, you were trying to get tickets. You got
6: I've been
3: tickets?
6: Trying to get tickets for like months because you know me, I'm a butthole about it. I refuse to pay for it. So I've just been asking everyone like, hey, you got any tickets? Hey, you got any tickets?
1: Wow.
6: And random. Yeah.
1: I just got a visual.
6: Yeah.
1: A visual of you being a butthole.
6: Yes. I was like shaking down Scary. I'm like, Scary, you know people? You know anyone who wants to give me tickets?
4: You know what? I thought I had it for you, but I didn't.
6: No, but it was great. We ended up getting...
1: How were your seats?
6: They were incredible. I could not believe. We were in the fourth row.
3: Damn.
1: Look at that. See, sometimes it pays to be a butthole.
6: Yeah. Just wander around asking people like a beggar. Hello, somebody give me tickets. It was great, but we had so much fun.
1: Good. What a weekend. Jeez.
6: Yeah.
1: And you went from a magic show to a UFC fight. Yeah. Wait, hold on. You went out again yesterday?
6: Yes, last night.
1: What'd you do?
6: We just went to get some Mexican food with a few of our friends here and stayed out later than anticipated. So, you know, I'm a little sleepy today, but it was a great weekend. Amazing.
1: It was a great weekend. I loved it. It was here in Miami. It was very hot. It was nice, but it was, you know, I think after Memorial Day week, I think that's when the humidity really rolls in. So I just got all my Miami stuff done this weekend. I had a great time. Back to New York City today.
6: We miss you.
1: I'm looking forward to being in the city. I'm looking forward to being, you know, there with you guys. And so, we have a busy week ahead. Do we have guests coming in this week or something?
8: Yeah, What's going on? We do. Got a big one. Gracie Abrams is coming in on the show.
1: Oh, my God.
3: Oh, wow.
1: Look at that. Nate landed a big one.
8: And then we got Josh Groban.
3: Damn.
1: I love Josh.
3: Yeah, he's awesome.
1: Josh is one of the nicest guys ever.
3: Yeah.
1: I can't get this butthole out of my head.
6: Me looking like a butthole?
1: What? You know what it is?
6: Yeah.
1: It reminds me of when a cat walks by with its tail in the air. Because you're looking right at its butthole.
6: Yeah. That was me trying to get tickets all week.
1: From now on, when I see a cat's butthole, I'm going to think of you.
6: Thank you.
1: You're so welcome.
6: Oh my God. That is the visual I want.
1: Do you have a game in the hopper? What do you have?
6: Yeah. So the other day, Danielle was talking about TV show catchphrases that have become part of our everyday language. Yeah. And I thought that'd be a fun game to play. So there are catchphrases. I picked 10 of them. They're really quick. They're short. Some of them are just one word. Some of them are a few words. But you just have to tell us the name of the very popular TV show that these catchphrases came from.
1: Okay, so you need to be a student of TV shows. You need to be a huge, huge fan of all things TV, like popular shows, big shows.
6: Yes.
1: Okay. So, if you know your TV stuff, call Diamond now at 800-242-0100.
9: Yes. Another week.
1: And here we go into the day.
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15: 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Mostly sunny February Tuesday, we'll top it at 65. Lots of sun, breezy and warmer Wednesday, the high in the lower 70s. Our extended outlook, scattered showers, highs in the mid-60s Thursday and Friday. Sunny and warmer for the weekend, highs in the mid to upper 70s Saturday and Sunday. For StarRadioGroup.com, I'm meteorologist James Covington. This weather update, a service of 103.7 KISS FM.
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17: On Interstate 95, at mile marker 90.7, in the county of Hanover, a broken down vehicle is blocking traffic. The north right shoulder is closed. On Interstate 264, at mile marker 1.1, in the city of Portsmouth, near Greenwood Drive, a broken down vehicle is blocking traffic. The west right shoulder is closed. On Interstate 664, at mile marker 0.8, in the city of Hampton, near Power Plant Parkway, a broken down vehicle is blocking traffic. the south left shoulder is closed. On Interstate 64, at mile marker 267, in the city of Hampton, near Settlers Landing Road, an accident is causing delays. The east exit 267 narrows. On Interstate 264 east in the city of Portsmouth, at Downtown Tunnel East, motorists can expect major delays due to congestion. Traffic is backed up about 1 mile. On Interstate 264, at mile marker 14.8, in the city of Virginia Beach, near Witch Duck Road, a broken down vehicle is blocking traffic. The east right shoulder is closed. On Interstate 64 east in the city of Hampton, at Hampton Roads Bridge Tunnel East, heavy traffic is causing a delay. Traffic is backed up about 1.5 miles. 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

0: Jody in the morning show. Checking out.
1: Yeah, it is. Let's go talk to Donald. Donald is over here on line 18. Line 18 has been very lucky for us today for some reason.
2: Oh.
1: Today's your lucky day, Donald. You're on line 18.
3: Hello, lady.
1: Oh. Hello, lady. Hey. You know what? That's a good example. That's a good example of a catchphrase that this show made very, very, very popular.
2: Yeah.
1: Very famous. Hello, lady.
3: Yeah. Hello.
1: So what made you come up with this this concept for this game, Gandhi?
2: So the other day, Danielle, in her entertainment report, was talking about very popular catchphrases over the years that have just become part of our regular everyday speech because they were so popular. So I thought, oh, that'd be a fun game.
1: And so you are a student of TV shows, Donald. You know your shows pretty well?
3: Oh, yes, I do. To quote Al Bundy, let's rock.
1: Okay. All right. Okay. This seems like you do know some catchphrases. I don't remember Let's Rock from Al Bundy, but all right. All right. Okay. I have the list in front of me. Gandhi was up all night putting this together for you. So
2: all night.
1: It's now time to play TV show catchphrases.
4: Hey, everybody. What you talking about, Willis?
1: Are you okay, Scary?
4: No, I'm not.
1: Okay, just checking out. Checking you out. All right, Donald. These are, according to Gandhi, some of the biggest catchphrases in television history.
2: Yes.
3: All right.
1: Ready to go. All right, here we go. Catchphrase number... Okay, so what he needs to give us just the name of the show, that's it?
2: Yeah, just the name of the show, and some of them are going to go by really quickly, so pay attention.
1: All right, listen closely, okay. Donald. Here's catchphrase number one.
3: Oh, Simpsons.
1: There you go, Simpsons, absolutely.
2: Good job.
1: That was Homer, I do believe.
2: It was.
1: All right, here's catchphrase number two.
5: We went back to my place, yada, yada, yada. I never heard from him again.
3: That's Seinfeld.
1: Absolutely.
2: Nice. It is.
1: Wow. Should we even go further? It sounds like you're going to get all of these.
2: I have faith in him.
1: All right. Because not everyone watches or watched every show,
2: right.
1: You know? So here is catchphrase number three.
6: That's what she said.
3: Oh, that's what she said is The Office.
1: There you go.
2: Yes.
1: Wow. Okay. Catchphrase number four.
7: How you doing?
3: Oh, friends, Joey.
1: Wow.
8: Wow.
1: This is, I'm getting bored. This is just, you're really, you're too good at this. All right, Donald, here's catchphrase number five.
9: Come on down.
3: Price is Right.
1: Yeah, absolutely. Okay, the bell's getting tired. Even the bell's getting tired. All right, catchphrase number six.
3: The Flintstones.
1: Yes.
2: Yeah.
1: Good God. All right, catchphrase number... This is going way too fast. We need something else to do after the game's over, because...
2: I'll go make more difficult ones, and we'll call back.
1: Catchphrase number seven.
7: Bazinga.
1: Oh.
3: Bazinga is Big Bang Theory.
1: Wow.
2: Nice.
1: Oh, wow. Okay. Catchphrase number eight.
10: Is that your final answer?
1: Oh.
3: Who wants to be a millionaire?
1: See? Yes.
2: Woo, Donald.
8: Damn.
1: Good old Regis Philbin. One of my favorite episodes of Who Wants to Be a Millionaire. He welcomes the contestant, and the contestant sits across from him on that dark set. So, yeah. Welcome to Who Wants to Be a Millionaire. How was your day?
11: Well, you know, I was on the way to the studio, and we hit another cab, and the lady was pregnant, and I was worried about her because I just wanted to make sure she was safe. So I was almost late getting here, but she's okay. And Regis says, great! Who wants to be a millionaire?
2: Let's do that.
1: He didn't care. He didn't care. There's a woman pregnant in an accident. All right, here we go. Catchphrase number nine. What show is this?
12: Oh, my God! They killed Kenny!
3: So, South Park.
1: Absolutely. Catchphrase number 10.
9: Hello, lady!
1: Oh, hello, lady.
3: Well, that's your show.
2: It is.
1: Oh, that's not the... Oh, hold on now. What's the correct answer? What's the name of the show? Hello, ladies, from?
3: The Elvis Duran Morning Show.
1: Oh, we'll take that. Absolutely.
9: All right.
1: Wow, I didn't even know that was on the list. I kind of ruined that. Well, so he had a clean sweep.
2: Clean sweep. So when Diamond answered this call, she said, this guy's either going to do really, really well or terribly. And I asked her why, and she said, because when I asked him his favorite TV show, he said, The Facts of Life.
1: Oh. Whatever happened to Tootie?
3: Well, he had a crush on Blair.
2: Tootie. Always had a crush on Blair, he says. Okay.
1: Wow, look at that.
13: Wasn't there a guy that, that's what he would say, there's that one episode, he would just turn to the camera and go,
2: Tootie.
1: Did he?
2: Yeah, it was like some crazy episode of Facts of Life. That's what he did the whole time.
1: My God, I never really watched Facts of Life.
2: Really?
1: I got to catch up on Facts of Life. Hey, what do you have for a friend Donald? He had a clean sweep.
6: You know, Donald, I've been waiting for somebody like you, a clean sweep. How about $500 thanks to our friends?
7: Yeah. Whoa. Oh, yeah.
6: At Top Dog Law.
1: Woo. Oh, yeah, Top Dog Law, the official law firm of the Elvis Duran Morning Show. Thank God. If without them, we would be in jail right now. Mm. So there you go.
6: Many times.
1: Congratulations, Donald. $500 thanks to Top Dog Law at topdoglaw.com. Wow. Thank you for listening to us.
3: Hey, thank you so much, guys.
1: Well, hold on 1 second. Hold on. Mm. Yeah, see, that's the thing. We're never happy. If someone like Donald is like clean sweeping.
2: Yeah.
1: We're like, okay,
2: yeah.
1: He just got them all. Okay, now what? But if someone doesn't get any of them, we hate them.
2: Right. I feel like we like a happy medium, you know?
8: It's hard to make a game with a happy medium.
2: Yeah.
8: It's all about the contestants. I don't know. But yeah. It was great. About, I like it.
1: Yeah, what's Nate
6: going on,
1: Nate? He was
6: a little quick on the trigger. I think he was excellent.
2: Yeah.
6: But sometimes, even if you know the answer, you can drag it out like, I don't know. Could that be friends?
13: Build a little drama.
2: Yeah, I don't know. You're right.
6: You know.
8: They tell you that with the shows, too.
6: Exactly.
8: Right?
6: Yeah, when they prep you to be a game show contestant. They're like, if you know the answer, don't give it right away.
1: Yeah.
6: And you don't know it.
1: Let's have a little suspense. A little suspense would be nice.
6: Yeah.
1: All right. Well, keep that in mind. All right. Let's roll into the three things we need to know. We have a phone tap on the way that's worth absolutely nothing. We have no. It's a no money phone tap.
2: Yeah.
1: Is that true?
6: Well, you should give some away.
2: It's the no money phone tap.
1: Well, what do you give away? What? We have nothing. What do you want to give away? I don't have anything.
6: I don't know.
14: Oh, man.
6: What are you a fan of?
1: I don't know. Go find something. Steal something from... Go down to Light FM and see what they have.
8: Oh, a lot of Christmas music coming your way.
1: They do. All right, let's get into the three things. I mean, I've got an idea. Let's give away some pots and pans.
2: Ooh, the good one.
6: You've done that before.
1: Okay, so you know our friends at Caraway. Mm-hmm. Caraway, I love my Caraway. My cookware from Caraway, colorful, fun. We all have them, right?
8: Changed my life, yes.
1: Love them. Let's do the... Let's give away some pots and pans. Let's do the free pot phone tap.
2: Yes.
6: Not what you think it is.
1: All right. The free pots and pans phone tap is coming up. I don't know. We're working on the name. Anyway, thanks to our friends at Caraway. You're going to love this. It's better than money. It really is. All right. Now the three things we need to know from Gandhi. Gandhi, what's going on?
8: All right. One American passenger has tested positive for the deadly hantavirus after an outbreak on that ship anchored near the Canary Islands. A statement from the Department of Health and Human Services says one of the 17 Americans from that ship will be transported to the Nebraska Biocontainment Unit.
1: Oh my God.
8: And does not show symptoms. I didn't even know that was a thing. That sounds terrifying. The aircraft will first land at the ASPR Regional Emerging Special Pathogen Treatment Center at the University of Nebraska Medical Center. HHS did note that upon arrival at each facility, every patient will undergo clinical assessment and receive appropriate care and support based on their condition. 6 confirmed cases and 3 deaths have been linked to that outbreak. The remains of an American service member who went missing during a military exercise in Morocco have been recovered. The U.S. Army says the body of First Lieutenant Lamont Key Jr. was found by a Moroccan search team on Saturday about a mile from where he reportedly fell into the ocean. Key was one of 2 U.S. service members who went missing on May 2nd. The search operations for the second serviceman remain ongoing. The 2 members were participating in an annual joint exercise called African Lion. And finally, egg consumption is associated with a lower risk of Alzheimer's disease for seniors 65 and older.
1: Wait, repeat that. What?
8: Egg consumption is supposed to be great for you. It's associated with a lower risk. Now, it says it's associated with. It doesn't mean it's definitely going to cause this. But that's according to a new study published in the Journal of Nutrition. Researchers at California's Loma Linda University found that eating 1 egg a day for at least 5 days a week reduces Alzheimer's risk by up to 27%. They say that eggs are known to support brain health. The American Egg Board provided some of the funding for that study, so keep that in mind. And those are your three things.
1: Hey, that story where the guy was sucked into the jet engine of that airplane.
8: Dear God, yes. Oh.
1: And so he just broke into through the gate and just walked out on the runway.
2: Yeah.
13: Did you see? Jumped the fence.
1: Did you see the video of this thing?
2: No.
14: What? No.
1: What a horrific way to die.
8: I cannot even imagine.
14: I can't watch it.
11: the plane was going 1,000 miles an hour, just sucked him into the engine.
2: Oh my god!
8: Yep.
11: And they said they were looking out the window, and you could see the guy's legs going around and around and around.
2: Oh my god.
8: Isn't that crazy?
11: I know.
8: Nope.
11: I know. I'm sorry. I didn't mean to make you squirm.
2: Talk about needing therapy for the rest of your life.
11: Okay. Well, there's, but there's more. They stopped the plane. They got everyone to get off the plane, the deboard the plane, whatever the word is. And people were walking up to the engine with the guy's legs hanging out, taking photos of it.
2: Right. No, were they really?
8: Yes.
11: Yes, they were.
2: Why are we so morbid?
11: Well, why would they even let them near the engine? I mean, I don't.
2: It was like, get away. Yeah, true.
11: Oh, gosh. And then so Gandhi says at least, you know, he went head first.
2: Yeah, seriously.
11: If he had gone feet first, it would have been his head going in circles.
2: Terrible. Terrible stuff.
11: The story just gets worse and worse the more I tell it.
2: You know, I think that we have witnessed how horrible people are when you watch them evacuate a plane. Because they say, take your shoes off. So many people aren't taking their shoes off. They say, don't bring any luggage. How many people do you see going down the slide with their suitcases and backpacks?
8: Yeah.
2: Just doing dumb stuff like, well, I need this, so it's important. Forget that you could destroy this. Now, you've got somebody who got sucked into an engine and people are taking pictures and videos. I just,
8: yeah.
2: Wow.
11: All right. Other than that, have a happy day, everybody.
2: Oh, God.
14: And when you wake up to Elvis Duran in the morning show.
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19: 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Mostly sunny February Tuesday, we'll top it at 65. Lots of sun, breezy and warmer Wednesday, the high in the lower 70s. Our extended outlook, scattered showers, highs in the mid-60s Thursday and Friday, sunny and warmer for the weekend, highs in the mid to upper 70s Saturday and Sunday. For StarRadioGroup.com, I'm meteorologist James Covington. This weather update is service of 103.7 KISS FM.
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21: On Interstate 664, at mile marker 0.8, in the city of Hampton, near Power Plant Parkway, a broken down vehicle is blocking traffic. The south left shoulder is closed. On Interstate 64, at mile marker 265.6, in the city of Hampton, near LaSalle Avenue, an accident is causing delays. The west exit 265I narrows. On Interstate 64 East in the city of Hampton, at Hampton Roads Bridge Tunnel East, heavy traffic is causing a delay. Traffic is backed up about 1 mile. On Interstate 64 in the city of Chesapeake, at High Rise Bridge, a broken down vehicle is blocking traffic. The west left shoulder is closed. 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
2: Hey, so Mother's Day. What a great day yesterday.
3: Oh, yeah.
2: I hope you had a wonderful day with your mom. Or if you're like some of us, you don't have your mom here anymore. She was in your heart, in your thoughts. I played this for everyone in the room while the song was on. There's a school on Staten Island, New York, PS22, famous for their choir. Greg is the guy who's shows up every day. These kids are so passionate about music and the arts because of Greg. So they did a video yesterday. They did I'll Stand By You. You know that song by who was that by? I'll Stand By You.
3: Let me look it up.
2: It's a yeah. It was a woman, female singer.
3: It was
2: group, maybe a group. Patti Smith. No.
3: The Pretenders.
2: The Pretenders. Okay.
3: Yeah.
2: But it was just so heartwarming to see these kids. If you do a search on Instagram for PS22 Staten Island, listen. Anyway, you see the video. You have to see it to understand how passionate they are about music. So, Greg, you know, hats off to you. All these years with PS22 in Staten Island, these kids, incredible. And the tribute to moms was to all you incredible moms who've stood by us through every note and every stumble and every triumph. This one's for you. Happy Mother's Day.
3: Oh, gosh, that kills me. It's so sweet.
2: Anyway, the kids of PS22. Yeah, go to Instagram. It is the PS22 Chorus is the name of their account, the PS22 Chorus.
3: Whenever they would do like a Mother's Day, like, you know, choral thing at school when the kids were growing up, and they would sing like one of these songs that like, I left there with like mascara running down my face. Like, because it's so beautiful, but then you sit there watching them and you're like, they're going to grow up. They're growing up. Like, it just rips at your heart.
2: I know.
3: Oh, my gosh.
2: And I don't know what it was that Danielle, and I was telling Gandhi, I sent her a text last night. I've just been a melancholy mess all weekend long.
4: Oh, it's been melancholy. I didn't know that part. I thought it was like happy emotions.
2: Well, no. Melancholy, but happy, you know, bittersweet, or whatever you want to call it. Everything I saw made me cry.
3: I feel you. Menopause, maybe?
2: Maybe I'm menopausal.
5: Menopause.
2: I got menopause. What about you, Frog?
6: So my son was home for 10 days from college, and he left today for his summer internship. He's driving to New York. And this morning he left. And once again, he's been doing this for 3 or 4 years now. I know this is what happens, and this is the... He left this morning. I was a mess. Cried. Couldn't just breaks my heart every time he leaves.
3: It's never easy. If they come home for 1 week at Christmas, you're like, oh my gosh, don't leave.
6: I know that they can't. I know he's got to go live his life. I know he's got to go do his own thing. But man, I just wish he could stay here with me for the rest of his life.
2: Oh, you're a great dad. I remember when he was younger, you cried when he came home.
6: I would have paid him to go to New York.
2: I know. That was a whole different world back then. Yeah. Anyway, I don't know what it is, you know, but you know, you got to get the feels, and sometimes the feels make you cry, sometimes they make you laugh, but it's good. It's so great to have feeling, to feel things, you know? There's so many people who go through life who just don't have an ounce of feel, you know? There's no feeling going on.
3: Yeah.
2: And I'd rather be a nut job.
4: You feel everything. That's the good stuff. And the bad days make the good days feel so much better, too. So it's important to feel all of it.
2: Yeah. Yeah. Sunshine's no fun unless you come out of a rainstorm. Mm. Is that the line? What's the line? I don't know, something like that.
3: Yeah.
2: Anyway, we don't have money, but we have pots and pans. It is the this was actually a great title that Nate gave us. The free pot phone tap.
3: I like it.
7: That was scary. Of course. That was scary. I'm going to give credit where credit is due.
2: Okay. Oh, was that you?
8: You could take the credit.
2: thanks to our friends at Caraway. If you have never experienced or seen Caraway cookware, you got to look at it. 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They come in so many different colors. 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It was an awesome Mother's Day gift. 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All right, who does the phone taps, Gary?
0: A listener does it all by themselves.
2: Oh, really? We just sit back and let someone else do it?
0: Yeah.
2: All right, you drive the ship.
1: Don't
2: here we go.
1: The phone, Elvis Duran. The Elvis Duran phone tap.
5: An email came into the show saying, my best friend Simone has been driving us nuts. She's asked me to do her a favor and pick up her wedding dress since she's so busy. And I told her, okay, I'll get it done. So why don't we have a little fun with her?
4: Uh-oh.
5: Let her know that, well, something's happened to her dress. She will freak out. So all we need is a bridezilla, a puppy named Max, and Nicole, a friend who wants to phone tap her bridezilla friend, Simone. And then you have the combination for a great phone tap. This is one of those phone taps where they do the call. Let's listen in to today's phone tap.
8: Simone speaking. How may I help you?
9: Hey, girl. What's up?
8: Hey. How you doing?
9: I'm good. What you did this weekend?
8: We went to go see Medea. It was real fun. Did you see it?
9: Yeah, it was alright. I did some errands and stuff.
8: Did you pick up my dress?
9: Yeah.
8: For real, did you pick it up?
9: Why? Yeah.
8: Huh?
9: But don't go off now. Don't go off, please.
8: You didn't get the dress?
9: No, I did get the dress, but...
8: But what?
9: I had a little problem with Max.
8: You had a problem with Max? What's that got to do with me?
9: He's not house trained yet, so he got excited with the dress.
8: Nicole.
9: He started humping on it and stuff.
8: Nicole,
9: and
8: hold on a second.
9: Let me just explain,
8: Nicole, hold on a second. Don't say another word. We close this door.
9: Why are you closing doors and everything?
8: Nicole, what's wrong with my dress, Nicole?
9: Let me explain first. Hold
8: explain
9: on.
8: What,
9: let me explain.
8: Speak up. Say something. What the hell?
9: So, Max just peed on it a little bit, which we could fix.
8: Your dog peed on my dress.
9: Hold on. Let me explain.
8: Nicole, I'm not even playing with you right now. Your dog on my dress?
9: Hold on.
8: Kidding me? Are you laughing right now?
9: Anyways, so he jumped on it. There's a little hole. There's some holes.
8: Nicole, your dog put a hole in my wedding dress? Are you calling me now at work? Why would you do that? Why didn't you call me when it happened?
9: We fixed it, though.
8: Nicole, you are not that stupid. Stop acting dumb right
9: what
8: now.
9: What do you mean?
8: You sound like you're laughing. It's not funny, Nicole.
9: I'm not laughing because you spazzing out.
8: My wedding is in a week and my dress is up, Nicole.
9: We got a week.
8: Nicole, it took 5 months to get my dress, and you acting like it's a joke. I cannot get another dress in a week. It took 5 months to get that one. Do you understand?
9: You tripping right now.
8: I'm tripping. You let your dog on my dress.
9: I didn't let him on his dress. I was in the kitchen cooking.
8: What the? My dress is in the kitchen.

0: No, it was in the room.
1: You supposed to put it up and put your nasty little dog outside if you got my $2,000 wedding dress in your house.
0: Whatever.
1: I'll write
0: my for $2,000.
1: Nicole, I've been friends with you for a long time, but you know what? I'm going to slap the out of you next time
0: Come
1: I see you. And I'm going to slap
0: Come
1: your
0: on.
1: Little dog, too.
0: Simone.
1: Why you didn't tell me this earlier? Why you calling me laughing, playing, giggling when you at my wedding?
0: Giggling? What are you talking about? I'm going to help you.
1: How you going to help me, Nicole? You can't get me a new dress in a week.
0: I already feel bad enough about it. So
1: you don't sound like you're bad. You sound like you think it's funny. It's not.
0: Did you hear me laughing at all?
1: Fix my dress, Nicole. How you going to fix it? You can't
0: That's why I called you my Aunt T.T. to fix it.
1: Bring me my dress. I want you to keep your little nasty dog away from my dress, and I don't want your Aunt T.T. touching it. I want you to pay for another dress and get it here in a week. And you know you can't do that, so you can't do for me right now.
0: Oh,
1: you always did some Nicole.
0: You're just being dramatic.
1: It's my wedding dress.
0: Oh, my God. I wish I would have did nobody no favor.
1: And you think you're doing me a favor right now by letting your dog on my dress?
0: Thanks I get for being a friend.
1: I know you didn't just say that to me. You know, I'm going to thank you, all right, next time I see your ass. I'm going to thank you. Bring it to me. Bring it to me right now.
0: Girl, you don't want to see this dress, girl.
1: You mean I don't want to see my dress? What happened to it, Nicole?
0: I didn't tell you everything he did.
1: Nicole?
0: You don't want to see it, right?
1: Nicole, what the happened to my dress, Nicole?
0: The dress to my Aunt T.T. You know she used to be a tailor.
1: Nicole, your Aunt T.T. that made that 16-year-old birthday dress? She's not touching my wedding dress, Nicole. And it's not funny.
0: Maybe this is how you're not supposed to get married. I'm just
1: Nicole.
0: Right.
1: You don't decide who I marry and what I wear when I get married, okay? You're lucky if you can come anywhere near my wedding. I want my dress. Bring me my dress, Nicole.
0: Let me try to fix it first.
1: Don't touch my dress, Nicole. Leave it alone.
0: You crazy.
1: Bring me my dress.
0: I'm going to try to fix it anyway, so I'm going to try
1: Nicole,
0: to fix it
1: don't
0: first.
1: Fix it. Don't touch it. Don't do anything.
0: You don't want to
1: see
0: the dress. First of all, you don't stop yelling at me. First of all. Your child. First of all.
1: You acting like my child.
0: Anyway.
1: I wouldn't let a dog on a dress. I'm going to slap the out of you and your dog.
2: It's Scary Jones from Elvis Duran in the Morning Show. You got phone tapped.
1: Nicole, where's my dress? Nicole, where's my dress?
0: Right here, girl. Wrapped up in plastic about 15,000 times, girl.
1: Oh, bring me my dress. I'm not even playing with you.
3: The Elvis Duran phone tap.
2: There you go. We didn't have a lot of those in the phone tap vault, right? Just every once in a while, we'll find someone who says, I'll do the phone tapping. And she did a great job.
4: She did.
2: Excellent. Anyway, that was your free pot phone tap. We could come up with a better name, couldn't we?
5: I like that one.
4: I like free pot.
2: All right, free pot. All right. Hey, Alexandra, how are you?
6: Yeah. Good.
2: You just did it. You're calling 100. You just won an incredible starter set from Caraway. You're gonna love it.
6: Awesome.
2: You're gonna love it. You're gonna love it. You're not gonna get out of the kitchen ever again. You're gonna be addicted to cooking with your Caraway. You're gonna love it. If you go to carawayhome.com, check out the colors, pick your color, let us know which color you want. We'll send it out to you. And thank you for listening, Alexandra. We appreciate it.
6: Thank you so much. We listen to you every day.
2: Oh, see? People do listen, huh?
7: Thank God.
2: No one believe me. All right. Thank God someone's listening. Thank you, Alexandra. Hold on one second. So, can we do this again tomorrow? Can we give away more Caraway tomorrow?
7: You're the boss there, Duran.
2: That's right. I'm the boss.
7: Yeah. Not sure if you're aware.
5: Whenever we do this, if we ever have the pots and pans, people text me all day long, so you guys have an extra set. Can I get some of those? I'm like, no, get them.
2: It's crazy. People would do anything for these pots and pans. Okay, well, listen tomorrow. I'll give you a set. Again, if you want to just buy your own, go to carawayhome.com. Pretty cool. Danielle. Where's Danielle?
7: She went to go to the bathroom 5 minutes ago. I think she may have fallen in.
5: Uh-oh.
2: Oh, God. Hope she wasn't sucked in like that guy sucked into the airplane engine.
5: That's terrible.
2: Do you think if we went to the bathroom right now, Daniel's feet would be going around and around in the toilet?
5: Someone needs to go check.
2: Should someone go see if she's okay?
7: I can't go in.
4: This is so unlike
5: I'll
4: her.
5: Go.
7: You'll go?
2: Well, thank you, Gandhi. I like the guys just sitting there.
4: Well, I can't go into the ladies' room.
7: Oh, here she
2: you can. There you are. We were worried about you.
8: In the bathroom.
2: I said... We should go check on you.
8: What?
2: We said we should go check on Danielle.
8: Oh,
2: she could be like that guy that fell into the engine in the airplane, going around and around and around in a toilet.
8: Sorry. How long will we be back on?
7: A good 2-3 minutes.

0: was basically, I wasn't ready for it. I'm done. I'm out. Didn't apologize. Never sent flowers. Fast forward years later, she's been to therapy. She's worked through it. She said she's healed. She feels better. Mm. His family reaches out to her and says he's in kidney failure. Based on blood tests that they did before they got married, they know that at the very least, she is a good match for him blood-wise. Mm. Will she come get more tests? Because now they want her kidney. And, you know, they think that this could be her purpose to, you know, just really prove that she's over it.
1: Okay, hold on. Okay. Don't everyone vote. Let's not say anything. Let's get into this in a minute. I want to see what you guys are thinking.
0: Right. All right. Would you give your ex your kidney after being left at the altar?
1: The guy that ghosted you at the altar. I bet a lot of people would say yes. A lot of people would say no. Let's find out more about that. Text us if you want it. 55-100.
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0: He's going to start.
1: Sorry. 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
3: 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Mostly sunny February Tuesday, we'll top it at 65. Lots of sun, breezy and warmer Wednesday, the high in the lower 70s. Our extended outlook, scattered showers, highs in the mid-60s Thursday and Friday, sunny and warmer for the weekend, highs in the mid to upper 70s Saturday and Sunday. For StarRadioGroup.com, I'm meteorologist James Covington. This weather update, a service of 103.7 KISS FM.
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5: On Interstate 64, at mile marker 248.1, in the city of Newport News, near Yorktown Road, a big rig accident is causing delays. The east right shoulder is closed. On Interstate 64, at mile marker 249.8, in the city of Newport News, near Fort Eustis Boulevard, a broken down vehicle is blocking traffic. The west left shoulder is closed. On Interstate 64, at mile marker 279.6, in the city of Norfolk, near Norview Avenue, a broken down vehicle is blocking traffic. The east right shoulder is closed. On Interstate 64 in the city of Norfolk, at Hampton Roads Bridge Tunnel West, motorists can expect potential delays due to a bridge/tunnel stoppage. All west lanes are closed. 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
9: Wow!
10: Happy Monday!
8: I'm with him. I didn't want that weekend to end. It was such a great weekend. Anyway, we're doing okay for a Monday.
9: Yeah.
8: Hey, I want to get you and your family on board a Norwegian cruise line ship. I'm thinking maybe two rooms, put four people in each. The kids can have a room. The adults can have another room. Send you to the Bahamas and also Norwegian's exclusive private island, Great Stirrup Cay or Great Stirrup Key. You can say it either way.
9: Mm-hmm.
8: This cruise is it's going on August 10th through the 14th. You will be doing a four-night family escape with Norwegian Cruise Line, two cabins each for four guests, all designed for easy time together in space. You can unwind. And then when you get to Great Stirrup Key, you've got lots of room to run. This thing is amazing. We're going to open it up just for you. It's an incredible, incredible time with your family, a four-night family escape on Norwegian. Again, it's August 10th through 14th. If you want to win this, simply go to ElvisDuran.com and tell us why you think your family deserves to hang out together. Family time on a Norwegian cruise ship? Absolutely. It's Norwegian Getaway. I'm gonna go ahead and assign that ship for your family. Yeah, Nate, any thoughts?
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8: Any way
9: right.
8: you want.
9: Yeah.
8: You can configure it any way you want. But you can do four people in each room, so you can take the whole family.
9: Yeah, that's
8: if
9: cool.
8: you want to do it, simply go to ElvisDuran.com, get the rules, and sign up to win. We love Norwegian. This is going to be a great escape. You're going to love it. Let's see what else is on our minds. We're about to go around the room, see what's on the minds of people in the room. Let's do that now. Hit the music, Scary. And coming up, we got to talk about this kidney story. She was at the altar wearing her dress. He didn't show up to marry her. Ghosted her. And then years later, come to find out he needs a kidney. And they're a perfect match.
9: Yeah.
8: So I want to see what you think about this. I love some of the responses, people texting in. What was your favorite, Gandhi?
12: Absolutely not. Let him die.
8: Okay, just that one.
9: Oh, my God. Yeah.
12: Wow.
8: All right. With that said, let's go around the room. I'm going to start with you, Danielle. What's on your mind today?
12: All right. So I got to take my mom to see a Broadway show over the weekend. I saw Just in Time again. If you remember, I originally saw it with Jonathan Groff. Now I saw it with our boy, Jeremy Jordan.
8: Right.
12: It is the Bobby Darin story, Splish Splash. I was taking a bath. I mean, it was amazing. So it is amazing to me how people go to Broadway and follow their favorite Broadway stars. I was sitting next to these two girls. Now, Jeremy Jordan has only been in this show this month, May, okay? They have seen him 7 times already.
8: Wow.
12: And they have come from Virginia every time to see him. They knew all the choreography. They were doing all the dances in the seats. They're coming back next week to see him. That's how much they love Jeremy Jordan. There were people that were wearing Jeremy Jordan t-shirts, Jonathan Groff t-shirts. I was having discussions with people on the bathroom line, like, who did you like better in the show? Because the show is really tailored to both of them. They kind of made some tweaks for Jeremy Jordan for the show. But it was, again, so fantastic. I absolutely love it. One of my favorite shows. Elvis, I'm taking you to see it soon. I know you saw it with Jonathan Groff.
8: Well, I know, but you've seen it 17 times.
12: I don't care. I will see it 17 more. And
8: yeah.
12: I know you saw Jonathan Groff, but I want you to
8: yes.
12: see Jeremy Jordan.
8: Okay.
12: So that'll be next.
8: You know, you don't have to go. You can sit this one out if you want.
12: Unless you don't want me to go.
8: No, I didn't say that. I just, you're a little crazy, to be honest.
12: Yeah, no, I want to.
8: You're the crazy. Daniel's the crazy theater lady.
12: I am.
8: Okay, all right.
12: So,
8: it's a date.
12: Just in time. You're going to love it. It's so great. Take your mom. Take your grandma. grandma. It's
8: perfect.
12: Good for kids.
8: Thank you.
12: Yes.
8: What about you, Gandhi? What's on your mind today?
3: All right. I read a really great quote the other day, and I thought we should all enjoy this. It said, if what you have to offer on your menu is not enough, offer your absence. Salt is not on a menu, but you certainly feel when it's not there.
8: Ooh.
3: And I was like, oh, that is so good. Don't try to convince people that you're worth something and they should pay attention to you. And, you know, I'm here. Don't yell about it. Just take yourself away from a situation. It's not good for either person to try and force something. But if you're not there, maybe someone will feel that you're absent. And if they don't, then you just move on with your life. Yeah. But absence is an important thing to offer when nothing else is working.
8: Huh. Right. Yeah. Absence is something.
12: Yeah.
8: It is an offering.
12: It truly
8: absence.
12: Is.
8: It's a statement. Hey, Nate, what's up with you?
6: Take a chance every once in a while. Take a chance in life. So on Friday, I went and saw my boy Mike, my barber, and I always get the same haircut, part to the side, short on the sides, keep it kind of long on the top. And I looked at him and I go, I need to change it up. And he goes, that is such a Nate. What else you got? I need to change it up. And he looks at me and he goes, do you trust me? And I said, no. And he goes, good. And he just starts cutting. And I got to tell you,
8: it looks great.
6: At first, I'm like, what the hell did you do? But over the last 2 days, damn, I love this haircut.
12: I like it. You look great.
6: Danielle and Gandhi both said, your hair looks great.
12: Yeah.
6: So, Mike, I trust you now.
8: Good. Good. You look great. You look awesome.
12: You look so good.
8: Hey, Scary, what's up with you today?
7: Listen, a little known fact about me. I've never worn a piece of jewelry in my life. I'm not a watch guy and any of that stuff. No accessories like that. However, I've become obsessed with, you know, that fancy company, AP, that make those crazy watches?
12: Yes.
7: They're doing a collab with Swatch.
12: Oh, my God.
7: Guys.
12: Yeah.
7: It's called the Royal Pop Collection, and they drop Saturday. You've got to see these colorful, awesome watches. You're going to be able to afford an AP, people.
6: No, maybe. You're not.
12: No, you're not.
7: No, these
6: no,
7: are like,
6: you're not.
7: Hold on.
8: How much are they?
7: They're retailing for $300. It's within my range as a splurge.
8: Yeah. Well, no, it's within your range because you're talking about them. How much did you not pay for this watch?
7: No, my point is, No. I want
8: did they give
7: one.
8: You a watch? Did they give you a watch?
7: No, I want one. Apparently,
8: is this what this is about? You're going to get a watch?
7: I want to buy one. I just want access to buy one.
8: No, you're angling for a free watch right now.
7: No,
8: do you guys hear it?
7: No. I will pay retail. The thing is, everyone's saying that
3: you need to have access because there's a very limited amount of them coming out. That's what you want.
7: As soon as they drop, they're going to be gone.
12: Give me on eBay.
7: I want my first watch ever. I've never worn it. I had a Mickey Mouse watch in first grade.
8: All right, I got to cut you off. I think you've done enough.
7: I want to buy one.
8: Scary.
7: Yeah. Yeah.
8: We'll get you a watch. Don't you worry. But you've said enough. You really shouldn't oversell. Because I know he's going to have this watch.
7: This is a thing that's going on in life.
3: People are obsessing over this. Brandon is like, oh, I'm getting an AP. I said, no, you're not. You're getting a Swatch. That's fine.
7: Do you see the colors?
12: I haven't seen them.
3: Beautiful.
8: Okay. Okay. Well, you're now on 15 minutes talking about this watch.
7: Sorry, guys.
8: All right. But you've done it. You've done a great sales job. You're going to get your watch. Watch it happen.
7: Watch it happen?
8: You see that happen?
9: Hey,
8: Froggy, what are you angling for today for free?
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6: Yep.
9: We ended up buying crap at Kohl's. I lost money on this return. I'm telling you right now, they know exactly what they're doing.
6: Yep.
9: They get you in Kohl's, and you're like, oh, it's cheaper if I buy it today. And we ended up spending money. I'm like, it would have been much better off if I went to the UPS store, spent my $5, returned it, and moved on. But I lost money, but I learned the lesson. I won't do it again.
8: Oh, yes, you will.
3: Big retail gotcha.
8: Big retail.
9: God.
8: I love that. My favorite line is, you know, the more you spend, the more you save.
9: Oh, okay, thanks. The more you lose.
8: I got it. Hey, Claudia, thank you for hosting me here in Miami for the past week and a day.
11: Anytime. Well, you're always welcome.
8: I'm coming back in a couple of weeks, so there you go.
11: Yay.
8: I'm not done with Miami. When it is so brutally humid and hot, Maybe I'll take a few days off.
11: Yeah, okay. I would too.
8: What's on your mind today?
11: All right, so this is for Danielle and any Disney lover. Costco, I saw this morning,
12: yeah,
11: has Mickey Mouse pasta.
8: Really?
11: It's like a 3-set, and it's all different shapes, and now I just want to go to Costco and get my Mickey Mouse pasta and make pasta for today.
12: Oh my gosh, that's so cool. I have to see if they have it over here. I love
8: that. Wow. Look at
11: that. Thank you.
8: They have a shifty way of branding everywhere. Now your pasta bowl.
11: Yes.
8: I see ears.
11: Yep. It's so cute, though. Like, it just makes you want to eat more and more pasta.
12: It does.
8: You don't have to convince me. All right, I've got to go to Costco and buy some of that. Now, are you talking about it so you can so that maybe they'll send it to you for free, like Scary's watch?
11: Yeah, Costco, yeah.
12: Free box of pasta.
11: Free box of pasta, Mickey Mouse shaped pasta. I'm here.
8: Look at that. Down for that?
11: A little pesto sauce. Ooh, yes.
8: I'm in. All right, so Costco exclusively, or do you think other places have
11: it? I only see it in Costco, and it's like the three different set. I'm looking for it right now.
8: Right. All right.
11: It looks so good.
8: Daniel's in. Look at that. Daniel's already put in Costco.
12: Bye.
8: On the
12: I'm
8: list.
12: Leaving.
8: Okay, bye. Right. And thank you for taking such good care of us. We appreciate it. We love you, Claudia. Claudia, by the way, is a member of our family.
12: Yeah.
8: You know what? Just one day you look up and you have a new little sister.
11: I love it. Thank you for making me part of your family and letting me be part of it.
8: Well, we
11: really appreciate it.
8: We love you. We love you. All right. Costco. We all go for pasta. All right. Let's get into this. If he jilted you, if he left you at the altar, would you give him your kidney?
11: Absolutely.
8: It's as clear as that. No, you're a no?
11: No.
8: Okay. Let's take the vote. Danielle.
12: No.
8: Gandhi.
12: No.
8: Nate.
13: No.
8: Scary.
14: No.
8: Froggy.
9: Hell no.
8: All right, so we all said no.
12: Wait, you said no too? Yeah. Would you?
8: I would say no.
12: Okay.
8: No, I'm not going to give you my kidney. No. Look, you know what? Giving your kidney is such a personal thing, first of all. And I would do it for someone who I just totally loved. And I got to be there for them because they're always there for me. This guy just left her at the altar.
12: Mm-hmm. Right.
9: And she should do the same thing. She should schedule the surgery. And get him like all in the operating room and then don't show up.
12: And then you say, oh, so sorry,
9: couldn't make it.
3: But yeah, you don't say anything because apparently he never said anything.
12: Damn.
8: Correct. Right.
3: Left her.
8: But then, you know, you're going to have a lot of people say, well, let's talk about forgiveness. All right. How does that apply here?
3: I could forgive you and not give you a body part.
12: Right.
8: Right.
12: And also, he didn't do anything to get her forgiveness. Like, if he explained to her what happened or, you know, you know what I mean? Like, it doesn't feel like he did that. He just kind of left her, never gave her an explanation. So why am I giving, get the hell out of here?
3: Yeah, I don't know about that. To be embarrassed in front of all your friends and family, never get any type of resolution, go through therapy and spend years of your life trying to rebuild. And then the first time he or somebody from his family reaches out is, hey, I need your kidney.
12: Yeah.
3: Are you crazy?
12: You say go scratch.
3: Absolutely not. Yeah, no way.
8: Do you have anyone in your life who just, they take advantage of you constantly? And not only because they can get away with it, but because you allow them to get away with it?
3: Yeah, that's usually how that happens.
8: Like a pushover kind of thing? Because I've been accused of being a pushover when it comes to certain people and some things, and I let them get away with murder, and I forgive them and move on. But no, at some point in your life, you have to start taking the stand that, no, I'm not going to let anyone take advantage of me.
12: Right.
8: You take advantage of me once, that's enough. That's you're out. There's no three strikes. There's one strike. You're done.
12: Yeah.
8: But he may die. Now, how would you feel if he passed away? I mean, you'd be okay? You'd be able to live with that?
3: I mean...
8: Well, that's the question, you know?
12: Yeah, that is the question.
3: I think you would have to, right? Be able to live with that. Otherwise, you have to give up that kidney. But, I mean, I could die today. Walk out the door, get hit by a car. You never know.
12: True.
13: Exactly.
8: This text, Athlete in me, says I should give my kidney. If I can, because it's the right thing to do. However, the woman in me says absolutely not.
3: No.
12: Yeah.
8: He does not deserve any part of my body because he stood me up at the altar.
12: Right.
9: Right.
8: So I'll save my kidney for a family member or someone who is truly in need. That's the thing. You're born with two kidneys. You might as well keep them operating because someone you really do love may need it.
3: Yeah. Or you may need it down the road.
8: Yeah. You may need your own kidney.
12: Right.
9: Yeah, don't waste it on this slap nuts guy.
8: Slap nuts.
3: I think there should be a clause if you do give somebody a body part. And, you know, like George Lopez, his wife gave him a kidney and he cheated on her. He should have to give the kidney back.
12: Yeah. I mean, how? What? You got
6: Are you kidding me?
3: No, I'm serious.
12: You got to be a piece of you know what to get a body part from somebody else and then go cheat on them.
3: You cheat on them? Give me back my kidney. That's how this works.
9: They saved your life and you cheat on them?
3: Yeah.
9: You should have to give that up.
3: Give it back.
8: Wasn't this a news story recently where a guy or someone going through divorce wanted the kidney back? He wanted a body part back.
3: Oh.
8: And I'm thinking no court in the world would say, okay.
12: Yeah, no.
8: Get that kid. Let's rip that thing out of there.
9: Unless Gandhi was the judge, then he would.
3: Oh, yeah. Sorry, buddy.
8: Did you see the story?
3: Okay,
8: do you know what I'm talking about?
3: I looked one up, and I see a case here from 2009 where a doctor demanded that his estranged wife return a kidney that he donated or pay him $1.5 million, alleging that she had an affair after the transplant. I'm on board with that.
8: Wow.
3: Give it back.
8: What? Okay, let's say she doesn't have $1.5 million.
3: Yeah.
8: Well, would a judge actually say, okay, off with your clothes, we're going to rip that kidney out right now?
3: I have a feeling they would not, because that's probably like a death sentence, and I don't think you can just do that.
8: Exactly.
3: But what if you had a kidney contract beforehand? I'm loaning you my kidney.
12: Yeah, you can have it, but
3: it's on loan until you do something that pisses me off, and then I get it back.
11: Yeah. But it has to be justified what pisses me off.
3: I think
8: what's that?
11: Like cheating.
3: Yeah.
11: Or, you know, like it has to be, it can't just be like, oh, you moved the water bottle the wrong way, give me my kidney back. No.
8: Well, I don't know. It just seems like if you donate a kidney, it no longer belongs to you. It belongs to them.
11: Unless you sign something beforehand. Yeah.
3: That it's on loan.
12: Okay,
3: you specify I'm loaning you the kidney, then you can get it back.
7: That's not a donation. You're giving it away.
3: No, I'm saying I'm not donating. I'm loaning it.
12: Guys, can the kidney go, can it work like that? Can you transfer it again?
8: I mean, how many people can a kidney live in?
9: Danielle, it's like loaning a car.
12: And I get it, but maybe once it's in someone else's body, it can't be transferred back to you. Maybe it won't work.
9: I don't care who else gets it. I don't want them to have it anymore because they cheated. So then I can, it's like my car. I just take it back from you. I don't care who drives it. You're not driving it.
12: All right. Well, I get that. All right.
9: It's not your kidney anymore.
12: Makes sense.
8: I have another text here. What would Jesus do?
3: I'm not Jesus. Never claim to be Jesus.
12: It's not very Catholic of me to say no, and I get that. But you know what? Listen.
8: Okay. Okay. Carrie on line 20. She said she would definitely give the kidney. Let's see.
3: Wow.
8: Okay. Well, let's see what she has to say. Hi, Carrie.
13: Hi.
8: Hello. So you, without doubt, this guy left you at the altar, embarrassed. He broke your heart, never explained to you why he left you there. And then years later, his family calls and says he needs that kidney because we know you're a match. You would give the kidney, you say.
13: I would not be able to live with myself if I didn't. I absolutely would.
8: Wow.
3: You're a nice person.
8: You're a very nice person.
13: I don't know about that. I just couldn't do it. I was thinking about somebody who hurt me a lot, and if he called, I would give him my kidney.
3: Whoa. Mm.
8: Yeah, you know, that's a good exercise. Think about someone who really, truly screwed you over, and you get a call from them saying they need a kidney. Would you?
3: Oh, I yearn for that day.
8: Oh, really? You're yearning to say no?
3: Yeah, call me for the kidney. Not happening.
13: I know in my head I would want to say that, but I would do it.
12: I have guilt like she does. Like, I always will feel like, oh, I feel so guilty I didn't do it. So I don't. So I say I don't want to do it and I wouldn't do it, but I don't. Now, you know, she makes me think.
8: I like this texter. I read the text a second ago. What would Jesus do? This now the new text says Jesus wouldn't have jilted someone at the altar.
3: Exactly.
8: Right. Okay.
12: True.
8: All right. So
12: true.
8: What would Jesus not do?
13: Sure.
8: All right. All right. Well, look, I'm loving your logic, and thank you for listening to us, Carrie. And have a great day. Thanks for calling.
13: You too. Thanks so much. Good day, everyone.
8: Thank you. I can think of one person I would not give a kidney to.
3: Only one?
8: Wow. Only one.
3: Wow. Okay.
8: Well, I mean, as far as in my circle.
3: Okay.
12: Okay.
3: I think there's only one person I would give a kidney to.
12: Your sister.
3: Yeah. She can have both of them.
8: What if I need a kidney? You're not going to give me a kidney?
3: Maybe I'd give it to you. We'd have to work it out. We'd have to talk about things.
8: Do you have to sign some contract?
3: I will loan you my kidney until you piss me off.
8: Oh, my God.
9: I would also need to know that you're going to be responsible with my kidney.
3: Right.
9: Like, what are you going to be doing with that thing?
3: Right.
8: Oh, no. I'll go to the bar and hang out, have some drinks. No, I need your liver.
9: Willy-nilly with my kidney.
8: I need your liver.
3: No.
8: No one's giving me a liver.
3: I know what you're going to do to that thing.
8: Yeah. All right. Something to think about. Danielle, you haven't done a report in hours. Can we do one coming up in a second?
3: Sure.
8: All right. Hang on.
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15: 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Gradually increasing clouds with late afternoon showers. High around 64. Northeast winds 15 to 25. 8:02 p.m. sunset this evening. Waning crescent moon visible in the early morning. Skies clear out. Cooler and less humid. Low around 51. Northwest winds 10 to 15. Mostly sunny February Tuesday. We'll top it at 65. Lots of sun. Breezy and warmer Wednesday. The high in the lower 70s. Our extended outlook. Scattered showers. Highs in the mid 60s. Thursday and Friday, sunny and warmer for the weekend, highs in the mid to upper 70s, Saturday and Sunday. For StarRadioGroup.com, I'm meteorologist James Covington. This weather update, a service of 103.7 KISS FM.
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17: On Interstate 64, at mile marker 176.5, in the county of Henrico, a broken down vehicle is blocking traffic. The east right shoulder is closed. On Interstate 95, at mile marker 60.9, in the county of Chesterfield, a broken down vehicle is blocking traffic. The north right shoulder is closed. On Interstate 264, at mile marker 19, in the city of Virginia Beach, near Rosemont Road, an accident is causing delays. The east right shoulder is closed. On Interstate 64, at mile marker 248.1, in the city of Newport News, near Yorktown Road, a big rig accident is causing delays. The east right shoulder and entrance ramp are closed. 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
1: Hey, I got to send a shout out and thank you to Hannah. Hannah is the manager at this most amazing restaurant here in Miami called Yamashiro.
2: Ooh.
1: And Gandhi and I went there last week with
2: so
1: some friends.
2: Good. Oh, my God.
1: The best.
2: Yeah.
1: Well, on that same floor is a vinyl lounge. It's called 400 Vinyl Room. And it's run by Yamashiro, and Hannah manages that as well. And I'd never been to a vinyl lounge. So a friend of mine and I, we went, we were sitting in there, and they had a DJ. She was excellent. All vinyl. It's all, you know, albums. And the sound system was just really great. It wasn't too loud. You could actually have a conversation, but it sounded so good. And she was popping all sorts of songs from, let's see, she played a little Motown. She'd play some stuff from like the 1980s and 90s. There was really no format. It was just everything.
2: Mm.
1: It just sounded good. I could have sat there and listened to albums that she was playing, these songs she was tracking, for hours. I could have stayed there for hours.
2: Oh, wow.
1: We were there for a good couple hours, had a couple of cocktails. It was so fantastic. True lounge. It was a lounge, without doubt. If you're wondering what a lounge is, this is it. This is the ultimate lounge. It's called 400 Vinyl Room here in Miami. Fantastic. I got to find some places like that at home in New York.
2: Yeah, absolutely. Was just it
1: little small rooms? What?
2: Yeah. Inside or outside or both?
1: Oh, this was inside.
2: Okay.
1: And the sound, like I said, the sound was just incredible. Mm-hmm. It's probably a little bit larger than our control room there in New York. It wasn't huge.
3: Oh, wow.
1: Nice little seats, you know. They set us down on our little reserved tables. It was cool. Yeah, scary.
4: There's nothing like the crackle of a record. And when hearing that vinyl, there are these warm tones. There's something about hearing music played on vinyl that is
1: without
4: just,
1: doubt.
4: It you can't reproduce it.
1: Mm. You don't get it from the digital stuff. Like the stuff we play here is all on a computer. It doesn't sound at all like vinyl. Yeah. Vinyl has that warmth.
4: Yes.
1: And it well-rounded tones. You can't get that anywhere else. It just seems like a computer should be able to figure it out and make it sound like vinyl, but it doesn't.
2: I'm starting to think that all the computers and all the AI stuff is actually making everything worse. Like every time we get a technology update here, it's worse than before. Mm-hmm.
3: Yeah.
1: I agree. Let's get some sound in here with Garrett.
4: Yes!
1: And we've got to get a Danielle report. For the love of God.
5: Good Lord, that was loud.
1: Yeah, you just exploded over there. Yeah. What do you have as far as sound goes?
6: All right, let's start with Kevin Hart. So the Kevin Hart roast was on Netflix last night. It was very long, but also very funny. So just some audio. We'll start with Tom Brady, who surprised Kevin Hart.
7: Or have you just been here screaming into that mic the last 2 years waiting for daddy to come home? Well, unlike your real dad, I actually showed up.
8: Oh, you son of a...
7: I do have a few words for you before I return to my affairs in Las Vegas. Oh, wait. Not supposed to talk about affairs in Vegas?
2: Oh, damn.
7: I think I broke another rule.
1: Oops, okay.
6: And here's a montage of Jeff Ross, Shane Gillis, and Cat Williams.
9: Everyone loves you, Kevin Hart. What a story. Your dad was a street hustler and addicted to crack cocaine. So I guess being dependent on The Rock runs in the family.
1: That's good.
10: Kevin's dad wasn't there for him because he was addicted to cocaine, which is a lot more respectable than not being there for your kids because you're filming Jumanji 3.
11: Kevin, you're going to hear some things tonight that you're not familiar with. Those things are called punchlines.
1: Whoa.
6: All right, there you go.
2: Damn.
6: So it's on Netflix right now if you want to go back and watch that. All right, so the CEO of Uber shares what his rating is, and it's not what you think it might be.
12: It is a 481 now. I still have to build it up. I think I'm on the phone too much when I'm in the car. I asked the driver, you know, do you mind if I make a phone call? But, you know, I'm working on it. I'm increasing it.
6: So he's not perfect. Wow. He doesn't have the 5 rating. All right, Chainsmokers dropped some music, and this is called Wild.
1: Here it is, right? No, I can't hit it. Hold on. Here it is. Here we go.
13: Come on now.
1: It's not playing.
6: All right. Let's see.
1: Wait, I found it. Okay, here it is.

0: Look at Scary.
1: Biting EDM boy. Biting his lip.
2: Instantly into it.
0: Yeah, you got the white man overbite.
3: All right, this woman on TikTok is going viral for her rant on the Hanta virus.
4: So the people on the boat with the Hanta virus and they want to get off. Well, I ain't trying to be heartless and cruel, but no, y'all can't get off. Stay out there. Listen, let them control it while y'all out there in the water. Go out on the balcony, do whatever y'all need to do. We don't need no more over here spreading and taking us out. I'm sorry. Now, I'm not trying to be insensitive. I understand y'all got families, y'all got kids y'all want to get to, but what y'all want to do? Come home and infect them?
0: Okay.
5: She's not wrong.
0: Got a point. Why don't you stay on that boat?
3: Yeah.
0: We're going to be okay off that boat. And you're a good American, Garrett. Thank you so much. Yeah. Danielle.
5: Yes.
0: What do you got going on, Danielle?
5: All right. Well, speaking with Page Six at Vulture's Reality Mastermind Celebration, Andy Cohen hinted that Bravo may tighten security protocols after the leaked Summer House Season 10 reunion audio. He admitted that the network is taking a closer look because when something like this happens, you look around a little bit. He also stressed that the leak was a big problem, and it was the first in hundreds of reunions. So there you go. So they usually do take precautions, but maybe we need to tighten it a little bit more. Dua Lipa is taking Samsung to court over copyright infringement. She is demanding $15 million in damages for falsely conveying to consumers that she endorsed their product.
6: Ooh.
5: So the company put her image on cardboard boxes of Samsung televisions without authority, without license. The photo was taken backstage at the 2024 Austin City Limits Music Festival. Dua Lipa's lawsuit claims that Samsung ignored her request to stop using her image. And so now she wants them to pay. How crazy? How did they think they could get away with that? Like, that's insane to me.
0: How much is she suing for?
5: She's suing them for $15 million in damages.
0: Oof. Okay.
5: That's crazy. But like, how do you think that that's going to be okay? Okay. Whatever. Cardi B spent her Mother's Day with ex-boyfriend Stefan Diggs and not her ex-husband. Let me start that again. Blah, blah, blah, blah, blah. So Cardi B spent her Mother's Day with ex-boyfriend Stefan Diggs and not her ex-husband Offset. She joined the former New Patriots player at a Mother's Day event hosted by his nonprofit. They posed for pictures. They were together. They looked a little cozy, as if maybe they rekindled. But who knows? There was some AI thing that came out about them like making out the other day. And I was like, I don't think this is real. But who the hell knows anymore what is real and what isn't? So Ben Affleck and Matt Damon got sued by the real-life Miami-Dade police officers who inspired their movie, The Rip. Now, if you haven't seen the movie, it's about the true story of a 2016 Miami Lakes narcotics raid, which became the largest money seizure in Miami-Dade history, with more than like $24 million in cash. So the real-life officers said that the movie unfairly damaged their reputation by portraying them negatively. And one of the officers said, when you rip something, you're stealing something. We never stole a dollar. And his attorney is saying, my clients are now hurt for the rest of their lives, with everybody perceiving that they're dirty. And so now they want compensation. How about that? And the Ultimate Classic Rock put together a list of the oldest rockers on tour this summer. I will give you the top five. So Eric Clapton is 81 years old, and he's on tour this summer. John Anderson of Yes, 81 on tour. Paul Simon, 84 on tour this summer. Bob Dylan is 84, but he turns 85 in a few weeks. He'll be on tour this summer. And Mike Love of the Beach Boys, 85 years old, the oldest guy that will be touring this summer.
0: I'm almost old enough to go on tour.
5: Get out of here. Stop it. What are we watching? The NBA playoffs continue. Of course, you've got the 24th season finale of American Idol. And don't forget the second season premiere of Tucci in Italy. And that is my Danielle report.
0: Let me make you feel old.
5: Oh, boy.
0: This song, one more time. Remember this?
2: Yeah. Mm-hmm.
7: Yep.
0: It came out 26 years ago.
5: Oh.
7: Wow.
0: Isn't that insane?
5: Uh-huh.
7: Wild.
0: Still a great song, though.
2: Wild.

0: Hey, girl.
1: Hey.
2: These guys are getting really hot.
3: I mean, no.
0: You're entertaining. I learn things.
4: He thinks redhead people smell like cheese.
3: Look, that's just been my experience.
5: Elvis Duran in the Morning Show.
4: It's kind of funny. We plan our week around pasta night. I'm flying home to New York today. I'll be in my desk, in my office there at the studios tomorrow. Mm-hmm. And on my desk is a jar of Silver Palette sauce. I don't know which one, but it doesn't matter.
6: I hope it's
4: like
6: still
4: them all.
6: There.
7: Yeah, it might not be there.
6: It might not be there.
4: What do you mean?
6: Well, I have a bunch of jars on my desk, and I just keep taking them home like one at a time when I'm going to use them.
4: Right.
6: And somebody else is taking them home and enjoying them as well.
4: What?
6: Because they know how good the pasta sauce is, I guess.
4: All right, look, you know, attention, everyone on our floor. Stay away. This is our Silver Palette pasta sauce. I love their pasta sauces. You know, Peter Harris and his family, the same people who brought us our favorite cereal, Grainberry cereal, also brought us these Silver Palette sauces. They really are fantastic.
6: Yeah.
4: Real ingredients, absolutely no added sugar, vine-ripened San Marzano and California tomatoes. And if I have a jar, tomorrow night's pasta night.
6: I really like the fact that you can taste the tomatoes. Like when you make the sauce and you simmer it and you take a little taste, that tomato flavor, the freshness, it really does come through. It's delicious.
4: It's true. Also, pizza night. Yep. So easy. They have their incredible pizza sauce as well. You can actually use any sauce, but the pizza has that perfect seasoning that makes it make sense for pizza.
6: Yeah.
4: They have the classic tomato basil sauce, the creamy vodka sauce, the low-sodium marinara. They got it all.
6: The vodka vodka pizza is so good.
4: Mm. That could be the number one stolen jar here at the radio station.
6: It could be.
4: Outstanding sauces. Love them. We love Silver Palette. 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
9: blocking traffic. The south right shoulder is closed. On Interstate 95, at mile marker 89, in the county of Hanover, motorists can expect delays due to a disabled tractor trailer. The north exit ramp narrows. On Interstate 64, at mile marker 248.1, in the city of Newport News, near Yorktown Road, a big rig accident is causing delays. The east right shoulder is closed. On Interstate 64, at mile marker 296, in the city of Chesapeake, near George Washington Highway, a broken down vehicle is blocking traffic. The east right shoulder is closed. On Interstate 264, at mile marker 14.9, in the city of Virginia Beach, near Witch Duck Road, a broken down vehicle is blocking traffic. The west right shoulder is closed. On Interstate 264, at mile marker 19, in the city of Virginia Beach, near Rosemont Road, an accident is causing delays. The east right shoulder is closed. On Interstate 64 in the city of Norfolk, at Hampton Roads Bridge Tunnel West, motorists can expect potential delays due to a bridge/tunnel stoppage. All west lanes are closed. On Interstate 64 west in the city of Norfolk, at Hampton Roads Bridge Tunnel West, heavy traffic is causing a delay. Traffic is backed up about 3.5 miles. 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

0: This is Elvis Duran in the morning show.
1: This is surreal. You guys, you don't see this. We're in the Y100.7 studio, and we have ABC. We have NBC 6 on, and they're showing the segment that they recorded with us last week, right now.
2: Oh, cool!
3: Oh, wow!
1: Look at Claudia's on there. We're all on.
3: Nice.
2: It's so fun.
1: It's so fun. It's a long segment too. It's been going on for like 20 minutes. I don't know. But you know, it was really cool. They wanted to do a story about how we work. You know, we can work anywhere. We work both in New York and Tampa and Miami at the same time. And so they're showing the screens, how we look at each other, how we work with each other. I'm impressed with us. Oh, now, like now they're showing video of me when I was much skinnier.
2: Oh, hello.
1: Oh, boy. And there's Charlie Puth interview. Mm. Wow, they have a lot of footage from our show.
2: Wow.
1: Anyway, so thank cool. you. Thank you, NBC 6. I know. If you can get a copy of it, we'll...
2: Yes, I'm working on it as we speak.
1: Okay, that's so cool. We all look great.
2: Nice.
1: I don't. I look like...
3: Oh, stop.
1: But anyway.
2: Well, you're currently in the land of fixing it if you want to get some plastic surgery of any sort.
1: Well, speaking of, we have a friend who is under the knife right now getting his plastic surgery done.
2: I'm excited for him.
1: Me too.
2: He's excited, so I was like, oh, yay, okay, good.
1: And, well, I should be hearing from them soon.
3: Can't wait to see. Yeah,
1: this is the land of plastic surgery, is it not?
2: Yes.
3: How long does it take for, like, that to settle, like, if you get your whole face done?
1: Not long at all. Mine, I looked great like 2 days later.
3: Okay.
1: All the swelling went down. And now I need a retune. I need to tune this up. I'm going to look like Lisa Rinna.
2: Oh, God.
3: No, you don't.
1: Why not?
2: Does it?
1: Those massive lips. What?
2: Does it hurt to smile and like have facial expressions when you have a lot of these things done? Like if you get your face super tight.
3: I feel
2: Does
3: like
2: that hurt?
3: How I feel like if you put a straw in your mouth after you've gotten so much done,
2: yeah.
3: How do you suck like the content? Like nothing works. Like things are going to dribble out of your mouth, isn't it? Like how do you
1: yes.
3: keep, like the, seriously?
2: What a career!
1: I can't imagine a life without suction. Well, I don't know. You know,
3: I don't know.
1: I'll tell you what happened to me is you know, now I have whiskers behind my ears.
3: Yeah.
1: Right. Which is interesting, the shaving back there. But also parts of my forehead are, I don't have a lot of feeling in them.
2: Oh, really? Okay.
1: Yeah, a little bit. It's missing some feeling.
2: You don't really need a lot of feeling in your forehead. What do you touch?
1: Well, I don't know. As long as you have Botox up there, it doesn't matter. Yeah. I need to get that done. Yeah, Nate, what's up?
4: So this person we're talking about, his phone will no longer unlock for him when he looks at it, right?
3: Oh,
2: yes, it will.
3: Are you sure?
2: Yeah, because it does it based on your eyes. It scans your eyes.
3: Oh,
2: a lot.
3: It does?
2: Yeah.
3: It does
2: it?
1: I don't know.
4: Like,
1: it's a good thought.
4: Facial recognition. So I know, I mean, they do it at the airport now. Will it know it's.
3: Yeah.
4: Him?
3: I don't know because I swear I was wearing a costume and it did not recognize my face, but had the same eyes.
2: Maybe. Wow. And I don't know.
1: We need answers. Maybe by tomorrow's show, we'll have some people help us out. All right. What was I doing here? I just went off on a tangent. I don't even know what
4: I don't
1: we
4: think
1: had
4: we
1: planned.
4: Had a plan for here, did we?
1: We have no plan.
4: Nope.
1: Good God, we have no plan. Oh, you know, okay, let's talk about travel. Air travel. I've always said this. I'll say it 1,000 more times. Everyone's IQ, including mine, everyone's IQ dips down at an airport. Mm. There's just something about the experience of getting out of your car and onto a plane that makes us kind of stupid. But it's also the same getting off of a plane. So Gandhi was, were you traveling back to New York from Miami?
2: Yes.
1: And you checked a bag.
2: I did. And I never check a bag, so I don't really encounter this often. But I think that people at baggage claim are insane because it's a little carousel. It goes around in a circle. At the end of the carousel, your things do not get incinerated. So I don't understand why people push you out of the way to grab that bag as soon as it comes onto the carousel from the conveyor belt. What is that about? It's crazy. If you didn't get there before me, pick a different spot. There's plenty of time. You're not in that much of a hurry. You can't wait for this thing to come around again or go and catch it wherever it is. You have to push people out of the way. I mean, they're stepping on women, on children, tripping over bags. It was crazy. So does this
5: right where it comes out of the little flaps.
3: Yeah.
2: Is it that serious?
3: Maybe if you
5: just walk down 12 feet, it's going to go right by you.
3: Wait, what if you have a connection flight? Because nowadays, don't they make you recheck your bag for a connection flight?
5: Sometimes.
3: Yeah, they do.
5: Depends on if it's international. international.
3: Yeah, right. If it's international.
2: That baggage claim I was at, they wouldn't have international people coming right there. It was just a bunch of a-holes being a-holes. Our flight was on time.
3: Oh, boy.
1: Maybe they're afraid someone's going to steal their bag.
2: Please. Or,
1: I've had people pick up my bag, and I've actually I ran to follow this guy out the door. He had my bag.
3: Oh.
1: And he looked at me like I was out of my mind. I said, well, no, I know that's my bag because I had something. I always have something on the handle, so I know it's my bag. Right, yeah. He said, oh, my God.
3: I mean, if you think about
1: this,
3: it.
1: He said, it looks just like my bag. I said, they all look alike. What's that, Danielle?
3: I mean, if you think about it, if that's what you want to do for poops and giggles, you can't just stand there and start stealing people's stuff and run it out with it. You know what? Really, right?
1: Back in the old days, they had people, they made you show your
4: tag.
1: Your tag.
3: Yeah.
1: To make sure you didn't take someone else's bag. But I hate to admit it. I got all the way home and opened my bag, and it was women's underwear. So I'm like, I don't know. And I don't remember putting that in there.
3: That
1: I had
3: wild.
1: I had someone else's bag, and I felt like such an asshole because I took someone else's stuff.
3: Yeah.
1: Now everyone had to go through the process of returning it and, you know, whatever. Do I think what?
2: So you think this behavior is acceptable because there are bag thieves like you?
1: No. I think there should be some sort of order.
3: Of course.
2: Just wait.
3: Don't push people.
2: It's coming. It's coming back around.
1: If you're not trusting people and you want to keep your eye on the bag, then just walk with it. As it goes around, just go for a stroll.
3: Yeah.
1: And eventually maybe you'll see a place where you can dip in without knocking people over and grab your bag.
3: Sometimes I ask someone to help. I'm like, hey, could you grab that for me? It's coming by you.
2: I don't mind that, but some lady barreled past me and almost knocked me over and then couldn't get the bag off of the belt by herself. So she looked at me for help and I was like, nah. You're good. You got this.
1: We're talking also about facial recognition. This text, I work for TSA. There have been many times when people come through, show their driver's license to check in at security, and the machine won't match it to the person standing there if they've had facial work done.
2: I
4: knew it.
1: Or a lot of weight loss.
3: Wow. So you got to go through the whole process, I guess, again, of getting all that stuff, right?
1: Damn. I guess so.
3: Wow. Huh.
2: That'd be tough at the airport.
3: Yeah.
2: You imagine you're so unrecognizable. They're like, sorry. No idea who you are.
4: Get out of here.
3: Wow.
1: One day my phone didn't recognize me. I think it was after a long night out. Like, my face was just beat to hell. I don't know. All right. So do we want to play a song? What do you want to do? I feel like we have this overabundant amount of time.
3: Oh. Nate?
4: Yeah. Play a song there, Duran.
6: What do you want to play? How about something new?
1: What do you got?
2: Yeah, what's new
6: something
2: in there?
6: Newer.
2: That changed quickly.
6: Olivia Rodrigo? You want to play Drop Dead?
1: I love that. Is it okay to play that?
6: Yeah. You can play that. Or some Zara Larsson.
1: Oh, I love Zara Larsson.
6: Midnight Sun?
1: Love that. Well, I don't know. It's being played a lot. It's being rotated a lot.
6: Let's do Olivia Rodrigo then.
1: Oh, we love Olivia Rodrigo. And so Gracie Abrams is coming in. Is she coming in tomorrow?
4: She's coming in on Friday, Elvis.
3: Oh,
1: cool.
3: Nice.
1: Love her. What has she got going on?
4: I think something got announced today, if I'm not mistaken.
1: What?
4: I think in... Oh, so
1: can
4: I
1: you
4: don't want to say, because I think it's been announced. Hang on.
2: We are so prepared. It's disgusting.
1: This is the worst show ever.
2: Look at how we operate.
1: I tell you what, go look that up. I'm going to go ahead and play Olivia Rodrigo. And when we come back, maybe we'll have more information about the Gracie Abrams announcement. But maybe not. What a show.

0: dropped at Olivia Rodrigo. All right, now in Gracie Abrams news, we were going to come back and announce the big announcement, but now we can't.
1: We can't.
0: Right?
1: Nope.
0: Yeah. We know what it is.
1: Yes.
0: But if you follow Gracie Abrams, she has a timer set for 12 p.m.
1: Yeah, it's counting down on her website right now.
0: So we're assuming there's an announcement coming up at 12 p.m. East Coast time.
1: Which we, yes.
0: But she'll be on with us.
1: Anymore.
0: Okay, then don't say anything else. Yeah. But she'll be on with us on Friday.
1: Correct.
0: Now, in BB Rexha news, New Religion. You know, we had her on the other day just to talk about this song. Well, not even the other day, several weeks ago. Mm-hmm. Right? And this song went number one. And this is all her without representation from a label, anything. I think she paid for it, didn't she?
2: She paid for the loop for this famous EDM loop that you'll hear
0: exactly.
2: Here, which is
0: So we gave you a new Olivia Rodrigo. We gave you right now we're giving you new BB Rexha. Is it New Music Monday?
2: Yeah.
1: Feels like it.
0: I love this. This is New Religion. BB, let's go.

0: What's up, guys? Justin Bieber here.
1: Hi, this is Mariah Carey.
2: My name is Alex Warren.
1: Elvis Duran in the morning show.
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4: 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Mostly sunny February Tuesday, we'll top it at 65. Lots of sun, breezy and warmer Wednesday, the high in the lower 70s. Our extended outlook, scattered showers, highs in the mid-60s Thursday and Friday, sunny and warmer for the weekend, highs in the mid to upper 70s Saturday and Sunday. For StarRadioGroup.com, I'm meteorologist James Covington. This weather update, a service of 103.7 KISS FM.
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6: On Interstate 95, at mile marker 86, in the county of Henrico, a broken down vehicle is blocking traffic. The south right shoulder is closed. On Interstate 64, at mile marker 248.1, in the city of Newport News, near Yorktown Road, a big rig accident is causing delays. The east right shoulder is closed. On Interstate 264, at mile marker 14.9, in the city of Virginia Beach, near Wichduck Road, a broken down vehicle is blocking traffic. The west right shoulder is closed. On Interstate 64, at mile marker 236.4, in the county of York, near Barlow Road, motorists can expect potential delays due to an incident. The east left shoulder and left lane are closed. On Interstate 64 in the city of Norfolk, at Hampton Roads Bridge Tunnel West, motorists can expect potential delays due to a bridge/tunnel stoppage. All west lanes are closed. On Interstate 64 west in the city of Norfolk, at Hampton Roads Bridge Tunnel West, heavy traffic is causing a delay. Traffic is backed up about 3.5 miles. On Interstate 264, at mile marker 19, in the city of Virginia Beach, near Rosemont Road, an accident is causing delays. The east right shoulder and entrance ramp are closed. 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

0: Danielle, I think, is the last person on our show that I'm aware of, anyway, who actually TP'd a house, toilet papered a house.
1: Oh, yeah, yeah, yeah. That was about, I think, a year ago.
2: Oh, yeah.
1: A year or so ago, yeah.
0: A year ago? It's been that recent?
1: Maybe it was 2 years ago. But the Ring doorbell's the problem, because I got busted on the Ring doorbell in a couple of houses. My friend Claire texts me. She goes, Danielle, really? I see you on the Ring doorbell. So, like, a couple of houses, though, I got... You know, I got away with, and then the police did pull me over, and I did.
0: What happened?
1: I had all the kids in the car, and I did explain that I wasn't doing anything but toilet papering. We weren't doing anything with anything dangerous, or we weren't spraying anything that was going to ruin a house. And so he let me go on my merry way.
2: Wait.
0: Well, what?
2: Isn't it still illegal?
0: Yes.
2: Toilet paper somebody's house?
1: He let me go. And
2: okay.
1: Said it was fine.
2: Good for you. Good for you. I just, that much toilet paper in this economy. Yeah.
0: I didn't know it was illegal, but I guess it could be illegal.
1: Is it?
2: I don't know. Someone's house.
1: It's not really.
0: Municipalities.
1: Well,
0: I got this story today out of Iowa. In Iowa, they now have a zero tolerance policy towards TPing someone's house.
1: Really?
0: Or toilet papering a house.
1: Even on Halloween, like the night before Halloween?
0: They're saying zero tolerance. Perpetrators will be arrested and charged with things like trespassing, criminal mischief, illegal dumping, disorderly conduct. They're saying it's a serious thing.
2: Yeah, vandalism.
0: Here's the issue. It looks all like fun and games, and it's kind of pretty, actually, to see all that toilet paper hanging from the trees. If it rains, you're screwed.
1: Yeah. If it rains, it's a mess.
0: It's there in the tree for weeks and weeks and weeks, or until the next rain.
1: But if you do it on a night where it's not raining, like if it's not raining, it's fun. I love coming out in the morning and going, oh, someone got me. And there's toilet paper everywhere. I don't know.
0: Well, how do you clean it up?
1: Well, if it doesn't rain, it's easy to clean it up. You just, clean it up.
2: But don't you get it up, like, way high? We used to get it so high.
1: They no one gets it up that high.
2: We used to launch that thing like a football.
0: We would launch it all the way to the top of the tree.
3: No. We weren't so kind in my neighborhood. We would throw eggs at people's windows.
2: Oh, yeah, you can't do that.
3: Well, that's illegal.
2: Again, eggs in this economy? Are you crazy?
0: Are you nuts? It's like throwing ground beef.
2: Yeah.
0: So if you are caught and arrested and convicted of TPing a house in the state of Iowa, you'll be sentenced to fines and community service.
1: Wow.
0: Mm. But if it's a repeat offense, it ramps up to stiffer penalties, which may include jail.
4: Imagine that conversation, though. It's like, what are you in for? Oh, armed robbery. What'd you do? I toilet papered a house.
2: Yes,
0: I did.
2: You're going to get your lunch stolen so fast.
1: That's it.
0: So I love the fact that Daniel is that quote unquote mom who will go out with kids and TP someone's house.
1: I probably was my idea, knowing me. I was like, "What's going
0: on?" Are there other mothers in your neighborhood that do this? I mean, they look down on parents that do things like this?
1: Oh,
0: with
1: it
0: their
1: wasn't
0: kids?
1: Just me. My friend Lisa came with me. Don't worry, she's just as bad as I am when it comes to stuff like that. But yeah, I don't know. I just think it's fun if it's not hurting anybody. If it's not,
5: mischief,
1: you know,
5: is fun.
1: Just mischief.
2: Yeah.
1: I mean, when growing up in the Bronx, I'm sure with you growing up in Brooklyn, there were some things that they did that were not nice, like Nair bombs and stuff like that. Not cool.
0: Oh God.
1: They would put them in like a sock and or in an egg and hit you with it, and then you get a bald spot. That wasn't cool. But
0: and then you'd have water balloons. We had water balloon fights in my neighborhood.
1: Yeah, that's fun. That's so
0: well, it
1: much
0: was
1: fun.
0: Until people started freezing them.
2: Oh my God, that's just a boulder.
1: Yeah, that's not cool.
0: Oh my God, that's not a good idea.
1: If it's innocent fun that no one's getting hurt, why not? It's, you know.
2: So you do it differently.
0: My brothers used to have water balloon fights, and they actually came into my parents' house and had a fight going on in my parents' house.
1: Oh my God.
0: And my parents were standing there just aghast, like, oh
1: my
0: God.
1: Gosh.
0: What were you saying, Gandhi?
2: Oh no, Danielle does it differently than we used to do it.
1: Yeah.
2: Because when we used to toilet paper people's houses, it wasn't a haha, I love you, gotcha. It was people we didn't like.
1: Oh.
2: So it was very much a sign of this person is pretty much getting picked on.
1: Oh,
2: you know,
1: really?
2: Get this way. Yeah. So that's why I'm like, you can't do that. And I would like to apologize to anyone I did that to. I'm sorry.
3: We would take colored chalk, break it up, and put it in nylon stockings. And then we would kind of like smack each other with it.
1: Yes, I remember
3: then,
1: that too.
3: Then you get the chalk all over you. It was
1: chalk bomb.
3: Chalk bombs, yeah.
0: Good God, you guys are evil.
1: Yeah. So let me tell you, there were times where I would hide because they would say to me at school, all right, Danielle, I'm like, it's on after school. I'm like, and I would hide because I knew that chalk bomb was coming or whatever.
3: And there was a competition to have your shaving cream squirt the furthest. So you would take the Barbasol.
0: Hold on.
3: Were
0: you doing this when you were doing measuring sessions with your friend?
3: It's a plastic nozzle. You would put it under the flame of of your stove, just so the plastic would melt and it would go into a tiny little, you know, tiny little opening. And
0: then it sounds like you're freebasing or something.
3: And then, no, then you'd press the button on the shaving cream and it would squirt like a mile.
2: It's like the only time kids ever cared about mile? Science and physics.
0: Exactly.
3: You know what I'm talking about, Danielle?
2: No.
0: A mile. Are you exaggerating when you say it's squirted a mile?
3: We would not. Of course I'm exaggerating.
0: Okay,
3: but
0: just
3: we would
0: asking.
3: Burn the tip of the nozzle of the shaving cream bottle.
1: And it would go further?
3: Yeah.
2: It's the same concept as if you put your thumb on the hose. The same amount of water is coming out, but smaller space.
3: Exactly.
2: So it goes farther.
0: But then you're melting plastic on your parent's stove.
2: Yeah.
0: That would be a lot of fun.
2: Very crackish.
5: There was also a way you could mess with just a regular Bic lighter and the flame would shoot out.
3: How'd you do that?
5: Yeah. I can't.
0: We would
2: you can still do that now. You just turn a little thing.
5: Yeah, but
0: we do that every weekend.
5: Mess with the nozzle so that it would be like
1: again,
5: a flame.
1: Again, let's not do that and burn your face off. Thank
2: crack
1: you.
2: Flame.
0: It is such a freebaser thing. I don't know if you should be doing that for the kids or in front of anyone. All right. Well, anyway, so pranks. Feel free to text us at 55100. What did you do that almost got you arrested and maybe almost beaten up? I'd like to hear from you. I think we're done. Are we good?
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6: 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February Monday, gradually increasing clouds with late afternoon showers. Higher end 64. Northeast winds 15 to 25. 8:02 p.m. sunset this evening. Waning crescent moon visible in the early morning. Skies clear out. Cooler and less humid. Lower end 51. Northwest winds 10 to 15. Mostly sunny February Tuesday. We'll top it at 65. Lots of sun, breezy and warmer Wednesday, the high in the lower 70s. Our extended outlook, scattered showers, highs in the mid-60s Thursday and Friday. Sunny and warmer for the weekend, highs in the mid to upper 70s Saturday and Sunday. FourStarRadioGroup.com, I'm meteorologist James Covington. This weather update is service of 103.7 KISS FM.
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8: On Interstate 64, at mile marker 186.2, in the county of Henrico, a broken down vehicle is blocking traffic. The east right shoulder is closed. On Interstate 95, at mile marker 86, in the county of Henrico, a broken down vehicle is blocking traffic. The south right shoulder is closed. On Interstate 64, at mile marker 299.8, in the city of Chesapeake, near Bowers Hill Interchange, a broken down vehicle is blocking traffic. The west right shoulder is closed. On Interstate 264, at mile marker

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1: Uh-oh.
0: Let her know that, well, something's happened to her dress. She will freak out. So all we need is a bridezilla, a puppy named Max, and Nicole, a friend who wants to phone tap her bridezilla friend, Simone. And then you have the combination for a great phone tap. This is one of those phone taps where they do the call. Let's listen into today's phone tap.
2: Simone speaking. How may I help you?
3: Hey, girl. What's up?
2: Hey, how you doing?
3: I'm good. What you did this weekend?
2: We went to go see Medea. It was real fun. Did you see it?
3: Yeah, it was alright. I did some errands and stuff.
2: Did you pick up my dress?
3: Yeah.
2: For real, did you pick it up?
3: Why? Yeah.
2: Huh?
3: But this, don't go off now.
2: Don't go off,
3: please.
2: You didn't get the dress?
3: No, I did get the dress, but...
2: But what?
3: I had a little problem with Max.
2: You had a problem with Max? What's that got to do with me?
3: He's not house trained yet, so he got excited with the dress.
2: Nicole.
3: He started humping on it and stuff.
2: Nicole,
3: and
2: hold on a second.
3: Let me just explain, though.
2: Hold on a second. Don't say another word. We close this door.
3: Why are you closing doors for everything?
2: Nicole, what's wrong with my dress, Nicole?
3: Let me explain first. Hold on. Let me explain.
2: Speak up. Say something. What the hell?
3: So, Max just peed on it a little bit, which we could fix.
2: Your dog peed on my dress?
3: Hold on. Let me explain.
2: Nicole, I'm not even playing with you right now. Your dog on my dress?
3: Hold on.
2: Kidding me? Are you laughing right now?
3: Anyways, so he jumped on it. There's a little holes. There's some holes.
2: Nicole, your dog put a hole in my wedding dress? Are you calling me now at work? Why would you do that? Why didn't you call me when it happened?
3: We fixed it, though.
2: Nicole, you are not that stupid. Stop acting dumb right
3: what
2: now.
3: What do you mean?
2: You sound like you think it's funny. It's not.
3: Did you hear me laughing at all?
2: Fix my dress, Nicole. How you gonna fix it? You can't
3: fix it. That's why I called you my auntie to go to fix it.
2: Bring me my dress. I want you to keep your little nasty dog away from my dress, and I don't want your Aunt TT touching it. I want you to pay for another dress and get it here in a week. And you know you can't do that, so you can't do for me right now.
3: Oh,
2: you always did some Nicole.
3: You're just being dramatic.
2: It's my wedding dress.
3: Oh, my God. I wish I would have did nobody no favor.
2: And you think you're doing me a favor right now by letting your dog on my dress?
3: Thanks I get for being a friend.
2: I know you didn't just say that to me. You know, I'm a thank you, all right? Next time I see your ass, I'm a thank you. Bring it to me. Bring it to me right now.
3: Girl, you don't want to see this dress, girl.
2: You mean I don't want to see my dress? What happened to it, Nicole?
3: I didn't tell you everything he did.
2: Nicole?
3: You don't want to see it, right?
2: Nicole, what the happened to my dress, Nicole?
3: The dress to my Aunt TT. You know she used to be a tailor.
2: Nicole, your Aunt TT that made that 16-year-old birthday dress? She's not touching my wedding dress, Nicole. And it's not funny.
3: Maybe this is how you're not supposed to get married. I'm just
2: Nicole.
3: Right.
2: You don't decide who I marry and what I wear when I get married, okay? You're lucky if you can come anywhere near my wedding. I want my
3: stuff.
2: I want my dress. Bring me my dress, Nicole.
3: Let me try to fix it first.
2: Don't touch my dress, Nicole. Leave it alone.
3: You crazy.
2: Bring me my dress.
3: I'm going to try to fix it anyway, so I'm going to try to fix it first.
2: Nicole, don't fix it. Don't touch it. Don't do anything.
3: You don't want to see the dress. First of all, you don't stop yelling at me. First of all. Your child, first of all.
2: You acting like my child.
3: Anyway.
2: I wouldn't let a dog on a dress. I want to slap the out of you and your dog.
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2: Nicole, where's my dress? Nicole, where's my dress?
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0: 1 a.m. sunrise, February Monday, gradually increasing clouds with late afternoon showers, high around 64, northeast winds 15 to 25. 8.02 p.m. sunset this evening, waning crescent moon visible in the early morning, skies clear out, cooler and less humid, low around 51, northwest winds 10 to 15. Mostly sunny February Tuesday, we'll top it at 65. Lots of sun, breezy and warmer Wednesday, the high in the lower 70s. Our extended outlook, scattered showers, highs in the mid-60s Thursday and Friday. Sunny and warmer for the weekend, highs in the mid to upper 70s Saturday and Sunday. FourStarRadioGroup.com, I'm meteorologist James Covington. This weather update, a service of 103.7 KISS FM.
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2: On Interstate 64, at mile marker 186.2, in the county of Henrico, a broken down vehicle is blocking traffic. The east right shoulder is closed. On Interstate 95, at mile marker 86, in the county of Henrico, a broken down vehicle is blocking traffic. The south right shoulder is closed. On Interstate 195, at mile marker 2, in the city of Richmond, an accident is causing delays. The south left shoulder and left lane are closed. On Interstate 95, at mile marker 87, in the county of Hanover, a big rig accident is causing delays.

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A civil authority has issued required weekly test for the following counties/areas. Connecticut. District of Columbia/Washington, D.C. Delaware. Florida. Georgia. Indiana. Kentucky. Massachusetts. Maryland. Maine. Michigan. North Carolina. New Hampshire. New Jersey. New York. Ohio. Pennsylvania. Rhode Island. South Carolina. Virginia. Vermont. West Virginia. At 11:01 a.m. on May 11, 2026, effective until 12:01 p.m. Test message at pause open capias feed configuration test message.

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1: 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She's never lost 2 in a row in the history of the game. Jason, is today going to be historic? I don't know.
2: Better not be.
3: What was that?
2: I know yesterday was Mother's Day, but come on,
1: better
2: Shelly.
1: Not be. Yeah, where did that come from?
2: Not today, girl.
1: Not today. He doesn't want to write any more checks.
2: No, girl.
1: No. Waiting by the phone is new. Why did somebody get ghosted? A bunch of chances to win $1,000 on the program today. Kiki's Court is coming up as well. Ba-da-bop.
6: Girl, it's my man or my friends.
1: All right, let's start the week. Let's be positive. This is going to be a fully positive week. All positivity.
6: Oh,
1: maybe positive. It'll be a mostly positive week starting right now. Welcome to Monday. It's the Fred Show.

0: left waiting by the phone? It's the Fred Show.
1: Hey, Melissa, good morning. Welcome to the program. How are you?
2: I'm good. How are you?
1: Doing great. What's going on with this guy, Noah? We need to know on waiting by the phone how you met, about any dates you've been on, and why you think you are being ghosted.
2: Okay, so I had a really great time with this guy, Noah. We met on a dating app, and he really stood out to me because, like, he really listened to everything I was saying, and I know that sounds like simple, but it's not as easy as you think to find.
1: Tell me about this man who listened to you. Tell me more about this. So you spoke and he was paying attention? Wow, this is something that most of us men could work on. But yeah, all right. So congratulations. Sounds like a keeper. You should marry him. What's the problem?
2: That's what I'm saying. And basically, he planned something other than just like basic drinks. Like, he remembered that I love animals and especially kittens. So when we met up, we went to this like shelter to play with puppies and kittens and some other animals up for adoption. Yeah.
3: I love that.
1: He took you to an animal rescue place for a day?
3: Marry him.
1: Wow, this dude's doing the most.
2: I know. I thought it was so creative and like another like amazing way to break the ice, you know, because like dating on apps, it's not the greatest. So I'm like, basically I'm smitten for him, and I'm like, I don't really understand. After that, we went to grab drinks. We had appetizers, and I just felt like he put in so much effort, and then why ghost me? You know, I really don't understand. I thought we had an amazing date. He went through all this effort, and then now he's just not really responding to me.
1: Right, right. So that makes sense. I mean, you're frustrated because you like the guy, and again, you know, very thoughtful first date, really was listening and paying attention, and yet you have not heard from him since then, and I assume that you've reached out and he's not responding?
2: Yeah, literally nothing. I'm like, hey, how's it going? No response.
1: Yeah. Okay. Well, let's play a song. We'll come back in a couple of minutes. We're going to call Noah. You'll be on the phone at the same time. We'll ask some questions on your behalf. At some point, you're welcome to jump in on the call. And the hope, as always, is that we can straighten this out and set you guys up on another date and pay for that.
2: Okay, that would be great.
1: Let's see what happens next. Part 2 of Waiting by the Phone after this song.

0: Good morning. It's the Fred Show, part two of Waiting by the Phone. Hey, Melissa.
1: Hi.
0: Let's call this guy Noah. You met on one of the apps. You went on this date that you think was super thoughtful, and it was. I think we all agree. You had said that you like animals and rescue animals, so he set up this date where you went to a rescue, and honestly, everyone, I feel like, on the dating apps has very low investment early on. It doesn't try that hard. I'm guilty of this, too. It's like, do you want a drink? You know, like, do you drink? Let's go there and do that and see how this goes kind of thing. But this guy really tried, except you have not heard from him since this date that you thought went really well, and you want to know why.
1: Yeah.
0: Okay. Let's call Noah now. Good luck, Melissa. Hi, this is Noah.
2: This is Noah.
0: Noah, good morning. My name is Fred. I'm calling from the Fred Show, the morning radio show, and I do have to tell you that we are on the radio right now, and I would need your permission to continue with the call. Can we chat for just a second? Would you mind? You can hang up anytime.
2: I guess that's fine.
0: Okay, good. Thank you. We're calling on behalf of a woman named Melissa, who I guess you met on a dating app recently, and you guys went out on a date. Do you remember her?
2: Yeah, I remember Melissa.
0: So what happened, Noah? Because we just talked to her, and she told us that she liked you and that you planned a great date, a very thoughtful date, that she felt like you were listening to her. And yet she says she's reached out to plan a second date, thinking that would happen, and you haven't responded to her at all. And she wants to know why. She's confused.
2: I mean, yeah, I just don't think things are really going to... I'm not really what she's looking for.
0: What does that mean? Because I don't know. I mean, I think maybe you are, because she's calling us and saying, hey, I like this guy. It was a great first date. It was unlike other dates I've been on. I want to see him again. So what is your take?
2: Yeah, I mean, my take is that she's a lesbian and that she's not into guys. And so I don't know why she called you guys.
0: That's your take? Or that's like, did she say that to you? Like, did she talk about the WNBA a lot? Like, I mean, what, you know, I guess I don't understand. Like, what is it that set you off?
2: No, I mean, like, we were sitting talking. I mean, like, you know, and it was a good time at first. Like, you know, we met on an app and we went and got drinks and we were hanging out. And then she was talking about how, like, she's bisexual and stuff. And I mean, you know.
0: Okay.
2: It's pretty common knowledge that being bisexual isn't real. Like, it's just what people say when they're not ready to, like, fully come out of the closet.
0: Well.
3: Whoa.
0: And therein lies the problem. Is it pretty common knowledge that that's not real?
2: I mean, because you can't really, like both genders equally. Like,
0: I think you definitely can.
2: One way or the other. Like, and, you know, she made it very obvious that she leans more towards women.
0: Did she now? Okay, because I think you can. I think people do like both, and I think that's something that happens regularly. Let me bring Melissa in. I forgot to mention that. Melissa, so you brought up on the date that you like men and women, and he now believes that you favor women, even though you were on a date with a man.
1: Oh my God, I cannot believe this is why you ghosted me. Are you serious? Like, most guys think it's hot. So I don't really like know.
0: Well, I don't know if that's the right way. I don't think that's the way to think of it either. But so you told him that you date both genders on this date.
1: Yeah. It's slim pickings out here, I told you.
3: Oh.
4: Wait, that's why you're bisexual?
2: Right. You're just low on choices, so you decide to be closeted?
0: Well, I don't think she's closeted.
1: I'm
0: because
1: not
0: she's
1: closeted. I'm bi. There's
0: rather
1: a
0: vocal
1: difference.
0: About it. Yeah.
3: The closet is open.
0: I mean, there are a lot of problems here.
4: Yeah.
0: I have a lot of issues. One, whether or not you believe in this at all. Two, that whether she said it. Three, why it is. I mean, according to you, it's like lack of inventory.
3: Right.
0: Like,
3: which, I mean, it is hard.
0: Yeah, but I think it's a little more than that. It's whatever. Okay.
5: Says the engaged one.
0: So why, Melissa, is he getting the impression that you favor one? Like, why is his takeaway that you like women more than men, but yet you're obviously interested in seeing him again?
1: Yeah, that's crazy. I'm bi means you like both genders. You're open.
0: Okay. All right. So she's open,
1: yeah.
0: Noah. And so she's, in this case, very open, wants
1: I'm
0: to be
1: not
0: open
1: a lesbian.
0: To you.
2: Well, that sounds
1: yeah.
2: like a lack of commitment to me. And she just told me that, like, she's just low on choices. And so I'm not here to either be cheated on later down the road for a woman or to even feel like I'm just like your backup choice. I'm just a dude you found on the street where you're like, oh my God, finally I found one. Like, I don't want to be that
1: guy. A good one. Okay, I have high standards. That's all I'm saying.
0: I'm so confused. There are so many problems here.
3: She liked him, though.
0: Like, yeah, so she likes... All right, let's just give her the benefit of the doubt for 1 second and assume that she just likes everybody.
5: Right.
0: And so she liked you. So what difference does it make if she also... I mean, look, Noah, you probably have an ex-girlfriend. Does she look identical to Melissa? I mean, again, these aren't the same thing, but I just mean everyone likes what they like, and I may like one thing in one person and one thing in another person. So, I mean, in this case, she's interested in both men and women, she says, and you happen to be a man, and she's interested in you. So why do you automatically assume that she would leave you for a woman?
2: Because when...
0: So you don't have a reason. You're just a little close-minded about this.
2: No. It's not that I'm close-minded. It's that, you know, it's just something that people say when they're not ready to, like, fully come out as being a lesbian or being gay.
0: I don't think that's true. I think there are people who like both, but you don't. Okay, look, I'm not going to change this guy's mind.
4: No, you're not.
0: So, Noah, you don't want to go out with her again?
2: No.
0: Okay, Melissa, I don't know that I fully understand your position either. However, this
4: Let's
0: guy
4: work on that.
0: This guy doesn't believe in what
4: you do.
3: She's just saying, may the best man or woman win her heart.
4: I hope
1: that's
4: she's attracted.
1: All I'm saying.
4: To
1: you
4: women.
1: Get it? That's what I'm saying.
0: But it's supposed to be a little more than that. I think like real connection and investment. Yeah, but I don't know.
5: Just giving up on men because right. You had some bad ones, and now you're just gonna try out women.
0: So Noah doesn't believe in any
4: just
0: of this.
4: Open-minded, bro.
0: Melissa's just trying things. I think maybe we all need to figure some things out, yeah. And then you know maybe right. Get back together at another time, or maybe never. But look, Melissa, Noah, thank you both for this, whatever this was.
3: And
0: I wish you both the best of luck.
2: Yeah, take it easy.
1: Thank you.
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7: 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Mostly sunny February Tuesday, we'll top it at 65. Lots of sun, breezy and warmer Wednesday, the high in the lower 70s. Our extended outlook, scattered showers, highs in the mid-60s Thursday and Friday, sunny and warmer for the weekend, highs in the mid to upper 70s Saturday and Sunday. For StarRadioGroup.com, I'm meteorologist James Covington. This weather update, a service of 103.7 KISS FM.
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9: On Interstate 64, at mile marker 186.2, in the county of Henrico, an accident is causing delays. The east right shoulder is closed. On Interstate 95, at mile marker 11, in the county of Hanover, a broken down vehicle is blocking traffic. The north left shoulder is closed. On Interstate 95, at mile marker 61, in the county of Chesterfield, an accident is causing delays. The south right shoulder is closed. On Interstate 95, at mile marker 45, in the county of Prince George, a broken down vehicle is blocking traffic. The north entrance ramp narrows. On Interstate 295, at mile marker 22, in the county of Henrico, an accident is causing delays. The north right shoulder is closed. On Interstate 664, at mile marker 18.9, in the city of Chesapeake, near 58 Interchange, a broken down vehicle is blocking traffic. The south left shoulder is closed. On Interstate 64 in the city of Chesapeake, at High Rise Bridge, a broken down vehicle is blocking traffic. The west right shoulder is closed. On Interstate 64, at mile marker 289.2, in the city of Chesapeake, near Greenbrier Parkway, a broken down vehicle is blocking traffic. The west right shoulder is closed. On Interstate 264, at mile marker 13.5, in the city of Norfolk, near Newtown Road, a broken down vehicle is blocking traffic. The east inside right shoulder is closed. On Virginia 288 in the county of Powhatan, in the vicinity of county, city, town line, Chesterfield-Powhatan county line, an accident is causing delays. All north lanes are closed. On Interstate 64, at mile marker 217, in the county of New Kent, a big rig accident is is causing delays. All east lanes are closed. On Interstate 664 in the city of Newport News, at Monitor Merrimack Memorial Bridge Tunnel South, motorists can expect potential delays due to a bridge/tunnel stoppage. All south lanes are closed. 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
2: One lady showed up to the roast of Kevin Hart last night looking for revenge during Netflix's live roast of Kevin Hart. So he, after Kevin, you know, of course, roasted Brady 2 years ago, he really was ready to come back, made a surprise appearance, joked about Kevin's past cheating scandal, telling the comedian, "You're the only person I know that leaves the game more often than I did." And then he explicitly joked about, "I'm talking about his affairs in Vegas. Was I not supposed to talk about that? I think I broke the rules. F it. I talked about it." If you didn't know, Kevin did cheat on his then pregnant wife, Aniko Hart, while in Vegas in 2017. He has since admitted that. So that happened. Brady is a minority owner in the Raiders as well as the Aces, the WNBA team in Vegas. So that's me explaining a joke, which never makes it funny. But if you didn't get it, I have been trying to go through jokes this morning, other jokes, but they all need to be bleeped. And I don't know if they'd still be funny. So I will see what I can play you guys if I can. But Lizzo also got a bunch of laughs when she said that she and Kevin both get made fun of for their bodies, but she can lose weight and he can't get taller. That roast was part of the bigger Netflix is a joke fest with Shane Gillis serving as host. Dua Lipa is suing Samsung, claiming the company used her image without permission to sell TVs and other products, which is so random. The lawsuit says that they used these photos and videos featuring the pop star in promo and advertising campaigns with securing proper authorization. Dua's team argues that they, of course, benefited from her likeness. They're asking for them to stop, as well as some money. And by the way, speaking of money, The Devil Wears Prada 2 topped the box office in its second weekend, bringing in $43 million, so doing pretty good. Second was Mortal Kombat 2, then Michael in third, Sheep Detectives, then Billie Eilish, Hit Me Hard and Soft, the tour to close out the top five. If you want to catch up on anything you missed from our show, The Fred Show on Demand on the free iHeartRadio app.

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8: 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Mostly sunny February Tuesday, we'll top it at 65. Lots of sun, breezy and warmer Wednesday, the high in the lower 70s. Our extended outlook, scattered showers, highs in the mid-60s Thursday and Friday, sunny and warmer for the weekend, highs in the mid to upper 70s Saturday and Sunday. For StarRadioGroup.com, I'm meteorologist James Covington. This weather update, a service of 103.7 KISS FM.
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10: On Interstate 95, at mile marker 61, in the county of Chesterfield, an accident is causing delays. The south right shoulder is closed. On Interstate 95, at mile marker 57, in the county of Chesterfield, a broken down vehicle is blocking traffic. The north left shoulder is closed. On Interstate 295, at mile marker 22, in the county of Henrico, an accident is causing delays. The north right shoulder is closed. On Interstate 264, at mile marker 14.9, in the city of Virginia Beach, near Witch Duck Road, a broken down vehicle is blocking traffic. The west right shoulder is closed. On Virginia 288 in the county of Powhatan, in the vicinity of county, city, town line, Chesterfield-Powhatan County line, an accident is causing delays. All north lanes are closed. On Interstate 295, at mile marker 24, in the county of Henrico, an accident is causing delays. The north left shoulder and left lane are closed. On Interstate 64, at mile marker 217, in the county of New Kent, a big rig accident is causing delays. All east lanes are closed. 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
1: 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Mostly sunny February Tuesday, we'll top it at 65. Lots of sun, breezy and warmer Wednesday, the high in the lower 70s. Our extended outlook, scattered showers, highs in the mid-60s Thursday and Friday, sunny and warmer for the weekend, highs in the mid to upper 70s Saturday and Sunday. For StarRadioGroup.com, I'm meteorologist James Covington. This weather update, a service of 103.7 KISS FM.
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3: On Interstate 95, at mile marker 14, in the county of Caroline, motorists can expect delays due to a disabled tractor trailer. The north exit ramp narrows. On Interstate 295, at mile marker 15, in the county of Chesterfield, a broken down vehicle is blocking traffic. The north right shoulder is closed. On Interstate 295, at mile marker 34, in the county of Henrico, an accident is causing delays. The south exit 34I narrows. On Interstate 664, at mile marker 20.1, in the city of Chesapeake, near Bowers Hill Interchange, a broken down vehicle is blocking traffic. The south exit 15I narrows. On Route 62 in the county of Chesterfield, in the vicinity of Walks Quarter Road, Route 65-8 north and south, an accident is causing delays. All east lanes are closed. All west lanes are closed. On Interstate 564, at mile marker 1.5, in the city of Norfolk, near Gate 3, motorists can expect delays due to a disabled tractor trailer. The west right lane and right shoulder are closed. 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
1: What's the phrase that you've been saying wrong your entire life, and maybe you just recently realized that you weren't saying it? Paulina, there's got to be, I mean, how many do we have for you?
2: I think the one that I discovered was, I called it rosatorie chicken, but it's rotisserie chicken. And I go to Costco looking for rosatorie chicken.
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1: And somehow they still know what you want, so it's fine.
2: I heard they renamed it. They rebranded. Rosatorie.
1: I mean, I speak Paulina to the point where I sometimes have to ask myself what the actual word is that I'm trying to say. Like, I'm probably asking for rosatorie chickens now, even though it's rotisserie, but I don't, yeah. Sometimes I have to, because then the real world word doesn't sound right to me.
2: Nope. I have that effect on people. It's not great. I'm sorry, guys.
1: It's Monday, May 11th. The Fred Show's on. Good morning, Kaylin.
2: Good morning.
1: Hi, Jason Brown.
4: Hi.
1: Paulina's here.
2: Hey.
1: Hi, Kiki.
5: Good morning.
1: $100, Showbiz Shelly in the showdown. She has never lost two in a row. She lost on Friday. So we'll see if history is made today. Five questions against our pop culture expert for $100. We'll get to Waiting by the Phone. It's new. And next, Why Does Somebody Get Ghosted? The Entertainment Report after that. What are you working on, Kay?
2: The Beckhams have people confused after including a fifth baby in their Mother's Day post. Also, the biggest prize in game show history on an iconic game show. I want to talk about it.
1: Yeah.
6: Yeah, they talk about it.
3: Yeah, they talk better than they type.
6: Just talk about it, talk about it.
3: These are the radio blogs on The Fred Show.
1: So it's like we're writing in our diaries, except we say them aloud, we call them blogs. Kiki, you ready?
5: Yes.
1: All right, take it away.
5: All right, dear blog, over the weekend, Kaylin actually reminded me this morning that I took the liberty to make sure that I was going to have a good time. And I feel like I should be proud of myself because I attended a Mother's Day brunch. My brother and my sister-in-law were so nice, and they threw this beautiful brunch on Saturday for all of the moms in our family. They had it all catered and decked out with food and mimosas. And I arrived a little later to the party. And when I got there, I was like, okay, this is cute. I enjoyed some food, but I was like, there's no booze at this party. Like, there's no hard liquor. And I'm like, it's a Saturday. You know, it's a Saturday. I've worked really hard to be off, you know, like I want to enjoy, you know, my Saturday. And I was enjoying the bacon and eggs, but I was like, we need some booze. But I didn't know how to like go about making it happen. And so I didn't want to like exit the party and go to the store. And then I didn't want to make a scene with Timothy because he doesn't drink. So like anytime I'm like, let's get some liquor, he's like, oh, what are we doing? You know, so I'm like, I don't even want him to know.
7: Right. No.
5: So I'm like, how can I get some liquor to this party? So
7: I'm so proud of you.
5: I know. I couldn't believe it. So I said, you know what? I am going to quietly DoorDash some Cutwaters to this party and just sneak them in the cooler with the rest of the little, you know, drinks of like water and, you know, pop or whatever. I'm like, I'm going to sneak them in there and maybe nobody will really notice. Well, I did not know when you DoorDash liquor, you have to show an ID.
7: Yeah.
5: So like Yeah. The girl texts and she's like, I'm at the door. So I'm like, okay, let me sneak down to the door, get my little Cutwaters. And the girl is like, we need your ID. We need to verify your ID. Because I'm thinking when she opens the door, she sees me, she's going to just be like, okay, you're clearly an adult. Let me give you the liquor.
4: No,
5: right, Jason.
4: You got to scam.
7: Illegal.
4: Yeah.
5: So my ID's in my car. So I'm like, okay, girl, come with me to the car. So we're all out in front of this house doing this
7: like
5: deal.
7: Like a drug deal?
5: Yeah. To get the liquor to the party. And, you know, I managed to get it in there. And I put it in the cooler, and I was kind of flying under the radar until my sister-in-law's brother-in-law decided to blow up the whole spot. So he opens the cooler like, yeah, Cutwaters for everybody. I'm like, no, bro, that's just my stash. But he and I ended up enjoying the Cutwaters, and I just feel like, you know what, I feel okay. You know, like, I don't think I was wrong in doing that, because no one else in the party really drinks, but it's Mother's Day, you know, why not turn up?
2: Absolutely.
5: Yeah.
1: Well, did they say like, hey, we're gonna have food and mimosas, and then that way you knew like, well, I don't like mimosas, which I don't know who doesn't like mimosas, but I guess you don't. And so did they didn't tell you that, like, if you want something else, bring it?
5: No. They did not. And they don't drink. So, like, I don't even know if they were thrilled about having a little cut water action at the party. But
2: your whole family doesn't drink?
5: Not this side. No. My brothers don't drink. Their wives don't drink.
2: What must they have thought at our little appearance when we were...
5: Girl, that's why I was so shocked when they arrived. I'm like, why y'all here? Like, out of all the Fred Show appearances, why would y'all come to Cinco de Mayo? Like, we are acting a fool.
1: We had a Cinco de Mayo event last week, and that was the first time that I met some of your family.
5: Right.
1: I would have rather, I guess, another opportunity, perhaps like a baptism or some sort of religious event where I might have shown up sober.
0: Don't get lit too.
5: Yeah.
1: Well, that's true. Yeah. That's true. Yeah, I wonder what the etiquette is on that. Like, if you're at a party and they don't have what you want, then if you DoorDash it and then bring it in, I mean, one, is that considered rude? Two, do you have to then get enough for everybody?
5: Yeah.
1: I guess you do.
5: Now, I did order two cases for that reason. Because I was like, you know, just in case. I really wanted someone else to want it with me. You know what I'm saying?
0: Yeah.
5: Like,
0: that was nice that you put it in the cooler. Yeah. I probably wouldn't have.
5: Well, I had to make it cold.
0: Well, that's true, too. Yeah. But, like, I feel like at that point, like, it's just me and my cutwaters. But, like, my mother-in-law, she's smart. She only drinks vodka, and it's a specific brand. It's, like, very specific. She brings her own bottle every time, or she keeps one at my house.
5: Okay.
0: So maybe something like that moving forward.
5: Yeah.
0: Keep it in your purse.
1: Yeah, you need, like, an emergency break glass, you know, stash.
5: Yeah.
1: So that you always have, you know, something, like, available to you. But that's another thing, which they don't drink. So did they not have a lot of options because they didn't want people drinking at this thing? Because that's another thing. Like, if you wanted people drinking, then you would have more than one option. So it almost sounds like they didn't want it. And then here comes Kiki, the lush, who can't even get through a Mother's Day breakfast.
5: Yep.
1: And I think without getting hammered.
5: That, and I really felt like that because my brother, he was kind of like peeking around, and he doesn't drink, so he's kind of like, you know, like, you need that? Like, that's kind of how, like, they make you
0: what?
5: Feel. Yeah.
0: I didn't say I needed it, man. It's Saturday.
5: Right. I'm like, oh, my God. So, you know, but I had to do what I had to do. Okay.
0: Yes, girl. I'm so proud of you.
5: I had to do what I had to do. So I recommend it. If you're at a party and they don't have what you need, man, hop on the app and get your liquor. You know,
1: enjoy. All right. Enjoy then here's the question. You ordered a bunch of stuff then. You ordered these cutwaters, two cases of them. Did you take your cutwater home with you that you ordered to the party, or did you leave it there?
5: No, I left it there, and I can guarantee you when I go back, my brother's going to remind me that you left your cutwaters. You know, he's going to shame me. But yes, I left them there. I'm not that person.
1: Okay.
5: Yeah, I'm just saying.
1: Even though they don't drink, I mean, I think once you bring something into a gathering, it becomes property of the gathering.
5: Mm-hmm.
1: And you can't be cleaning your stuff up and taking it with you unless they say to you, hey, get this alcohol out of our house because you're a lush and we're not.
5: Right. It better be there.
1: Which they could have said, I guess.
5: It better be there when I go back.
1: Waiting by the phone, why did somebody get ghosted? New and next. Fred Show.

0: by the phone? It's the Fred Show.
1: Hey, Wrigley. Good morning. Welcome to the show. How are you?
2: I'm doing good. Hoping to get some answers today.
1: Glad
2: to be talking to you guys.
1: Well, we love answers. We love to try and get answers. That's what we're here. We are answer finders and waiting by the phone, trying to figure out why you may have been ghosted by this woman, Macy. And we need kind of the backstory. How did you guys meet? We want to know about any dates that you've been on and why you think you're being ghosted.
2: Yeah, so Macy and I, we met on Bumble, and we had some good conversation. We were talking about, you know, each other's interests. We both love dogs. We both love wine. And after dinner, we went out to a nice restaurant. It was a good conversation. I decided to bring her back to my place, and she agreed. Yeah, we went to my place, and we hooked up, of course.
1: Of course, yeah.
2: And it was a good night.
1: It was a good night.
3: Always closes.
2: But
1: that's what they say about Wrigley. They always say Wrigley always closing.
3: 100%
1: is what they've been saying about you, Wrigley. And so I'm surprised we're in this position. But anyway, so you closed the deal, and then what? I'm sorry, I interrupted you. It's very rude. I'm sorry.
2: Yeah. So I woke up in the middle of the night, and she wasn't there. So it was strange, because like now I'm being ghosted. So I reached out to her, I texted her, and I haven't heard anything since. So I'm just like so confused, like what is going on? I thought we had a good night.
1: Yeah. So great dinner, great after the fact. You wake up, she's gone. No word from her since then. And you're like, how did we get all the way to that point and do all that? And I get someone who might want to leave and go home in the middle of the night, not maybe spend the night. But then why have I not heard from this person since then? And you're completely mystified.
2: I'm so confused. I'm still like, okay, what's going on?
1: Well, let's end the confusion, shall we? We're going to call Macy in just a second. Get a play song, come back. We'll call her. Wrigley, you'll be on the phone at the same time. We're going to try and get you some answers. At some point, you're welcome to jump in on the call after we do. And hopefully we can straighten things out and set you guys up on another date that we pay for.
2: All right, let's see what we can do.
1: Let's find out what's going on. Part two of Waiting by the Phone right after Ariana Grande, back in 3 minutes. It's the Fred Show, and we are commercial free.

0: It's the Fred Show. Good morning. Thanks for having us on the radio, the iHeart app, YouTube, Facebook, TikTok, and Instagram. Just search for the Fred Show. Hey, Wrigley.
1: Yeah.
0: Wrigley, always closing Wrigley. So welcome back. We want to try and call this woman Macy on Waiting by the Phone. You guys met on one of the apps. You went on a date that you thought went really well. Great dinner, back to your place afterwards, all that. You wake up, she's gone, and you have not been able to get a hold of Macy since, and you'd like to know what's going on.
1: Yeah, I really want to know what's going on. This is crazy.
0: Well, what is it though? We're going to call her now and figure this out. Good luck, Wrigley.
2: Hello?
0: Hi, this is Macy.
2: Yes, this is she.
0: Hey, Macy, good morning. My name is Fred. I'm calling from the Fred Show, the morning radio show, and I have to tell you that we are on the radio right now, and I would need your permission to continue with the call. Can we chat for just a second on the air? You can hang up at any time.
2: Sure.
0: Thank you. I know you're skeptical. I understand that, but we're calling on behalf of a guy who says he met you on Bumble named Wrigley, and you guys went on a date recently.
2: Yeah.
0: So what happened with this guy? Because we just spent a few minutes talking to him, and he said that he felt like your date went really well. He didn't get too specific. He said dinner. He said back to your place, or his place, rather. He said that you guys had some stuff in common. He woke up, you were gone, and he hasn't been able to get a hold of you since. Why is that?
2: Yeah, so I met him on Bumble, and, like, we connected when we went to dinner. It was really good. Like, he gave me a whole speech about, like, how he never, ever brings girls back to his house. But because our date went so well, he was like, I want you to come back to mine. And I was like, okay, like, cool, you know, like, part two. And he just kept reiterating, like, I never do this. Like, you're so special. Like, I just can't believe that I'm doing this. And I was like, oh, okay, like, you know, heard it before, but I'm starting to believe him. Like, you know, like, I am special. And so we get to the place, and it's like, unreal. Like, it's two stories, high rise, huge windows, and there's even like a bellman. Like, he is like everything that you could imagine. Like, it's just a huge place. So I'm like, oh my god, like, this guy's loaded. And it's like, while we're still there, he's still telling me, like, oh, I just feel so weird doing this. Like, I just never do this. Like, you're really special. I'm like, okay, cool. So then we go, we have some wine, and we talk for a little bit. Really great vibes. And then we, like, you know, end up hooking up or whatever. So get this. I wake up in the middle of the night because I'm, like, thirsty because of all that wine we drank. And so I'm looking in the cabinets for, you know, a glass so I can get some water. And I find this booklet. And the booklet has the Wi-Fi code. The booklet has the house rules. The booklet has the couple that actually owns the property.
0: Oh.
2: And I was like,
0: so he took you to, like, an Airbnb then?
2: He took me to an Airbnb. And it's like, it's just crazy because you're telling me I'm special. You don't do this. And the whole time it was a setup. Like, well, I just felt really betrayed.
0: I'm going to try and give him the benefit of the doubt. I'm sorry to interrupt you, Macy. But, like, maybe he doesn't take girls home all the time. And maybe he, I have no idea what he was doing in an Airbnb, but it was a nice one. He paid for that. I just want to be clear. So he's posing. I just want to be clear. Like, you're saying that he's trying to misrepresent himself.
2: Yeah, and, like, that's the thing. Like, it would have been okay if he had told me, like, hey, I have an Airbnb for us. But the fact that he tried to make it like this was his place, he never said it was an Airbnb.
0: Did he tell you
2: that?
0: Did he tell you we're going to my house?
2: Yes. He said, we're going to go back to my place.
0: Okay.
2: So it's just like, he's trying to be something that he wasn't. And it's like, I liked him well enough that I didn't care where he stayed.
0: Is he from out of town? Is there a reason why he would have an Airbnb, or does he live with mom and dad and he has to get the Airbnb to, like, get it?
2: No, we met on Bumble. We had a 5-mile difference. Like, I don't understand why he would do this.
0: Okay. Let me bring Wrigley in. I have a lot of questions. I forgot to mention that Wrigley is here. I'm very forgetful. I get caught up in the story. Wrigley, so you were posing then. You were trying to make her think you were something that you weren't.
1: Actually, no, I wasn't. See, if she was actually here, and, you know, stayed the night, I would have explained to her that this was actually my parents' place and they're actually going to be giving me that entire apartment. So yeah, like, that actually is my place. I just don't bring, you know, people over because my parents are often there.
0: So you get the Airbnb from mom and dad to smash?
1: Shame about that.
0: Like, you go, hey, mom and dad, I need the Airbnb this weekend so I can get it on. Or are you living there and then they sometimes Airbnb it, or what's the story?
1: No, they sometimes Airbnb it. So yeah, that's why you saw the Wi-Fi my password, and the picture in the binder was from my parents. So, yeah, that actually is my place, Macy.
2: You know, the fact that you're lying to me is, like, still is crazy, because the people on the picture didn't even look like you. Like, they were black. You were white. Is there something that we don't know?
0: Hey, now, hold on. I mean,
1: yeah, those are my adopted parents, Macy.
3: This man. Sure.
4: Fred, what? Yeah, we get
0: really? Well, so this, wow. Okay, so I just want to be clear about this. The Airbnb is actually yours via your adopted parents, and they allow you to use it, and someday it will be yours, but not... So do you live there? Where do you live when it's not being Airbnb? Like,
4: with his wife and kids. Yeah. Mm-hmm.
0: Like, where do you live when they need to when your adopted parents need to Airbnb this thing? I'm trying. Why? Here, guys. I'm trying. Where do you live then?
1: We've been fortunate enough to have multiple properties.
0: You know? Oh, I see. We have multiple properties. You're not buying this, Kiki?
3: At all. Not at all. Like, his wife and kids live 5 minutes away from her around the corner. Oh. He done rented this Airbnb trying to be slick and take her back. Girl, no. Absolutely okay. Not.
4: Did the people have the same last name as him? Like,
0: or do you even know his last name?
2: No, like, I don't know his last name, but I have eyes and I can see, and I know that's not his parents' place.
0: All right. So, but you're right, standing
1: Macy,
0: by this.
1: You can believe what you want to believe, Macy.
0: Okay. So,
2: you're literally delusional.
0: So he's lying and posing as someone else, and Macy, you're not going to believe any other story. I just want to be clear about this. So there will not be a second date.
2: No second date. I mean, do y'all believe this story?
5: No.
4: Mm-mm. It's enough for me.
0: An awful lot of holes in the story, and then some strange coincidences and other things. But yeah, no, I'm not really buying it. All right, look, Macy, thank you for your time. Wrigley, I don't know what's true, but she's not interested in finding out. I'm sorry.
1: It is what it is.
0: The Entertainment Report with Kaylin and $100 with Showbiz Shelley in the showdown. She has never lost two in a row in the history of the game. We'll see if it happens today. Next, it's The Fred Show.

0: $100. Jovi Shelley in this showdown. She lost on Friday. I think we paid, what, $850, Jason?
1: Yep, $850.
0: $850 somebody won on Friday. However, she's never lost two in a row. 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Call right now.
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3: 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Mother's Day in the U.S., of the gift that she got

0: reported that the couple were making gold-plated casts of her hand and feet by a London company called First Impressions, using kits costing, I think, like £1,000 at the time. So despite the sweet nature of the post, the presence of the five different sets of casts sparked a lot of confusion, with many wanting to know who they belong to. I personally don't want to speculate, even if I have guesses, but I am just thinking about David, who, you know, thank goodness he has the money, because he has to celebrate probably multiple Mother's Days, right? Because I don't, they were in the UK. I didn't realize he had to buy her gifts for US Mother's Day, but shout out to them. But yeah, lots of people were wondering who that belonged to. And yes, she did, of course, include son Brooklyn, even though they're at odds right now. Speaking of Mother's Day, a woman from Virginia had a pretty good one after hitting the jackpot on a Mother's Day episode of The Price is Right, winning the biggest payout ever in a single pricing game in the show's 54-year history. The contestant, known as Vanessa from Virginia, specifically won $227,500 cash, plus a trip to Morocco during a new game called The Lion's Share, created through a partnership with BetMGM. Her total topped the previous single game record of $210,000 set in 2016. The game contestants guess contestants guess grocery prices to earn balls that reveal prize amounts inside a wind tunnel. After each round, players can keep their money or risk it all for more. Vanessa kept gambling and successfully survived all five rounds without hitting the lose it all option, which is pretty impressive. Vanessa is also a retired veteran, later said that the money is life-changing and she plans to invest most of it, enjoy some for herself, and surprise her own mother with part of the winnings. So there you go. From a very sweet mama to a mom who's calling their daughter out, Hayden Panettiere's estranged mother is questioning the timing of the actress publicly coming out as bisexual. Leslie Vogel said that it was never really a secret that Hayden was attracted to women, but claimed that there was no historic proof of it publicly and suggested that the timing is, quote, interesting, saying Hayden is currently promoting her upcoming memoir. I don't really understand that. If you didn't know, Hayden recently revealed in interviews for her book, This Is Me, A Reckoning, that she is bi, dated women in the past, said she's never been in love with a woman, but fear of paparazzi attention and backlash and pressure to stay perfect is what kept her from speaking out sooner. Her mom made a comment on the timing and how she just thought it was interesting. I don't know their issues, but
1: She's trying to sell books or something? Is that what she's saying? Like, she's coming out with it now so that you'll go read it?
0: I guess. I don't know anything about why they're estranged, but I think it's the least interest. Like, I think it's the perfect time to reveal something. If you're first of all, if you want to reveal it, also if you're coming out with a memoir and you're going to talk about it in there, I think what better of a time? But her mom is calling her out. So happy Mother's Day to all around. Oh, no. If you want to catch up on anything you missed from the show, you can always do that on the iHeartRadio app. Also, we lost some followers in the Great Purge and we need you. Please help us. Fred Show Radio on Instagram and YouTube.
1: Wait, we did? Did we lose a lot?
0: Well, I was trying to, you know.
2: Yeah, we lost so many, bro.
0: Yeah.
2: We need to start all over. Yes. Oh. Everyone, okay. Follow us now.
0: Yeah.
1: Well, I don't want people to think we bought followers. That's all I'm saying. Like, didn't buy, because we don't have a budget for anything. So we definitely didn't
3: it's
1: do that.
3: It's the Fred Show. Do you have what it takes to battle Showbiz Shelly in the Showbiz Showdown?
1: Showbiz.
0: Good morning.
1: Thank you so much. A lot of people don't know I can sing that well, but I can. How was your weekend? How was your Mother's Day, Shells?
0: It was good. My mom is around, so we had like all the moms were here. We hung out. It was good. It was fun. It was nice. So
1: okay. Did your mom sue anyone? Because a lot of people don't know she's a fierce lawyer.
0: She is fierce. No, not that I know of. But hey, the week is just getting started. You know,
4: the week is young.
0: Yeah. Sue someone, yeah. Pam.
1: Mama
0: immediately.
1: Showbiz is not somebody I would want to mess with at all.
0: No,
1: I feel like she would destroy me and everything I've ever stood
0: for.
1: Oh.
0: Yes.
1: Okay. Okay. Good to know. Sean is here. Good morning, Sean.
5: Hey. Good morning,
1: Sean. Give me a fun fact about you, man.
5: Let's see. I like to restore old cars.
0: Oh, cool.
1: Okay. Nice. What is the coolest old car that you have restored, Sean?
5: A I have it still. It's a 66 Mustang, so I love that car. I've had it for a very long time, and probably gifted to one of my kids.
1: Okay, that's cool. All right, well, $100 I'm sure will come in very handy with that restoration project. 1,150 wins, only 80 losses all time. However, she lost on Friday. She's never lost two in a row. You might make history right here. Sean, are you ready?
5: I am.
0: Right, okay. All right, good luck.
1: All right, off Shelly goes to the sound booth poof. She cannot hear these questions. Sean, question number one for you. Britney Spears' little sister posted a video of her daughter, Britney's niece, graduating high school. What is Britney's sister's name?
0: 3, 2, 1.
1: All right, we got 4 left. Know. We're good. We're good. Sabrina Carpenter is 28 today. True or false? That's her real name.
5: True.
1: Good guess. Billy McFarlane announced that he and his girlfriend are expecting their first child together. Which failed 2017 music festival was he responsible for?
5: Fry.
0: Oh, ow. Okay.
1: Is that your final answer? Okay.
5: I'm going to go with no, but
6: smart.
1: One more time. What is it called?
5: Let's go with Fry.
0: No, babe, no.
1: Okay. I tried. Okay. Spencer Damn. Pratt posted an emotional video of his wife and kids seeing their home after the Palisades fire on Mother's Day. Who is he married to?
0: 3, 2, 1.
1: Okay, you got this one. The last one. You got this, dude. Which former American Idol winner is returning to be a voice on The Voice next season? A judge, I believe, is what was should say.
0: Yep.
1: A judge on The Voice
0: and a voice
1: next
0: on
1: season.
0: The Voice.
5: Kelly Clarkson.
1: Perfect. There you go. Yay. That's a 2. Nice job. All right, here comes Shelly.
0: How did he do?
1: He got a 2. It took a minute, but he got a 2.
0: Oh, okay. Okay.
1: You know, it's the effort that counts. Yes. It's the thought that counts, isn't it?
0: Yep. Yes.
1: Britney Spears' little sister posted a video of her daughter, Britney's niece, graduating high school. What is Britney's sister's name?
0: Jamie Lynn Spears.
1: That is right. Sabrina Carpenter is 28 today. True or false? That's her real name.
0: Oh, that's true.
1: It is true. Billy McFarlane announced that he and his girlfriend are expecting their first child together. Which failed 2017 music festival was he responsible for?
0: The Fire Festival.
1: That's right. Spencer Pratt posted an emotional video of his wife and kids seeing their home after the Palisades fire on Mother's Day. Who is he married to?
0: Heidi Montag.
1: Yes, and which former American Idol winner is returning to be a judge on The Voice next season?
0: Kelly Clarkson.
1: Yes, that's a 5, and that is a win, and so that means crisis averted. My man, Sean, you didn't get it done, but we still love you, but you have to say it. My name is Sean. I got showed up on the showdown, and you can't hang with the gorilla. Go.
5: My name is Sean. I got showed up on the showdown, and you can't hang with the gorilla.
1: You, Sean, can't hang. No, you know I can't. Well, actually, I can't. I really can't either, usually. But you, Sean, can't hang with the gorilla.
0: Boots, cat, boo, boo, boo, cat, cat, boo, cat, boo, boo, boo, cat, cat, boo, cat, boo, boo, boo, cat, cat. Sean, you going to the Fire Festival. Boots, cat, boo, boo, boo, cat, cat, boo, cat.
1: Congratulations.
0: Right. Fry Festival.
2: You went
1: to the Fry Festival. With the voice on The Voice, Kelly Clarkson.
0: Yes. She is the voice on The Voice.
6: She is,
1: though. Sean, have a great day. Thanks for listening. Hang on, okay?
5: All right, you too. Thanks, Mike.
1: All right, stay right there. Shelly, crisis averted. You did not lose 2 in a row. So no history today. 150 is the prize tomorrow, and we'll do it again then around this time. So have a good day. We'll see you tomorrow.
0: Sounds great. You too. Bye.
1: All right, Kiki's Court is next. Ba-dump up.
2: Girl, it's my man or my friends.
1: Okay, it's next. Stay right here.
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14: 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Mostly sunny February Tuesday, we'll top it at 65. Lots of sun, breezy and warmer Wednesday, the high in the lower 70s. Our extended outlook, scattered showers, highs in the mid-60s Thursday and Friday, sunny and warmer for the weekend, highs in the mid to upper 70s Saturday and Sunday. For StarRadioGroup.com, I'm meteorologist James Covington. This weather update, a service of 103.7 KISS FM.
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16: On Interstate 295, at mile marker 15, in the county of Chesterfield, a broken down vehicle is blocking traffic. The north right shoulder is closed. On Interstate 64 West in the city of Norfolk, at Hampton Roads Bridge Tunnel West, heavy traffic is causing a delay. Traffic is backed up about 2.5 miles. 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
3: 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The Fred Show is on.
1: 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It's Monday, May 11th. The Fred Show is here. Hi, Kaylin.
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1: 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What are you working on for that, Kay?
5: Well, I will talk about the parts of Kevin Hart's roast that I can, which are minimal. Also, I will tell you who the singer gave a graduation speech as a guitar lesson at a big university. So we'll talk about that.
1: Okay. All of that is coming up, and we're commercial free the next 40 minutes. 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

0: Fred Show. It's Kiki's Court.
1: All rise. The Honorable Kiki Leak, Judge Kiki.
2: Yeah, yeah.
1: What say you?
2: All right, let's get into the courtroom. The gavel has been hit. It says, hey, Kiki, am I wrong for not letting my best friend police my outfit choices because her husband can't control himself? My friend kept asking, what was I wearing to her birthday party? And after the third time, I said, girl, I don't know yet. Why? She tells me, just don't outshine me. My husband always compliments what you wear. I brushed it off and decided to wear a cute fitted black dress, something I'd normally wear. The second I walked into the birthday party, her husband starts filming me, yelling, okay, same the man, it's in a case like this, because, girl, you need to take this up with your husband. The fact that you even have to ask your friends, what are you wearing to my party? Like, what is he, what kind of insecurities is that man?
3: Why are you twirling her around, girl, saying, okay, smoke show?
2: Yes, dance.
1: Okay, so
2: her.
1: I want to be clear. I want to be clear. I understand this, Kiki. So,
2: yes.
1: So it's this woman's party. Her friend walks in and she's wearing a black dress that she's admitting is, I don't know, a sexy dress? I mean, is that what
2: she said? She wore, her words were, she wore a cute fitted black dress, something she would normally wear.
1: Okay, so she's not wearing a G-string.
2: Right.
1: Well, maybe she is, but not only a G-string. And so so she walks in, and dude goes, calls her a smoke show, and
2: yes,
1: twirls her around. Like, and now her friend is big mad because her husband was looking at her. No, you're exactly right. Men need to control themselves and act with decorum.
3: I'm crying.
1: Unless that's like a joke or a way that they can communicate that everyone's okay with. I don't know. I don't know that I've ever called one of my friend's wives a smoke show.
3: Yeah, you tell Javi to stop, Paulina. He's always twirling me.
4: He's always calling me a smoke show whenever I walk in anywhere.
3: All of you guys get twirled by Javi.
1: The fact that she's mad at her friend, the woman, wildly.
3: Because they always
1: are. She was supposed to wear like a burka? Like, what was she supposed to wear? Like a like a snuggie? Like some sort of head-to-toe, like, jumpsuit apparatus? Like, what was she supposed to wear? I mean, I don't know that it would have changed anything. This guy's acting inappropriately, right?
2: Right. And I'm like, okay, if this is your friend and that's your husband, I don't care if Big Tim twirls Paulina around and they do a little dance. I don't care. Like, it's we're at a party, you know, everybody's having a good time. I want my man to gas up my friends. Now, not too much now, you know, don't slide in her DMs. Ooh. But saying like, oh, Paulina, you look amazing. Kaylin, you look gorgeous. Like, I don't mind that. And I'm worried about like the level of insecurity in her friend, because what is making you so insecure that you want to check your friend's outfit choices before they come to your birthday party? Like, to me, that is wild, you know, to even have to answer like, what I have to show you my outfits before I arrive? Like, is Jason worried that I'm trying to twerk in front of Mike? Like, no, we're all just having a good time.
4: Yes.
2: So I think she should take that up with her husband and figure out work out whatever insecurity she has going on inside. But I feel like she's projecting that onto her friend.
3: Mm-hmm.
2: And I don't think that's
1: right. Yeah, we have two layers of problems here. One, I don't know if the husband's acting appropriately. And then two, I don't know why this woman is so insecure that she now has to dictate what other people wear around her husband.
2: Right.
1: You know what I mean? Like, what? That's
2: like, that's a problem, girl.
3: Mm-hmm.
1: And like, the way she's acting makes me feel like the way he's acting, she's over. Look, should he be calling other women a smoke show or whatever? I don't know. Maybe that's not the right thing to say.
4: Yes.
1: But based on her insecurity and the way she's acting towards her friend, I hate to say this, but I don't know. Maybe what he did wasn't so bad. She's just overreacting about everything, that any attention that he gives to another woman.
2: Right. That's what I'm afraid of. Like, I think the issue is deeper. It's not like your friend's behavior. Again, we don't know if the husband was truly out of line, but it seems like there's an insecurity issue within her that she's kind of projecting onto this woman.
3: Mm-hmm.
2: And I don't think that's a friend, you know?
1: Well, and I want to know where it's coming from, because I guess if her husband's acting this way, maybe that's the source. But it's complicated, because one, you can't police your friends and what they wear around your husband. That that says that you have a problem with your husband or boyfriend or whatever. The other thing is, was the way he was communicating appropriate or inappropriate? Was he being funny? Was he being serious? Was he really being flirtatious? Or is she overreacting about everything now?

0: I don't know. Jessica, good morning. Welcome to the show. How are you?
1: Good morning.
0: Okay, so this is a complicated one. Who's in the wrong here? Is it the husband or is it, or the boyfriend or whatever? Or is it this woman who's policing what her friend can wear around him?
1: It's both, because he has his own problems that she's just continued to accept. And clearly he has no respect for her to do this in front of her, but also herself, because she's allowed herself to be with someone who triggers this insecurity within her that now makes her police her friends.
2: Mm-hmm.
0: Yeah. I don't know. I guess at first I'm like, why is this guy talking to her that way? But now the more I think about it, and the more that I think the fact that she's going after her friend and she's saying, well, you shouldn't have worn that and you took my shine. Part of me wonders if this isn't just has more to do with her insecurity than the way that anyone's acting around her.
1: Yep, it's the insecurity. He's done other things that's made her feel that way, and it's easier to attack the people that love you the most versus the person that's a problem.
2: Ooh, now that's good.
0: Interesting.
2: You saying
0: that
2: something there,
0: deep.
2: Jessica?
0: Yeah. Jessica,
1: yeah. Monday, little word of the wise.
2: Yes.
0: There
2: that
0: you
2: was
0: go.
2: Good.
0: Thank you for that, Jessica. Have a good day.
3: Wise, Jessica.
1: You as well.
0: Yeah. Because at first it's like, why is this guy acting like that? But then, I don't know, take it up with him. Why are you calling her? And then it makes me wonder, is she insecure about everything?
2: Right.
0: And then is he really that, is what he did that out of pocket? Or is that the way that all these friends talk to one another? I don't know. Maybe it was in jest. I don't know.
3: Yeah, it's hard to tell. Cause is this friend group like that kind of friend group where it's just all like fun and games and everyone's twirling and calling each other smoke shows? But I feel like at the end of the day, like if it's not her friend, this girl in particular, black dress girl, like it's going to be the next girl. So like she needs to figure it out with her husband, talk to him. And you don't have to even make it a big thing. You can just be like, hey, like that makes me uncomfortable or I don't really like that. And if he doesn't stop, then that's when we have to call the divorce attorney. Yeah. Attorney.
0: Attorney. Call the attorney.
3: Yes.
0: Someone texted, girl, if you have to start telling people what to wear around your husband, just divorce him. You clearly don't trust him around your friends.
3: Yeah.
0: See, but that's my point, though. My point is that what it is? Like, did he do something? Is he always acting out of pocket? Did he cheat on her? Or is she one of these people that you can't possibly make her feel secure enough in some ways, in which case everything's going to be drama? And is it really on him completely?
2: Mm-hmm.
0: We don't know.
2: And, some will argue that, okay, if your friend expressed to you before the birthday party that she was already feeling insecure about how her husband compliments you.
3: Mm-hmm.
2: When you walk into the party and he grabs your hand to dance, maybe not the best idea, because she's already voiced to you she's having these insecurities. So, like, you walking in and twirling with him may not have been the best idea. Now, how would you get out of that situation? I don't know.
3: I was going to ask you, how do you stop a twirl?
2: Like, if you, like, smack his hand and, like, get away from me.
3: Then the party's weird.
2: Yeah, so I don't know how you handle that. But some may argue that point that, like, okay, she should have try to at least tone it down, knowing her insecurities. But I just feel like the friend needs to work that out with her husband.
3: Yes.
0: Well, here's another text. I'm sorry, but all of this boils down to the husband. It's the husband's fault that his wife is insecure, thus affecting the relationship with her girlfriend because she doesn't trust her husband enough to be around her hot girlfriends. See, and here's the thing. If the woman had called her friend and been like, I'm so sorry, my husband, like, I didn't like the way he acted towards you. He was out of pocket. You looked great. He shouldn't have said anything. Or, I hope you're not offended. Like, but the fact that she went after her friend for her husband's quote unquote behavior, that's the problem that I have. That's why I think it's double sided, and is there anything that can he do anything right in her eyes short of not, look up and glance at other people? You know what I mean? Like, because I don't know if I did say to one of my friend's wives that she looked pretty, there nothing would be made of that. Like, nobody would be upset with me for that. None of my guy friends would be like, what are you doing? You're hitting on my wife. Like, that wouldn't happen. So, is it possible that his comment wasn't as sinister as everyone's making it seem?
2: Right. I agree with that. And that's why I think it's not on the friend, though. It's not on the black dress girl, because it's like, that is something that's going on in your household between you, your mm-hmm. husband. I don't know if it's him at inappropriate or if it's just your insecurities, but it shouldn't be on the friend to dim her light, change how she dresses, or, you know, alter her personality because you're afraid of how your husband's going to react to it. That's, you know, that's wild.
0: Well, and this could be 100% that her husband did something that leads her to be insecure, in which case they need to resolve that among themselves. But I also sort of wonder if this is just a matter of someone who no one else can do anything right. I mean, is he going to be able to fix this? I don't know. It's complicated because I guess we don't know this person.
2: Yeah.
0: But I don't like that many people are texting and automatically blaming everything on the husband.
2: Well, yes.
0: Like, we don't necessarily know that he caused this insecurity. You know what I mean? Sometimes people's insecurity is within them and it isn't everybody else's fault. And it's something that you got to work on. And you know what I mean? So I don't know that I necessarily, the more I heard, the more I don't necessarily jump to it being 100% on him.
3: Mm-hmm. Yeah, it's the husband.
4: Right, yeah.
3: It's a little too extra for me.
2: He was too extra.
3: I mean, like, a hot girl walks in, he's gonna look. I am no fool. He's gonna look. But like the twirling and the yelling and the yes and me up, yes, go girl. Like, no, we're
2: you don't
3: not
2: play
3: doing
2: that.
3: No. Okay.
2: Go.
3: No.
2: Good to know.
3: No,
2: good to know.
3: Girl.
0: I mean, I think when he slapped her on the butt, you know,
4: Latona, baby.
3: Right.
0: That was weird, you know. And when he grabbed her boobs and like, oh, this is a good bra. That was weird. Like, I think that may have been too far. Other than that, I don't know, we can't blame it on him. No. Leon Thomas. Now, the Entertainment Report is next. Fred Show.

0: him, and there's nothing that he could do that she would like short of it always being about her. Because we've all probably had those situations before where we're in a relationship with someone, but we're paying the price for someone else's behavior in the past. So that I also wonder that. One, she should take it up with him, not the friend. And then two, I wonder if there's not stuff that she needs to work out as well. Or, you know, maybe the butt slap was just too much.
1: Kalen's Entertainment Report is on The Fred Show.
0: There was no butt slap, by the way. There was no butt slap.
2: It was a twirl, not a butt slap.
0: It was a twirl.
3: It was crazy when they made out, too, in the corner, but...
0: Yeah, no, I thought when they went into a room and he impregnated her, that was too much. But,
3: he locked the door, you know, and they came out
0: but
3: hours
0: maybe they
3: later.
0: Had that kind of relationship. Yeah. I don't know. Maybe they're friends like that.
3: Tom Brady showed up to the roast of Kevin Hart last night looking for revenge during Netflix's live roast of Kevin Hart. Of course, remember, he roasted him, I mean, at Brady's roast, which I can't believe was 2024 by now. That was forever ago. I don't know where the time goes. But of course, like, he got really roasted by Kevin Hart. And the surprise appearance, I think it was a surprise. I didn't know he was going to be there, but he brought up Kevin's cheating scandal. This is one of the only jokes I can tell from the whole thing. But he said, "You're the only person I know that leaves a game more often than I did." And then he said, "Oh, wait, I'm talking about affairs in Vegas. Was I not supposed to talk about that? That was that off limits? F it, I talked about it." Kind of doing a little callback to the fact that I guess Tom told everyone his family was off limits and they still joked about it anyways. If you did not know, Kevin cheated on his then pregnant wife, Aniko Hart, while in Vegas in 2020.

0: 2017. He has admitted that. And I think he was in a music video about it. Wasn't he in like a J. Cole music video about it or something? But Brady is a minority owner in the Raiders and the Aces, both sports teams in Vegas. So that's, you know, jokes are always funnier when you have to explain them. But if you didn't understand, that is why. I tried so hard. Some of the jokes, even once bleeped, I still can't say them on this radio program. So I can also just leave you with this. Lizzo said that she and Kevin both get made fun of for their bodies, but she can always lose weight and he can't get taller. That was the other clean joke that got a lot of laughs. It was part of the whole Netflix is a joke festival, and Shane Gillis served as host. So if you want to watch that, I'm sure it's on Netflix today. Dua Lipa is suing Samsung, saying the company used her image without permission to help sell TVs and other products. The lawsuit says that Samsung used photos and videos of the pop star in promo and ad campaigns without asking if they could do that or paying her anything. Her legal team was like, hey, you guys are benefiting off her likeness, and she gave no such approval. So she's asking for money as well as them to stop using that. You're not supposed to do that. You're not supposed to use someone's photo and likeness if they don't say it's okay. Eric Church turned UNC's graduation into a life lesson wrapped in the form of a guitar lesson, which I thought was pretty cool. Speaking to the class of 2026, he used a six-string guitar as a metaphor for the six things that he believes keep a person's life, quote, in tune. Each string represented something different: faith, family, choosing the right partner, ambition, community, and staying true to yourself. He warned graduates not to stay so busy chasing careers that they forget about the people who supported them. Also spoke about the importance of family and finding a spouse who shares your values. I think he's been married since like 2008. Also talked about staying grounded in your hometown and community instead of living only for social media approval, encouraging students to embrace failure instead of fearing it, and quoting Ernest Hemingway about becoming stronger at the broken places. He also mixed in, of course, some jokes aimed at rivals Duke and NC State, but closed it out with his song of Carolina, celebrating his home state. As graduates cheered, they lost their minds and were wiping away tears. I thought that was really creative. I know that my sister and her friends who graduated in her college were not very pleased with their speech that they received. So apparently...
1: Who spoke at that one?
0: So we have a big one, and then there's so many students that there are separate colleges one. So she was not referring to our big one, which was Big Gretch. Shout out to Big Gretch. We love her. But she, at her individual college, it was one of the, I think it was like the head of the communications college. And I thought this, my mom and I were like crying. We thought the speech was beautiful, but apparently it wasn't up to their standards, which I was like, okay, damn, excuse us. But no, she, Big Gretch, she would never say that about. Want to feel old, you guys? Jamie Lynn Spears posted her daughter graduating high school, which I could not believe that. That was crazy. Speaking of the Spears family, Britney says she's in a safer place on a spiritual journey now since her DUI case and rehab stay. She shared on Instagram a post featuring a baby snake, saying they symbolize good health, higher consciousness, and pure luck, called the difficult period a blessing in disguise, and said she's grateful for the new people and support she's found along the way. This post comes after she, like I said, recently she pleaded not guilty, or guilty rather, to a reduced wet reckless charge, which is like a lighter DUI charge, I guess, that they have in California. As part of her deal, she did do probation, or she will have to, and then complete alcohol education classes. And then I think she does have to meet with a psychiatrist like biweekly, I think it was. But she admitted she's still learning to be kinder to herself. Personal growth is an ongoing process. While we're talking about her, also, Jason, go look at Sam Asghari, her ex-husband's photo shoot, because oh my goodness, he's really naughty, and then there's men's hands on him, and all, it's a whole thing. But yeah, there you go. And if you want to catch up on us, anything you missed from us, you can always do that on the iHeartRadio app. Just search The Fred Show on demand.
1: Can I do the game show story really quick, Kaylin?
0: Yeah. Hell yeah.
1: So this woman from Virginia hit the jackpot on a Mother's Day episode of The Price is Right. $240,000 this lady won. I do believe that The Price is Right is the ultimate game, though. And the question that I had for you guys along the lines of that story, what game show would you choose? I think it says a lot about you, the game show that you choose. The Price is Right is the most elite game show of all time. I believe that's the only choice. However, you may say something different. If you could only be on one game show, but you will definitely get on, what would you choose? Kiki?
2: Oh, Is Shazam a shell still?
3: Oh, yeah.
1: Oh, Beach Shazam.
0: That's a good one.
3: Yeah. Beach Shazam.
1: Mm. Do you know that Kaylin and I were supposed to go on that show, and then something happened, and we were supposed to go on, but they were filming it in, like,
0: Ireland. You're a hater, and you said we couldn't miss that much work. I think we could have.
2: Well, tell them, girl.
1: They said 2 weeks. They said you have to be
0: exactly.
1: gone. You might be gone for as much as 2 weeks. Yep. I'm like, 2 weeks? And there was no way to know, because I guess if you kept winning, then you stayed, but if you lose, then you just come right back. But there was no way to know. I'm like, we can't be gone for 2 weeks.
0: I don't see why not.
2: Yeah, I would have come right back, but...
1: What would you say, Kaylin?
0: Oh, gosh. Okay, so not including, like, a reality show with a prize. Maybe, like, Who Wants to Be a Millionaire, if it's not Beach Shazam or whatever the hell it's called.
1: Is that show still on? Can you still do it? Can you still go on?
0: Don't they have a new... Well, hold on. You're asking me questions. I don't...
1: Is it hosted by Mario Lopez? Probably.
0: No. Isn't it a woman? Hold on.
1: I'm not sure. Jason, what would you pick?
3: I think I have to say Wheel of Fortune, right? Like,
1: that's a good
3: iconic.
1: One, but... I feel like that's not as easy as... I have a feeling playing it in real life is not as easy as at home.
3: Oh, yeah, I can barely get it at home, but I just think, like, it's just iconic.
2: It is.
3: What up, Vanna? Like,
0: Jimmy Kimmel hosts that show?
4: Does he really?
3: Oh, no.
0: What?
4: Interesting.
0: Where?
1: Okay.
0: Who?
1: All right, Paulina, what would you pick?
4: I think I would do... I would do Jeopardy just to... I don't know, just to say I did it. Just to say I did it. I wouldn't win, but I would just do it. I know, I do Jeopardy here on the show, and it doesn't work.
1: We play a game every Wednesday,
4: I know.
1: And you've lost 20 weeks in a row.
4: Okay, then I'll do the never, what is it, never beat a fifth grader? Or can you beat a fifth grader?
0: Oh, yeah.
2: Are you smarter than me?
0: With Travis Kelce, the reboot.
1: Okay.
4: That's the one. That's it.
1: Never I used to have Rock and Roll Jeopardy. I may have done okay on that, because I know, like, stupid stuff about old music, but maybe...
0: Pop culture, we'd crush it. I play sometimes with Colin Jost as he hosts. It's a thing on Prime, and we would crush it at that one, I think.
2: I think we did great on Family Feud, too.
0: Family Feud.
2: Yeah, I think we did great on that.
1: Yeah. You know what? That's an elite game. Family Feud would be good. They should have us on Family Feud.
2: Yep.
1: I wonder who would say the most inappropriate thing. Probably me. Maybe not.
2: Yep.
1: It would depend on the day.
0: I think Steve.
3: Oh, yeah.
0: Well,
1: you think he would say the most inappropriate thing?
0: Yeah.
1: Oh. He usually just waits for someone else to do it, and then he just stands there and stares. It's radio, so you can't see what I'm doing, the impression that I'm doing, where he just stands there and, like, acts like you just punched him, and you know what I mean?
0: Yes.
1: And he does, like, the step back. What did you just say? You know, that's what
0: that's
1: you get.
0: That's fair, yeah.
1: Yeah. Let's do the fun fact.
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6: 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Mostly sunny February Tuesday, we'll top it at 65. Lots of sun, breezy and warmer Wednesday, the high in the lower 70s. Our extended outlook, scattered showers, highs in the mid-60s, Thursday and Friday, sunny and warmer for the weekend, highs in the mid to upper 70s, Saturday and Sunday. For StarRadioGroup.com, I'm meteorologist James Covington. This weather update, a service of 103.7 KISS FM.
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8: On Interstate 95 South, at mile marker 96.3, in the county of Hanover, a broken down vehicle is blocking traffic. On Interstate 95, at mile marker 81.7, in the county of Henrico, a broken down vehicle is blocking traffic. The south right shoulder is closed. On Interstate 95, at mile marker 62.8, in the county of Chesterfield, a broken down vehicle is blocking traffic. The south right shoulder is closed. On Interstate 64, at mile marker 211, in the county of New Kent, an accident is causing delays. The west right shoulder is closed. On Interstate 464, at mile marker 5.6, in the city of Norfolk, near Berkeley Avenue, an accident is causing delays. The south left shoulder is closed. On Interstate 64, at mile marker 276.1, in the city of Norfolk, near Granby Street, an accident is causing delays. The east entrance ramp narrows. On Interstate 264, at mile marker 15.6, in the city of Virginia Beach, near Wichduck Road, a broken down vehicle is blocking traffic. The west right shoulder is closed. On Interstate 64 in the city of Norfolk, at Hampton Roads Bridge Tunnel West, motorists can expect potential delays due to a bridge/tunnel stoppage. All west lanes are closed. On Interstate 64 west in the city of Norfolk, at Hampton Roads Bridge Tunnel West, heavy traffic is causing a delay. Traffic is backed up about 3.5 miles. 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
1: On Interstate 295, at mile marker 20.4,

0: motorists can expect potential delays due to a bridge/tunnel stoppage. All west lanes are closed. On Interstate 64 West in the city of Norfolk, at Hampton Roads Bridge Tunnel West, heavy traffic is causing a delay. Traffic is backed up about 4.5 miles. On Interstate 464, at mile marker 5.6, in the city of Norfolk, near Berkeley Avenue, an accident is causing delays. The south left shoulder and left lane are closed. 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

0: Do you know what a cul-de-sac is?
1: That's like a community. It's a community of people.
0: Sort of. Jason, what's a cul-de-sac?
2: It's like how at the end of the street, it's like a semicircle, right?
0: Right. And the houses are around the circle at the end.
1: So, houses of community.
0: Mm-hmm. All right. Well, then what is the, Paulina, what is the plural of cul-de-sac?
1: I'm an English major, but I'm not that good. Cul-de-sacs?
0: It's not cul-de-sacs. It is cul-de-sac.
1: What?
0: Not cul-de-sacs. Huh? The plural of cul-de-sac is technically cul-de-sac. The more I say de-sac, it just seems weird. Yeah. Because the phrase comes from French. So the plural of cul-de-sac is cul-de-sac.
3: Exactly.
0: Which, I feel like, first of all, I don't know when the use of multiple cul-de-sacs, when are we talking about multiple cul-de-sacs at once? I don't know. But I also feel like you'd be better off saying cul-de-sacs, because that's one of those things where even if you say it right, people are going to look at you crazy. You know what I mean? Mm-hmm. Like sometimes the wrong way is it's just become the way. Because if I say, oh yes, the cul-de-sac, people will be like, oh, is he having a seizure?
4: 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Yeah.
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14: 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Mostly sunny February Tuesday, we'll top it at 65. Lots of sun, breezy and warmer Wednesday, the high in the lower 70s. Our extended outlook, scattered showers, highs in the mid-60s, Thursday and Friday, sunny and warmer for the weekend, highs in the mid to upper 70s, Saturday and Sunday. For StarRadioGroup.com, I'm meteorologist James Covington. This weather update, a service of 103.7 KISS FM.
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16: On Interstate 295, at mile marker 20.4, in the county of Henrico, a broken down vehicle is blocking traffic. The north right shoulder is closed. On Interstate 64, at mile marker 24.6, in the county of New Kent, a broken-down vehicle is blocking traffic. The west right shoulder is closed. On Interstate 64, at mile marker 211, in the county of New Kent, an accident is causing delays. The west right shoulder is closed. On Interstate 64 east in the city of Hampton, at Hampton Roads Bridge Tunnel East, heavy traffic is causing a delay. Traffic is backed up about 1 mile. On Interstate 64 in the city of Norfolk, at Hampton Roads Bridge Tunnel West, motorists can expect potential delays due to a bridge/tunnel stoppage. All west lanes are closed. On Interstate 64 west in the city of Norfolk, at Hampton Roads Bridge Tunnel West, heavy traffic is causing a delay. Traffic is backed up about 4.5 miles. On Interstate 464, at mile marker 5.6, in the city of Norfolk, near Berkeley Avenue, an accident is causing delays. The south left shoulder and left lane are closed. 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
0: 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The Fred Show is on. Good morning, Kaylin.
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0: Showbiz Shelley is here. 150 in the showdown tomorrow. One game win streak. Bella Hameen is here as well on the phone and the text anytime. 855-591-1035. Also tomorrow on the show, Stay or Go, we'll debate some relationship drama. Waiting by the phone, of course. Why did somebody get ghosted? Speaking of which, we have a new one next in 3 minutes. The Entertainment Report after that. What do you have, Kay?
1: The very famous couple who kind of created some confusion with their Mother's Day post because there was one extra child represented. We'll talk about it.

0: by the phone? It's the Fred Show.
1: Hey, Wrigley. Good morning. Welcome to the show. How are you?
2: I'm doing good. I'm hoping to get some answers today.
1: Yeah, I'm glad
2: to be talking to you guys.
1: Well, we love answers. We love to try and get answers. That's what we're here. We are answer finders and waiting by the phone, trying to figure out why you may have been ghosted by this woman, Macy. And we need kind of the backstory. How did you guys meet? We want to know about any dates that you've been on and why you think you're being ghosted.
2: Yeah, so Macy and I, we met on Bumble, and we had some good conversation. We were talking about, you know, each other's interests. We both love dogs. We both love wine. And after dinner, we went out to a nice restaurant. It was a good conversation. I decided to bring her back to my place, and she agreed. Yeah, we went to my place, and we hooked up, of course.
1: Of course, yeah.
2: And it was a good night.
1: It was a good night.
3: Always closes.
1: That's what they say about Wrigley. They always say Wrigley always closing.
3: 100%
1: is what they've been saying about you, Wrigley. So I'm surprised we're in this position. But anyway, so you closed the deal, and then what? I'm sorry, I interrupted you. It's very rude. I'm sorry.
2: Yeah. So I woke up in the middle of the night, and she wasn't there. It was strange, because like now I'm being ghosted. So I reached out to her, I texted her, and I haven't heard anything since. So I'm just like so confused, like what is going on? I thought we had a good night.
1: Yeah, so great dinner, great after the fact. You wake up, she's gone, no word from her since then, and you're like, how did we get all the way to that point and do all that? And I get someone who might want to leave and go home in the middle of the night, not maybe spend the night, but then why have I not heard from this person since then? And you're completely mystified.
2: I'm so confused. I'm still like, okay, what's going on?
1: Well, let's end the confusion, shall we? We're going to call Macy in just a second. Going to play a song, come back. We'll call her. Wrigley, you'll be on the phone at the same time. We're going to try and get you some answers. At some point, you're welcome to jump in on the call after we do. And hopefully, we can straighten things out and set you guys up on another date that we pay for.
2: All right, let's see what we can do.
1: Let's see what happens next. Part 2 of Waiting by the Phone right after Taylor, back in 3 minutes on The Fred Show.

0: It's the Fred Show. We're on the radio, the iHeart app, YouTube, Facebook, TikTok, Instagram, all the places. Search for the Fred Show live throughout the morning and catch up anytime. Hey, Wrigley.
1: Yeah.
0: Wrigley, always closing. Always closing, Wrigley. So welcome back. We want to try and call this woman Macy on Waiting by the Phone. You guys met on one of the apps. You went on a date that you thought went really well. Great dinner, back to your place afterwards, all that. You wake up, she's gone, and you have not been able to get a hold of Macy since, and you'd like to know what's going on.
1: Yeah, I really want to know what's going on. This is crazy.
0: Well, what is it, though? We're going to call her now and figure this out. Good luck, Wrigley.
2: Hello.
0: Hi, this is Macy.
2: Yes, this is she.
0: Hey, Macy, good morning. My name is Fred. I'm calling from the Fred Show, the morning radio show, and I have to tell you that we are on the radio right now, and I would need your permission to continue with the call. Can we chat for just a second on the air? You can hang up at any time.
2: Sure.
0: Thank you. I know you're skeptical. I understand that, but we're calling on behalf of a guy who says he met you on Bumble named Wrigley, and you guys went on a date recently.
2: Yeah.
0: So what happened with this guy? Because we just spent a few minutes talking to him, and he said that he felt like your date went really well. He didn't get too specific. He said dinner. He said back to your place, or his place, rather. He said that you guys had some stuff in common. He woke up, you were gone, and he hasn't been able to get a hold of you since. Why is that?
2: Yeah, so I met him on Bumble, and, like, we connected when we went to dinner. It was really good. Like, he gave me a whole speech about, like, how he never, ever brings girls back to his house. But because our date went so well, he was like, I want you to come back to mine. And I was like, okay, like, cool, you know, like, part two. And he just kept reiterating, like, I never do this. Like, you're so special. Like, I just can't believe that I'm doing this. And I was like, oh, okay. Like, you know, heard it before, but I'm starting to believe him. Like, you know, like, I am special. And so we get to the place, and it's like, unreal. Like, it's two stories, high rise, huge windows, and there's even like a bellman. Like, he is like everything that you could imagine. Like, it's just a huge place. So I'm like, oh my god, like, this guy's loaded. And it's like, while we're still there, he's still telling me, like, oh, I just feel so weird doing this. Like, I just never do this. Like, you're really special. I'm like, okay, cool. So then we go, we have some wine, and we talk for a little bit. Really great vibes. And then we, like, you know, end up hooking up or whatever. So get this. I wake up in the middle of the night because I'm, like, thirsty because of all that wine we drank. And so I'm looking in the cabinets for, you know, a glass so I can get some water. And I find this booklet. And the booklet has the Wi-Fi code. The booklet has the house rules. The booklet has the couple that actually owns the property.
0: Oh.
2: And I was like,
0: so
2: are
0: you kidding
2: me?
0: Like an Airbnb then?
2: He took me to an Airbnb. And it's like, it's just crazy because you're telling me I'm special. You don't do this. And the whole time it was a setup. Like,
0: well,
2: I just felt really betrayed.
0: I'm going to try and give him the benefit of the doubt. I'm sorry to interrupt you, Macy. But, like, maybe he doesn't take girls home all the time. And maybe he, I have no idea what he was doing in an Airbnb, but it was a nice one. He paid for that.
3: For
0: I mean,
3: it.
0: So you, I just want to be clear.
3: Now.
0: So he's posing. I just want to be clear. Like, you're saying that he's trying to misrepresent himself.
2: Yeah. And, like, that's the thing. Like, it would have been okay if he had told me, like, hey, I have an Airbnb for us. But the fact that he tried to make it like this was his place, he never said it was an Airbnb.
0: Did he tell you that? Did he tell you we're going to my house?
2: Yes.
0: Oh, okay.
2: He said, we're going to go back to my place.
0: Okay.
2: So it's just like he's trying to be something that he wasn't. And it's like I liked him well enough that I didn't care where he stayed.
0: Is he from,
2: you know,
0: out of town? Is there a reason why he would have an Airbnb? Or does he live with mom and dad and
2: no,
0: he has to get the Airbnb to, like,
2: on
0: get it on?
2: Bumble. We had a 5-mile difference. Like, I don't understand why he would do this.
0: Okay. Let me bring Wrigley in. I have a lot of questions. I forgot to mention that Wrigley is here. I'm very forgetful. I get caught up in the story. Wrigley, so you were posing then. You were trying to make her think you were something that you weren't.
1: Actually, no, I wasn't. See, if she was actually here and, you know, stayed the night, I would have explained to her that this was actually my parents' place and they're actually going to be giving me that entire apartment. So, yeah, like, that actually is my place. I just don't bring, you know, people over because my parents are often there.
0: So you get the Airbnb
1: and, yeah,
0: from mom and dad to smash?
1: I'm ashamed about that.
0: Like, you go, hey, mom and dad, I need the Airbnb this weekend so I can get it on. Or are you living there and then they sometimes Airbnb it, or what's the story?
1: No, they sometimes Airbnb it. So, yeah, that's why you saw the Wi-Fi my password, and the picture in the binder was from my parents. So, yeah, that actually is my place, Macy.
2: You know, the fact that you're lying to me is, like, still is crazy, because the people on the picture didn't even look like you. Like, they were black. You were white. Is there something that we don't know?
0: Hey, now, hold on. I mean,
1: yeah, those are my adopted parents, Macy.
3: This man.
4: Fred, what? Yeah, we get
0: really? Wow. So this, wow. Okay, so I just want to be clear about this. The Airbnb is actually yours via your adopted parents, and they allow you to use it, and someday it will be yours, but not... So do you live there? Where do you live when it's not being Airbnb, like
4: with his wife and kids? Yeah.
0: Mm-hmm. Like, where do you live when they need to when your adopted parents need to Airbnb this thing? I'm trying. Why? Here, guys. I'm trying. Where do you live then?
1: We've been fortunate enough to have multiple properties. You know?
0: Oh, I see. We have multiple properties. Multiple. You're not buying this, Kiki?
3: At all. Not at all. Like, his wife and kids live 5 minutes away from her around the corner. Oh. He rented this Airbnb trying to be slick and take her back. Girl, no, absolutely okay. Not.
4: Did the people have the same last name as him? Like,
0: or do you even know his last name?
2: No, like, I don't know his last name, but I have eyes and I can see, and I know that's not his parents' place.
0: All right. So, but you're standing
1: right,
0: by this.
1: You can believe what you want to believe, Macy.
0: Okay. So,
2: you're literally delusional.
0: So he's lying and posing as someone else, and Macy, you're not going to believe any other story. I just want to be clear about this. So there will not be a second date.
2: No second date. I mean, do y'all believe this story?
3: No.
4: That's enough for me.
0: An awful lot of holes in the story, and then some strange coincidences and other things. But I'm not really buying it. All right, look, Macy, thank you for your time. Wrigley, I don't know what's true, but she's not interested in finding out. I'm sorry.
1: It is what it is.
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13: 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Mostly sunny February Tuesday, we'll top it at 65. Lots of sun, breezy and warmer Wednesday, the high in the lower 70s. Our extended outlook, scattered showers, highs in the mid-60s Thursday and Friday. Sunny and warmer for the weekend, highs in the mid to upper 70s Saturday and Sunday. FourStarRadioGroup.com, I'm meteorologist James Covington. This weather update, a service of 103.7 KISS FM.
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15: On Interstate 95, at mile marker 79.5, in the city of Richmond, a broken down vehicle is blocking traffic. The south right shoulder is closed. On Interstate 64, at mile marker 256.2, in the city of Newport News, near Jefferson Avenue, a broken down vehicle is blocking traffic. The west right shoulder is closed. On Interstate 64, at mile marker 266.8, in the city of Hampton, near King Street, motorists can expect potential delays due to an incident. The west right shoulder is closed. On Interstate 664 North in the city of Suffolk, at Monitor Merrimack Memorial Bridge Tunnel North, heavy traffic is causing a delay. Traffic is backed up about 1.25 miles. On Interstate 664 South in the city of Newport News, at Monitor Merrimack Memorial Bridge Tunnel South, heavy traffic is causing a delay. Traffic is backed up about 1.5 miles. On Interstate 64 East in the city of Hampton, at Hampton Roads Bridge Tunnel East, heavy traffic is causing a delay. Traffic is backed up about 3 miles. On Interstate 64 West in the city of Norfolk, at Hampton Roads Bridge Tunnel West, heavy traffic is causing a delay. Traffic is backed up about 4.5 miles. On Interstate 464, at mile marker 5.6, in the city of Norfolk, near Berkeley Avenue, an accident is causing delays. The south left shoulder and left lane are closed. 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
1: Victoria Beckham shared a sweet post yesterday, aka Mother's Day in the U.S., of the gift that she got from hubby and former soccer star David Beckham. And the photo was of a table. I don't know if you guys saw it, with a vase, a vase, they'd probably say, because they're bougie, of white roses. And then on the table was it was five sets of gold plated casts of one baby hand and one baby foot, a gift from David. So people were, you know, she I think probably just shared the sweet post, but people were in the comments really confused because they have four kids, Brooklyn, Romeo, Cruz, and Harper, who, ahead of Harper's arrival, it was reported that the couple were making gold-plated casts of her hand and feet by a London company called First Impressions, using kits costing, I think, like £1,000 at the time. So despite the sweet nature of the post, the presence of the five different sets of casts sparked a lot of confusion, with many wanting to know who they belong to. I personally don't want to speculate, even if I have guesses, but I am just thinking about David, who, you know, thank goodness he has the money, because he has to celebrate probably multiple Mother's Days, right? Because they were in the UK. I didn't realize he had to buy her gifts for US Mother's Day, but shout out to them. But yeah, lots of people were wondering who that belonged to. And yes, she did, of course, include son Brooklyn, even though they're at odds right now. Speaking of Mother's Day, a woman from Virginia had a pretty good one after hitting the jackpot on a Mother's Day episode of The Price is Right, winning the biggest payout ever in a single pricing game in the show's 54-year history. The contestant, known as Vanessa from Virginia, specifically won $227,500 cash, plus a trip to Morocco during a new game called The Lion's Share, created through a partnership with BetMGM. Her total topped the previous single game record of $210,000 set in 2016. The game contestants guessed contestants guess grocery prices to earn balls that reveal prize amounts inside a wind tunnel. After each round, players can keep their money or risk it all for more. Vanessa kept gambling and successfully survived all five rounds without hitting the lose it all option, which is pretty impressive. Vanessa is also a retired veteran.

0: Later said that the money is life-changing and she plans to invest most of it, enjoy some for herself, and surprise her own mother with part of the winnings. So there you go. From a very sweet mama to a mom who's calling their daughter out, Hayden Panettiere's estranged mother is questioning the timing of the actress publicly coming out as bisexual. Leslie Vogel said that it was never really a secret that Hayden was attracted to women, but claimed that there was no historic proof of it publicly and suggested that the timing is, quote, interesting, saying Hayden is currently promoting her upcoming memoir. I don't really understand that. If you didn't know, Hayden recently revealed in interviews for her book, This Is Me, A Reckoning, that she is bi, dated women in the past, said she's never been in love with a woman, but fear of paparazzi attention and backlash and pressure to stay perfect is what kept her from speaking out sooner. Her mom made a comment on the timing and how she just thought it was interesting. I don't know their issues, but
1: she's trying to sell books or something? Is that what she's saying? Like, she's coming out with it now so that you'll go read it?
0: I guess. I don't know anything about why they're estranged, but I think it's the least interest. Like, I think it's the perfect time to reveal something. if you want to reveal it, also if you're coming out with a memoir and you're going to talk about it in there, I think what better of a time? But her mom is calling her out. So happy Mother's Day to all around. Oh, no. If you want to catch up on anything you missed from the show, you can always do that on the iHeartRadio app. Also, we lost some followers in the Great Purge and we need you. Please help us. Fred Show Radio on Instagram and YouTube. I could

0: the Fritz Show. Thank you so much for having us on today. We love you. We appreciate you. The iHeart app is where to go for anything you miss. New Waiting by the Phone, Kiki's Court, Showbiz Shelly, all the entertainment reports, headlines, fun fact, and more. It's all there. Search for The Fritz Show on demand. YouTube, Facebook, TikTok, and Instagram. We're there too. And I guess we're hurting, but we're down bad, guys.
1: Because so bad.
0: We lost a few followers. We lost some bots that we didn't know we had. We didn't know we had them. We didn't buy them nothing. But yeah, so go follow us if you would. It's The Fred Show on all the different places. Back tomorrow, we'll do Stay or Go. We'll debate some relationship drama. Waiting by the Phone, 150 with Showbiz Shelly in the showdown. We got a bunch of chances at $1,000 and more. Have an amazing day, and we'll see you.

0: creeping, just don't let me find out.
1: Oh God.
0: Get a hotel, never bring them to the house.
1: Oh God.
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2: Thank you for being part of the new radio explosion.
3: Oh, man. Hey. You know, it's bad when Friday feels like Monday.
4: Yeah. Yes, it is.
3: You know, I feel like I'm dragging more on Fridays than I am on Mondays.
4: Really?
3: Yeah. I work two jobs, Riggins. I don't know if I've mentioned that.
4: Yeah, once or twice.
3: Mm-hmm.
4: So by Friday, you're just beat to exhaustion. And then
3: I still have another show to prepare and do.
4: Yeah.
3: By the time we're finished here, so I'm going to have to give that up. I think it's been almost a year of doing that. I'm going to have to give it up.
4: The whole thing or just Friday show?
3: The whole thing.
4: Yeah.
3: I'm going to have to give one of them up.
4: Not this one, please.
3: This one or that one. And then I see these guys who make all this money doing the same thing that I do at night, and they do 1 hour a day and they record it at their leisure on those podcasts.
4: Oh yeah.
3: Yeah. That's the thing. If I could have ever done the right thing to get into being able to do a political podcast like that, it's too late now. I got one foot in the grave and the other on a banana peel. Can we do that?
4: Yeah. Well, there's a lot of guys your age that are doing podcasts and stuff like that, that they're not, you know, super, super, super rich yet.
3: Yeah. And then they won't be either.
4: You don't think?
3: No, I mean, I'll waste my time. What little I've got left.
4: TJ's very old. He's 85 years old, if you don't know.
3: Mm-hmm.
4: Whose career in that world do you see yourself like wanting to mimic?
3: In the podcast world, I don't know any of Matt Walsh, Dan Bongino. Dan Bongino does more of a same style, I think, that I do with my other show. So, but just to go in and like, I've never listened to an entire Joe Rogan podcast. I couldn't do it.
4: Yeah, it's long.
3: Yeah, and it seems like it just drags on and on and on. It's just not my, I mean, I get it. He's super, super successful, but that's not my style of entertainment.
4: Yeah.
3: You know?
4: So, well, you do have a podcast. All you need to do is have more people listen to it.
3: That's the key. And yeah. I can't do it. I've tried for years. How many years have I been trying to get a podcast going? And a cooking show and all the other crap that I've tried, and I don't have what it takes to be successful in that world, I don't think.
4: Well, you just got to tell people it exists. That's the first part.
3: I don't know how to do that. I don't know how to do that. And the people that do that have a big staff of people doing it. Right?
4: Well,
3: editors and producers, and I mean, like for the Matt Walsh podcast, I'm sure there are probably 10 people that work on that show just doing that part of it.
4: I think you may be surprised at how bare bones some of these teams are. I think you would be surprised. But I think step one is just telling people that you can listen to TJ's podcast on Spotify and Apple Podcasts every single weekday.
3: Yeah. Okay. Hopefully I'll get in a better mood before too much longer into the show.
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5: 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Higher end 64, northeast winds 15 to 25. 8.02 p.m. sunset this evening. Waning crescent moon visible in the early morning. Skies clear out, cooler and less humid, low around 51. Northwest winds 10 to 15. Mostly sunny for every Tuesday. We'll top it at 65. Lots of sun, breezy and warmer Wednesday. The high in the lower 70s. Our extended outlook, scattered showers, highs in the mid-60s Thursday and Friday. Sunny and warmer for the weekend, highs in the mid to upper 70s Saturday and Sunday. For StarRadioGroup.com, I'm meteorologist James Covington. This weather update, a service of 103.7 KISS FM.

0: Amanilla from the salmon. I just thought should be the same.
1: Mm-hmm.
0: But it was good anyway.
1: Was it?
0: Yeah, it was pretty good. Jody did it.
1: Oh, you're kidding.
0: No, she really did.
1: Sorry, I didn't mean to seem so so surprised. Yeah, that's cool. Does she run the menu by you before she decides to make dinner?
0: Yeah.
1: Okay.
0: Yeah, she knows she better.
1: Yeah, right.
0: I don't play that.
1: She knows what's good for her.
0: Hey, have you seen this? Oh, by the way, Lindsay's not here today. Shock.
1: Yeah.
0: Have you seen the this beanie thing that this tech company has come out with and that says that it could possibly read your thoughts and put it into text?
1: No, I haven't, and I don't want it from the sounds of it.
0: Who would? Well, except unless somebody, you know, can't speak.
1: Yeah. It reads your thoughts and then translates it into text?
0: Yeah.
1: Okay. No, I'm still not. Yeah, I really don't want this. I get where they're going with that. They're putting brain, you know, chips, microchips in people's heads. I get that if you need it. But this seems like it's more casual.
0: And I don't think it's possible. I don't think you can create a device that reads the human mind.
1: Yeah.
0: Or a bear's mind or any other type of mind.
1: Yeah, I don't know the science behind it, but I just know it would be wasted on your head because the texts you're sending are stupid and of no value to anybody.
0: Yeah, like salmon and salmon. Yeah, right.
1: And you'd be complaining about the way the beanie fit and it didn't look right. And hot. It's too hot and your head's not the right shape for a beanie, all kinds of things.
0: Now, if you could put on the beanie and then read other people's thoughts, that would be pretty cool.
1: Yeah, but that would also be torturous.
0: Yeah, but I wouldn't want to read other people's thoughts of people that I knew.
1: Yeah.
0: No, I'd want to just put it on at the airport or something for entertainment. You know, see what people are thinking about things in general. I don't want to know what people think about me.
1: No way.
0: I get enough of that.
1: Yeah. Yeah, they're usually saying it out loud.
0: Yeah. Can you imagine the overload I would get of negative comments if I could read people's minds? Good Lord.
1: Yeah. It might be nicer than the things they're actually saying, actually, now that I think about it. Yeah.
0: But you know what I would be using it for? If I could put that on and read other people's thoughts, I would just be looking for people who were thinking about, you know, sexual stuff.
1: Sure.
0: Be like, oh, that old lady. I see what you're thinking, Marge. You're dirty, girl.
1: That would be the fun time when it's something from somebody unexpected. Yeah.
0: Right.
1: Yeah.
0: So we need to.

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2: Friday. Gotta get down on Friday.
3: So many things to look forward to on Friday's show. We've got the Week in Review coming up shortly. 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Guess who's in the news this week? That would be one Joey Chestnut. TJ called Joey Chestnut. That's how he gets announced at the Nathan's Hot Dog Eating Contest every 4th of July on Coney Island in New York. He's in the news this week because he has confirmed he will be participating in the 2026 Hot Dog Eating Contest.
2: Oh, well, thank God.
3: Thank God. He's the guy. He did not compete in 2024 because there were some disputes about sponsorships and things like that. But he did return in 2025, where he once again dominated the competition. He ate 70 and a half hot dogs in 10 minutes.
2: Mm.
3: Pretty impressive.
2: And he's just completely overshadowed Kobayashi now. Kobayashi is just an afterthought. You know, that used to be a big rivalry, and Kobayashi, didn't he kind of lose his mind and you know, he turned trashy? And
3: something happened with Kobayashi, but Kobayashi was like Joey Chestnut. He was dominating every single year, and then the young buck comes along in Joey Chestnut and starts to win, and then Kobayashi disappears. And I think since 2014, 2012, Joey Chestnut has won every single year, except for 1 year, I think, where he was defeated back in 2015. But other than that, he's just been so dominant.
2: Well, he knew then. He went home that year and trained after he said, I'm not losing ever again.
3: It's like Rocky.
2: Yeah, I mean, they do call it training. They have to stretch their stomach. Yeah. And it is just absolutely disgusting.
3: It is.
2: Watch them when they do that hot dog eating contest, dunking it in the water and the whole. But I just, I thought that he had this, that the reason there was some sort of a dispute is because he did that Netflix sponsored thing. You remember that? Wasn't it a Netflix competition?
3: He went to Netflix after the disagreement about the sponsorships because he wanted to bring in his own sponsors and wear them on the shirt. But the Nathan's Hot Dog Eating Contest didn't like that. They want to be in complete control of who's getting promoted, understandably.
2: Yeah.
3: But they also recognized that after Joey Chestnut wasn't there for that 1 year, they lost a ton of viewership, both in person and on cable TV. So they each need each other.
2: Mm-hmm. So are they allowing his sponsorships now?
3: It's unclear. I'm not totally sure if they're allowing him to be like a NASCAR and, you know, have his sponsors blazed all over his shirt. But it seems like they've come to an agreement. But
2: mm-hmm. Well, good.
3: Yeah.
2: I mean, you talk about an uproar in the sports world.
3: You're not kidding. Major League Eating was on its head for a while. So he is currently the record holder with 76 and a half hot dogs in 10 minutes. How many hot dogs do you think you could eat in 10 minutes?
2: Four, maybe.
3: You got a ways to go.
2: Yeah.
0: More TJ and Riggins coming up. 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

0: Part of the new radio explosion.
1: I was just thinking, we were talking about the hot dog eating contest on July 4th, and that Joey Chestnut is going to be back in it. We talked to one of those competitive eaters one time. Ace and I interviewed that is Crazy Legs Conti.
2: Yeah.
1: And I asked him if they had groupies, like other sports stars, you know, and he said they did. He said they have groupies, which is kind of weird.
2: Yeah.
1: Because, I mean, you see any other sports figure, if you don't want to call that a sport, just for the sake of argument. Like, you see a baseball player. He's on the field. He's in good shape. What he does, you know, is... it looks good, you know, athlete, you know, strong, that sort of thing. But when you watch an eater compete, there's nothing glamorous about it at all. There's nothing majestic in any way. It's just disgusting.
2: It is so gross.
1: But everybody's got their own thing, you know, that they're attracted to.
2: Absolutely.
1: And we've looked it up, and there are people who have cast fetishes. They're turned on by somebody wearing a cast with a broken bone.
2: Yeah. Mm-hmm. In this article, Joey Chestnut said the funnest part about being in the contest is that after he's done eating, he said, "I get swarmed by people wanting to take pictures, even though I'm sweaty, I'm greasy, and I'm bloated. People still love taking." And he said it's a lot of women too. So.
1: Yeah, you got wet bread stuck to his face.
2: Yeah, hot dog grease on your mouth. I mean, ugh. And it's July. You know, it's hot. It's so gross.
1: Yeah, and I don't know. I was just thinking that you asked me how many I could eat in 10 minutes, and I really think maybe four would be the top. I'm not a fast eater like that. I would probably choke. But then I was thinking, well, I bet I could eat more donuts than hot dogs.
2: Yeah, maybe hot dogs is not the right food for you.
1: But then I realized it has been almost an entire year since I've had a donut. Mm-hmm. That's un-American.
2: It is. It's disgusting, actually. I can't stand it.
1: As one of my very, very favorite foods, probably in the top five of my favorite foods, I haven't had in almost a year.
2: No. I mean, it's like communist China.
1: I got to go get some Krispy Kreme today.
2: You used to say you could eat a dozen in one sitting, but I always said there's no way. You definitely can't do that now.
1: I think I could. Krispy Kremes would be easier than, you know, let's say like a Shipley donut or a bigger, like a normal size donut. The Krispy Kreme would be easier because they seem smaller and they're lighter.
2: Yeah, I agree with that. I just don't think you can eat a dozen of them.
1: Yeah, I'm going to one day. I'm going to do it one day. Just because I want to.
2: Yeah.
1: So we got a vacation coming up. And I think I'm going to work in a donut on vacation. Really? Yeah.
2: Will you make sure it's like the perfect setting? Like it's got to be a warm one, or are you just going to go with any donut that's available?
1: I'll probably just go with anyone.
2: Yeah.
1: Just grab one. Eat it while I'm walking on the beach.
2: Who's that guy walking on the beach eating a donut?
1: He got a bag of donut.
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3: 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Mostly cloudy, scattered showers for our Monday afternoon. Highs around 64. Northeast winds 15 to 25. 8:02 p.m. sunset this evening. Waning crescent moon visible in the early morning. Skies clear out, cool and less humid. Low around 51. Northwest winds 10 to 15. Mostly sunny for every Tuesday. We'll top it at 65. Lots of sun, breezy and warmer Wednesday. The high in the lower 70s. Our extended outlook, scattered showers. Highs in the mid-60s Thursday and Friday. Sunny and warmer for the weekend. Highs in the mid to upper 70s Saturday and Sunday. For StarRadioGroup.com, I'm meteorologist James Covington. This weather update, a service of 103.7 KISS FM.

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3: So, Lindsay needed a long weekend, so she will, she's not here today, so she took Friday, and then she'll probably be late Monday, sleep in a little bit Monday.
4: Probably.
3: So a long, long and longer weekend.
4: Mm-hmm.
3: But hey, that's the life of Lindsay.
4: Oh, okay.
3: You know what I'm saying?
4: I do, unfortunately. I know exactly what you mean.
3: Hey, make sure you go and do this thing for us. And I know that sounds very professional to say, go do this thing for us. We have a charity that we're working with. It's called First Responders First. And if you will go and put our Amazon link on your home screen of your device, and when you order from Amazon, use that, then money will go to, we'll give money to the First Responders First. And it's a charity that, that counsels, policemen, fire, police officers, firefighters, and EMTs and people like that, the first responders who see all this trauma everywhere they go. And, so they need somebody to talk to. And so there are chaplains on staff at First Responders First, and they help them through these difficult times, because a lot of times they don't want to talk about their problems and things like that. They don't have anybody to go to because they're the people that people go to for problems. And there are instructions on how to do it, Riggins, how to help.
4: Yeah, all you have to do is go to tjriggins.com/Amazon. It'll take you 10 seconds to add it to your home screen, and then it works just like Amazon. So any purchase you make, a portion of that will go to First Responders First.
3: And you have to have an Amazon account?
4: You do, to purchase anything through Amazon. I never know if you're joking or not, because I don't know if you know that. So I try not to be condescending.
3: I don't use our, my household has an Amazon account.
4: Right.
3: But I will send something to Jody, a link from Amazon, and say, will you order this for me?
4: Now, why don't you have an Amazon account?
3: I don't know. I guess I could use the one. I just don't. By the time I go to order something from Amazon, I haven't thought about, you know, it's like, oh, I got to get her to order this because I'm ready to do it. And I haven't put I don't know all I need is a password, right?
4: Yeah, to log into that account. Yeah.
3: Yeah, I could do that. But see, I'm trying to figure out, Riggins, how I can buy cigars without Jody knowing about it.
4: That's what I'm saying. If you had your own Amazon account, you can do stuff without having to like go ask mom for it.
3: No, I can't.
4: Yes, you can.
3: I can't. She sees the credit card. Every time something's on the credit card, she sees it.
4: Oh.
3: And if I get some, like with these cigars, if I buy them, then they're going to come to the house. She'll see the credit card before I can even walk out of my office after hitting send. And then, she will see the package when it comes in. Damn. One of my cigar packages came in. It was right before her birthday, and I pretended like it was one of her birthday gifts. She goes, "What is that?" I said, "Oh, you don't need to know." And she assumed that it was for her birthday.
4: Mind your business.
3: You don't need to know, birthday girl.
4: Yeah.
3: No. Well, okay.
4: Why did my birthday present come from Cuba?
3: Why does it smell like that?
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7: On Route 63 North in the county of Nottoway, in the vicinity of Old Nottoway Road, Business US 460 West, Business US 460 East, Business US 460 East, an accident is causing delays. Lane closures exist. On Interstate 95, at mile marker 71.8, in the county of Chesterfield, a broken down vehicle is blocking traffic. The south right shoulder is closed. On Interstate 64, at mile marker 191.3, in the city of Richmond, motorists can expect delays due to a multi-vehicle crash. The east right shoulder is closed. On Interstate 64, at mile marker 212.7, in the county of New Kent, a broken down vehicle is blocking traffic. The east right shoulder is closed. On Interstate 64 east in the city of Hampton, at Hampton Roads Bridge Tunnel East, heavy traffic is causing a delay. Traffic is backed up about 1 mile. On Virginia 288 in the county of Chesterfield, in the vicinity of the ramp to Ironbridge Road, motorists can expect delays due to a vehicle fire. The north right lane and right shoulder are closed. Traffic is backed up about 3 miles. On Interstate 664, at mile marker 11.6, in the city of Suffolk, near crossover Suffolk Shore, motorists can expect delays due to a vehicle fire. The south left shoulder and left lane are closed. On Interstate 664, at mile marker 11, in the city of Suffolk, near Suffolk Inspection Lane, motorists can expect delays due to a vehicle fire. The north left shoulder and left lane are closed. On Interstate 664 north in the city of Suffolk, at Monitor Merrimack Memorial Bridge Tunnel North, heavy traffic is causing a delay. Traffic is backed up about 2.5 miles. On Interstate 64 west in the city of Norfolk, at Hampton Roads Bridge Tunnel West, heavy traffic is causing a delay. Traffic is backed up about 6.5 miles. 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
1: All right. It's Friday. Ready for the weekend. Riggins' weekend review song is coming up in less than 1 hour. Less than 1 hour. And you don't want to miss that. Now, I saw this thing that went viral the other day with the CEO of Chipotle. And I thought, well, that's not going to go well.
2: Yeah.
1: He said, if you're going through the line and you want a little bit more and you tell them, hey, can I have a little bit more? I don't see anybody ever telling you no at Chipotle.
2: Yeah.
1: So now it's going out that if you want bigger portions when you go to Chipotle, all you got to do is ask.
2: Yep.
1: Now, most people, I think that people that I know that order from Chipotle get it to go. They order through the app. How many people are still going through the line, Riggins? A lot?
2: Yeah, still a lot of people.
1: Mm-hmm. Now, I've never been... I don't think I've ever been through the line at a Chipotle. And the only time I've ever eaten Chipotle is if somebody else were ordering it, like one of my kids or something. And I get a double wrapped barbacoa burrito.
2: That sounds real good.
1: Yeah. Like whoever thought of that? Hey, get it wrapped in two tortillas.

0: There's not enough carbs in this thing.
1: Yeah. But I think they're going to end up having to say, we can't do that anymore.
0: Yeah. He's trying to be like a cool guy.
1: Don't you think people are going to go nuts with it?
0: 100%. And he's like a young, he kind of reminds me of a frat bro. He's like, dude, honestly, if you just ask him to put a little bit more in your Rito, it's going to be totally cool. And people are like, okay, that sounds awesome. You're the CEO. I'm going to do it. He's a person of authority in Chipotle. Of course you're going to listen to him.
1: So I wonder how, like, if he says a little bit more, if there's where they will say, well, that's the extra amount I'm allowed to give you.
0: Maybe.
1: You know what I mean? They've got to set some kind of boundary on it.
0: That was always the standard, though. When Chipotle first started, you could do that. That was a common thing to do. Like, hey, can I get a little bit more meat, or can I get a little bit more whatever? Mm-hmm. But then, yeah, they started getting what a lot of people say, a little stingy with the scoops on it. But now he's trying to return to that original thing that made Chipotle so popular. And, you know, franchisees are like, oh, wait a minute. Whoa, whoa, whoa, whoa, whoa. Yeah, he's trying to be like cool to everybody, but.
1: Because he's basically turned it into an all-you-can-eat.
0: Yes.
1: I mean, come on. You know, I think a lot of times the CEOs of these fast food places just need to stay off social media.
0: I totally agree. Totally just agree.
1: Because if it can either go very well for you, or if not, it's going to go horribly wrong. Yeah. Is it the McDonald's CEO that made a fool of himself?
0: Yeah, when he tried that new burger that they launched and he took the smallest bite ever, it's like, that's why you're the CEO and not in the marketing department, because you look like a fool eating this new burger. You look like you had never eaten McDonald's before. And he's rail thin, and he's like, I eat this for lunch every day. Everybody's like, no, you don't. And he takes like the little wimpiest bite out of it. It was just so bad.
1: And then it opened up the gates for the Burger King CEO to come out and then just roast him, basically.
0: Yeah.
1: This is how you do it.
0: It was a perfect timing. That guy was like, I'll show you how to eat a Whopper, damn it.
2: Thank you for joining us.
3: Oh my God. I love it.
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1: Yes, Lord.
3: Whew.
1: Yeah, yeah, yeah, yeah. All right, so I'm anxious to hear what this is about me. That's the only time I'm interested in the show is when it's about me.
3: That's fair. I feel the same way. So you jump in. Feel free to jump in anytime if I get any of these details wrong.
1: Okay.
3: But TJ works two jobs. He also does a nighttime political and cultural show on a radio station in the town where we live, in Charlotte, North Carolina. And the radio station is hosting an event, I think it's next week, at a brewery where they're going to have all their radio personalities that work on the station at this brewery. And they're going to mix it up about politics and culture. And they've invited a bunch of people and you can buy tickets to this event. And I think TJ, it was your show maybe on Monday or Tuesday. You were getting some questions about if tickets were still available because someone had told you that they weren't able to purchase them.
1: Yeah.
3: So then you asked the people that work on your show, including your producer, hey, can people still buy tickets to this? Some guy said he was having trouble doing it. And I believe it was your producer who said, well, hold on, we'll go on the website and see if we can purchase them.
1: Yeah.
3: And your reaction was, well, can somebody just text like the boss and see if the tickets are still available? Can we just text somebody and find out if the tickets are still available instead of having to like check the website or anything like that? And they said, well, it's after hours.
1: Yeah, not after five.
3: Not after five. Their office hours are from 9 to 5.
1: Like, what? What is this corporate crap?
3: They don't answer texts after 5 p.m. I guess they just completely shut down the business at 5 p.m.
1: Well, it's people, you know, when they leave, they go home and they're like, don't text me, I guess is the way it works. I'm not responding to anything work related, even if it's to say yes or no on a text.
3: Yeah.
1: After I leave here. So, but I don't know if that's the rule or that's just what my producers think the rule is. I don't know. So I pick up my phone and I text the program director, the person in charge of the radio station.
3: Yeah.
1: Hey, are there still tickets left or is it sold out or whatever? Are there tickets still available? And he just right quickly, like, yes, there are tickets still available. I said, all right, thanks. He goes, oh, thank you.
3: What? I mean, there's live shows going on. So I found it hard to believe that nobody would be available to answer a question after 5 p.m. I mean, it's a radio station. There's live programming happening.
1: Mm-hmm. Well, you know, it's also it's a corporate situation where and I call it the fun and games department, you know, because I think that's funny.
3: Yeah.
1: But the promotions department is one department that covers, I think, about 6 radio stations.
3: Mm-hmm.
1: And so that may be, you know, because everything operates in that corporate world is like, okay, it's after 5 and the office hours are over.
3: Yeah.
1: You know, but I didn't come up in a radio world like that.
3: No, you didn't. I do find it concerning that you didn't know if tickets were still available. Like, was there an email? Like, why do you not know that? I guess is really my question.
1: Like, how did I not know it?
3: Yeah.
1: Oh, because nobody had said, I mean, well, a listener said they're sold out, sent a thing in and said they're sold out. So, I shouldn't have taken that at face value to say, oh, we must be sold out and then start asking. But maybe, I don't know. But if they would have been sold out, surely there would have been an email going around saying, hey, tickets are sold out.
3: I would have thought so.
1: Since there weren't any emails, then you should assume we've still got tickets.
3: Yeah. Okay. That makes more sense. All right. Yeah.
1: Somebody should be able to answer a question after 5.
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5: 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Mostly cloudy, scattered showers for our Monday afternoon. Highs around 64. Northeast winds 15 to 25. 8:02 p.m. sunset this evening. Waning crescent moon visible in the early morning. Skies clear out, cool and less humid. Low around 51. Northwest winds 10 to 15. Mostly sunny for every Tuesday. We'll top it at 65. Lots of sun, breezy and warmer Wednesday. The high in the lower 70s. Our extended outlook, scattered showers, highs in the mid-60s Thursday and Friday. Sunny and warmer for the weekend. Highs in the mid to upper 70s Saturday and Sunday. For StarRadioGroup.com, I'm meteorologist James Covington. This weather update, a service of 103.7 KISS FM.

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2: Yes. Something I'm always interested in is the language that we use and how it changes and evolves and then sometimes devolves. I'm big on use of proper grammar and so forth, but I'm really interested in how slang changes throughout the years. And I saw this article the other day, and they had written about this PBS show, and a linguist on this PBS show said that the one slang term that has stood the test of time and has been around for more than a century and is still used is the word cool. Cool in its form of, you know, something being good and all that. That's a slang term that has stayed. And then today I found this article about slang words from 1954.
3: Okay.
2: Okay. So these were slang terms in 1954. Cool Jonah was slang for a well-dressed kid. Like if he's, you know, he's dressed up, he's always looking cool. He's a cool Jonah.
3: I like that.
2: Yeah. George meant money. And man, you know, he's got George.
3: Mm.
2: I don't know where that came from. Spooning your scarf sounds like a surfer term, like a SoCal weed type of a term.
3: Yeah.
2: But it just means eating your food. And he's spooning your scarf. Spooning your scarf. Yeah. Double bubble meant a cute girl.
3: Oh. That's, I like that one too.
2: Look at you, you little double bubble. Bad dad from Baghdad was the way you would describe somebody who thinks he's tough. You know, like now it'd be a Billy Badat.
3: Yeah.
2: You know, see, I mean, look at you. You think you bad dad from Baghdad, huh?
3: That's cool. I like that one too.
2: Yeah. All of these are pretty cool. And a fluky is a jerk. Oh man, what a fluky.
3: Fluky.
2: Yeah. I don't like that one as much.
3: Yeah.
2: If you're at the movies, it was called a heckle-thon. And a flip lip is a person who makes wisecracks.
3: That's you.
2: Yeah, I'm a flip lip.
3: You are a flip lip.
2: Like a smart mouth.
3: Yeah.
2: And it said from 1954, the only slang from that era that is used right now, other than the term cool, is square. People still say somebody is a square or they're square.
3: Yeah, you hear that occasionally.
2: Mm-hmm.
3: You square.
2: Yeah. But spooning your scarf, I think, is cool, and so is double bubble.
3: Double bubble? I'm going to be using double bubble with Lindsay for sure. I'm like, hey, double bubble. What's up, girl?
2: Now, George meaning money, I don't get that.
3: But, yeah, unless it's like
2: maybe George. A bunch of George Washingtons.
3: Yeah, that's what I'm thinking of.
2: Yeah. But them's is dollar bills. I mean, well, now, you know, we're not now, but then it evolved into Benjamins.
3: Yeah.
2: So I guess it'd be the same thing as Benjamins.
3: Sure. But I'll definitely be using a bad, that dude think he a bad dad from Baghdad.
2: Yeah, yeah. You run around here like you're a bad dad from Baghdad.
3: That's great. That should have never went away because that is sick.
2: Yeah. Yeah, I wish I was spooning my scarf right now. I'm sorry.
3: You need to.
2: Bro, spooning your scarf, bro. Dude.
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5: On Interstate 64, at mile marker 180.1, in the county of Henrico, an accident is causing delays. The east right shoulder is closed. On Interstate 95, at mile marker 61, in the county of Chesterfield, an accident is causing delays. The south right shoulder is closed. On Interstate 295, at mile marker 30.2, in the county of Henrico, a broken down vehicle is blocking traffic. The south right shoulder is closed. On Interstate 264, at mile marker 2.3, in the city of Portsmouth, near Victory Boulevard, a broken down vehicle is blocking traffic. The west right shoulder is closed. On Interstate 264, at mile marker 11.2, in the city of Norfolk, near Broad Creek Bridge, a broken-down vehicle is blocking traffic. The west right shoulder is closed. On Interstate 64, at mile marker 287.1, in the city of Virginia Beach, near Indian River Road, a broken-down vehicle is blocking traffic. The west right shoulder is closed. On Interstate 95, at mile marker 73.4, in the city of Richmond, an accident is causing delays. The north center lane, and right shoulder are closed. On Interstate 664 north in the city of Suffolk, at Monitor Merrimack Memorial Bridge Tunnel North, heavy traffic is causing a delay. Traffic is backed up about 1.25 miles. On Interstate 64 west in the city of Norfolk, at Hampton Roads Bridge Tunnel West, heavy traffic is causing a delay. Traffic is backed up about 5 miles. 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
1: Hope you got a an exciting weekend planned. Good for you. Get out there. Get on out there. Cheers, everyone. Enjoy it. Enjoy it. Some people took to the Reddit, and they were saying societal norms that they are ditching this year. Like, they're no longer doing these things that society does as a normal thing. And most of the time I look at these and I'm going, oh, you're stupid. Just, you know, 'cause I'm about tradition, especially since it's under assault now. American traditions and everything are under assault. But some of these I agree with. I think it's pretty cool, and I may do it myself. One person said, I no longer eat three meals a day at standard times. I just eat when I'm actually hungry without calling it a specific name.
2: Okay.
1: Not calling it a specific name. I mean, if you're eating your first meal of the day, it's breakfast no matter what time you're eating.
2: Yeah.
1: Even if it's brunch.
2: Mm-hmm.
1: We're not having an expensive wedding. We bought a house instead. Now, I like that.
2: Yeah, sure. That makes sense.
1: It's a good one. My husband and I have separate bedrooms, and we have for years. We get the best sleep. That one's been going on for a while. People have been talking about that. I don't agree with it, though.
2: Yeah, you see, it pops up in articles all the time. They call it sleep divorce. Cameron Diaz was just in the news because she and her husband have separate houses.
1: Why be married?
2: That's what I think. But she says they both need their own space and they like sleeping separately, so they have their own house. She's still
1: married to the Good Charlotte guy?
2: Yeah.
1: His name Benji?
2: Mm-hmm.
1: I often sit on the train with my phone in my pocket with no AirPods, just staring out the window. I firmly believe boredom is an enriching experience.
2: Okay.
1: But is it boredom, or are you thinking about stuff that's keeping your mind occupied?
2: Yeah. It might be a bad way to explain it. It's not boredom. Yeah. You're just not using your phone. You're being in the moment without a phone.
1: I did that yesterday for a while, except I did have earbuds and I was listening to something. So it doesn't count.
2: Not really. You didn't do it at all.
1: Right. Because usually I'm listening to something and I'm scrolling and I'm reading, you know, the whole thing. But saying bless you when people sneeze, like, what are we doing? Did it really need to be acknowledged? I have said that for years.
2: What?
1: Yeah. Because but I said it as in, you don't need to say bless you to me when I sneeze, because, you know, you got to recover from the sneeze and then thank you, you know, say thank you and all that. But is it really just something that has just become automatic that we do now? And especially if you're going to say Gesundheit, I don't want to hear that at all.
2: No, I don't either.
1: Mm-hmm.
2: No, I couldn't disagree with you more. I think it's an American, I don't know if they do it everywhere else, but in America, yeah, you just say, bless you. God bless you.
1: Yeah. Well, what I say is that it's not necessary for me. I still believe in saying it to people, but I don't want anybody fussing over me is all I'm saying. You don't have to say it to me. I'm not going to take offense to it. Plus, I mean, you know, I have to, you know, say thank you. And I'm still at the time I'm, you know, you sometimes you say thank you, and then you got another one coming on, and then you know, it can be a little

0: chaotic.
1: Oh my God.
0: It's a nightmare, Riggins. It's a nightmare.
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1: Nightly with Jade and Tyler.
2: I can only imagine that there are certain jobs out there where you're a little more picky and have a little more of a screening before you start dating people, because you're like, hey, I've got a lot of perks that come with my job title, and you got to make sure this person is really here for you. And I think we're about to see that right now.
3: Yeah, I think one of the big perks of working for an airline is usually it's you and you get a buddy that flies free all the time. You got to be on standby, but it's still free flight.
2: So what happened?
3: Well, former Spirit Airlines, RIP to Spirit, a flight attendant says she lost more than just her job after the airline suddenly shut down. She says her boyfriend dumped her too. In a viral TikTok, the woman claimed her boyfriend mainly stayed with her for her free flight benefits.
2: That is jacked up. Now she lost her job and her man, but good thing he eliminated himself out the picture. Sis, I honestly think that he did you a favor by getting up out.
3: Yeah, you want to?
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0: It's Nightly with Jade and Tyler. If you're here, you're already in. Welcome back. I hope you guys had a wonderful Mother's Day weekend. Tyler, you got to celebrate with not only your mom, but your girlfriend as well. How was that?
1: My mom will visit next month, so went over to my girlfriend's brother's place, the entire family, like the aunts, the uncles, the moms, they're all over there, and it was me, her daughter. We had a good time. Just a lot of good. Had some good whiskey, which is, like, I think the bottle that it gave me was, like, a $150 bottle.
0: You seem like the type that would get down with, like, some sort of whiskey craft cocktail, doing the smoke and all the fancy stuff with the pretty ice.
1: Oh, yeah. I'm a whiskey guy for sure. How was your Mother's Day?
0: It was great. We took my mom out to the movies to see The Devil Wears Prada 2, and can I be honest? Wasn't the biggest fan. I'll let you guys decide. Yeah, I'll let you guys decide what you think, but for me, the first one is still a classic. Then we went out, had a little dinner, had a glass of wine, and I felt it this morning, but I'm excited to unwind with you and unpack some of the chaos we've seen today.